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0: 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Moti bere, padia bara, abba, me can only YouTube, at TikTok, at Facebook. 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Now, abba, then if you Facebook, TikTok, at YouTube, near bara, and it all like yato, toba wa di or la, or la, your job, Wednesday, affair toro from abara nisa. 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
2: Oh, farm me, sir. Because 2022, the Mukwari ni Kwara State University.
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2: Yes, sir. Because from the 9 months, I want to school in the NYC. They delayed me 9 months. One mobilized me from NYC at all for the 9 months. And then 2022, yet most of my colleagues want to save. Time with him, my wallet, want to pay already. I'm meet to travel, I'm meet to be more, I'm meet at the.
0: Want to show you a lot.
2: Ben, sir. So, ni 2023, nigba ti mo serve ni ti mo join church isha ni January 2023, by any mo post mi si Osogbo ending of 2023 isha. Then I want to thank God for Pastor Ademola. He was the one that led me to Christ genuinely. Ni lo Osogbo.
0: Ni lo Osogbo lo.
2: Ben, sir, ni 2023. But gba ti mo tun fe aye mi fun Jesu ni otito ati lo ododo because I was born and brought up in a Christian home.
0: So, gbo pe eyan je Christian, won bi only Christian to mo si pe o ti di Christian. Sharing ti won celebrate ni sinu church to ba ti kokko ri igbala ko ri Jesu o le ri yanu o ni ti n ta n so yato sin ta n preach la taro
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0: ibeli ni awon ti o gbe aye to pe nu Christi yo farada inu ni bi ni ibere ni e to ba gba Jesu nkan le kokko le bo won o ti o si free laipe
2: Mo sha lo ba won BMG prayed for me iyan tun lo so gba ti mo pare NYC ni early 2024 mo pada si Ilorin it was still same it was even worse nothing was actually working out for me mo wa she mi ori 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And I thank God, year 2024, when I went back to Lorin, by any other church kale.
0: Ni Lorin long, church wa bere.
2: Ni Lorin, I want to thank God for Pastor Godflow too. He encouraged me. He encouraged me so well. Brother, e sha ma, e ma kanju. 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But I mean, Tabatu Parisa is my tuni, sir. Was I too worst to you last week, Lord? 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Emma Bahi. So, 2025, when my uncle is a general in the army, he was posted to Ibadan January 2025. They came sorry at all, but I just got the information that he was posted to Ibadan. Yeah. So, I called him on phone because I've always wanted to be in Ibadan. I want Yamanga draft and pay come and travel out. All my prayer is let me just be in Ibadan and get established me.
0: Travel out, you can Ibadan.
2: So I called him, pay. Mutin Washala to be your meet your domain that's Mutin Paris school, me, anything, Timbari in Ibadan. He said, no problem, I should come around. So when I come around, he gave me like two weeks for me to go around Ibadan, anything, Timbari, making so far. After 2 days, Muloba Muni, yes, I studied plant biology in school. 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
2: 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I did not ask for anything, I just say thank you Jesus. Mo de da 10,000
0: any thank you Jesus esi da 10,000 ti mo pe
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2: for everybody
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2: 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Musha send the OC church. So Boba but our December 31st laying by money. 2025 you might do money. Me, maybe 2026 if very alone shall know me. Alone, oh yeah, shall I for my new second secalo in December 20th.
0: Oh well, Samuel.
2: Ne 31 be not knowing that January
0: Ella war millions. 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
0: Plus Miliki Time with too much sauce all day. 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

0: Onge OAP. 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
1: 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Why them no go there active? When did they always listen to Flanger? 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Oh my yakayaski, miti yaski, took baski, the pile. 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

Yeah, so I give you better, sweet, packaged, wonderful, good morning salutes this morning. Good morning to you where they hear my voice from east, west, north or south. If they hear my voice from rivers east, rivers south east, rivers south, rivers west, everybody, whichever location where you day, they hear my voice this morning. I celebrate you. And I greet you with my full heart, with happiness inside my heart, with joy and celebration. I say good morning to you inside this Tuesday morning. We they call them Totori Tuesday because we believe say this Tuesday already it go sweet. Whether devil like it or yes, Tuesday it go stew for all of us. Good morning to you where they hear my voice on top of the morning run show. I know say they wonder, ah, land levity, ah, na me they here. Yes, I'm all weather. They call me Madam All Weather. You come for morning, you go see me. You come for afternoon, I did there. For evening, call, I see there. I deliver my polling units anytime, where, any day, anywhere. I go answer my name, All Weather. Now be my name, my nickname be that. So good morning to you inside this morning, Tuesday, September 29, 2026. And my name is Able Capacity Landlady, Orishasha, one of Nigeria FM, daughter of grace, carrier of favor, and I salute you with my whole heart, with joy, with happiness. I did happy, say I did with you this morning, and I hope say that happiness why I carry enter the studio, it can also touch you anywhere where you did to hear my voice. Even if you wake up with sadness, I pray, say the happiness why I carry, the smiling face why I carry, the jolly within my heart where I carry it at the studio, it will rub you like pomade anywhere where you did. So once again, good morning inside this morning. You see that song over here? That song is a very powerful song. Now a song by Bucci, It Is Well. Now be the time. Sometimes you just they sing the song, but we don't know say that song carries strong message. And that song they teach us to just believe in good. Believe say everything will work out for us. Whether it they show or it no they show. Whether it don't happen or it never happen. Just get that belief say it is well. You get this part of Bible why I like so much for Proverbs. He say, if you faint in the day of adversity, then your strength is small. Yes. As a man, as a woman, we go show, say, yes, I can do all, I go feel overcome anything. So if small problem come, you can't say, oh, I don't die, yo. Small problem, you don't spread, you don't fall like cockroach. Your belly don't go up. Your hand don't spread for ground. I don't die, for small problem. You are not mature. You are still small. And so, but not be me talk. I say, if you faint in the day of adversity, your strength is small. Meaning, say, your strength is nourish. You understand? Because one of the things we make you show, say, yes, you don't mature. Yes, you dare. Now, when you go fit, go through problem, come out, you know, still stand gidigba. Yes. That shows that you are there. You are going there. It just be like small picking. When they try to learn how to walk, he must fall. Yes, now small picking. When they learn how to walk, if they try to go through first leg, through even the one where they learn to stand, he must fall first before he go fit stand well. You understand? So now, so life day, as somebody where they try to achieve great things for life, you must fall. You no get how you want to do one. You must fall. You must fail. You know, but that failure or that falling no be to end your life. That failure or that falling no be for you to raise hand up, say, my own don't finish. Your own never finish. Yes, your own never finish. Hope still day. Okay? So that song, they remind us that it is well. No matter waiting. No matter the things where you they face. No matter the challenge. No matter where you mess up. Whether now you mess up, another person mess you up. No matter how it take be, it is well. You there alive. Hope day. God day. Good morning. 10 more minutes before I reach 7 o'clock. I go drop the ginger word after now. In short, this one I tell you, so now part of the ginger word though. So now part of the ginger word, but I go still drop a word. And that ginger word, me and you go chook mouth together, taking yana well. Maybe for get better and understanding. All right? And then I go still drop some popo tori for the 7 o'clock hour. By 7:30 now, our Ogbonge tori will be our major news. By 8 o'clock, our sports team go enter the studio to give you all the updates on top sports matter this morning. Then by 8:30, we go come calm down. We come spread mat, spread wrapper, come look into newspapers, them on top of your committer time. Till about 9 o'clock, 9 to
10. Now we city, we environment. Now we do every Tuesday. And one of the major challenges we will face for Port Harcourt, now we go look into for inside that hour. Before I come off for studio by 10 o'clock, that's now how the show they go this morning. And I see they remind you, it is well. Everything go day okay. Even if you know they okay, you know go die. Yes. Even if you know they okay, you know go die. Yes. If you die alive, Abi, you know they okay. No wahala. You know go die. No be person dead. Now so me, I see life. Oh, I don't know about you. Even if say today, yes, a landlady do like this, so landlady mess up. Oh, I go talk sorry because na human being I be. Myself, I'm a human being. And as a human being, I must do what other human being might do. I'm fit mess up, but you know me, say my life don't end. I fit do one or two things. What if it affects me? You know, because nobody perfect last. But may we learn to give ourselves grace and to let ourselves know, say, you are still a human being. Now, flesh and blood, now they run through your veins. So you feel still make mistakes, but no spread mat on top of that mistake. Get up, move up, rise up. Rise up from that mistake and face your dreams. Arise and face your dream. We'll enjoy this song from Boy Spice and Faust the Bad Guy. Arise, now be the title. Nigerians, arise. Make you know the spread mat on top of our mistake. Arise and liberate yourself. Boy Spice and Faust the Bad Guy.

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2: Four more minutes before we stand on top 7 o'clock. Today not Tuesday, September 29, 2026. Tomorrow, 9 months go end. Some people don't collect a lot now. Some salary earners, they don't collect a lot. They don't collect a lot. Pretend like say they no say month don't end. You don't know say month don't end. You supposed to show love to your people where they are around you. You don't collect salary now. You just then you just, you know, you just patch one corner, they form like say nothing come out. Bros, a lot don't drop. Show your people love. Nazo. And then as you also the shop, may you not say the month never finish. You know, for those companies them when they pay salary around that kind 26, 27. I know say River State government, they pay their salary early. Yes, at least they pay early. Then they reach 30th of the month. They pay before 30th. And sometimes before salary go drop self money don't finish. you know say all these civil servants there for inside that their office now there's some people they sell shoe can't give them, some people they sell wivon can't give them, some they sell food stuff okoroko, some they sell things. And you know as civil servants, because you know say everybody they must pay, government must pay their salary, so they credit worthy. Now make so as a civil servant, if you know who yourself before your salary go drop, Otilo, you don't go. Yes, because only you don't collect okporoko from woman where they give okporoko. They don't supply you okporoko. They don't supply you egusi. They don't supply you shoe. They don't supply you wivon. They don't supply you cloth. They don't supply you because they don't say month end you must pay. So by the time month don't end, by the time you don't pay this, pay that, hell, when you look at the account, account go look you back. You look account, account go look you back. Account go ask you, why are you looking at me? Nobody, you spend me. So as a civil servant, you need to discipline yourself. I tell you, if you don't discipline, and you know, say people where they say, even these people where they say, it get one time like that, one of my friend where they work for government, for River State Civil Service, he can't say, he get this set of people where can't carry pots. You know, this set of pots, yes, now one company like that. And companies, they sabi target civil servants because they know, say, they must pay you salary. So the person can't come, they come say the pot, give them now a set of pots. I think now like four sets. Yes. So they can't put them on a way of a payment plan. So they don't pay for the pot at once. So they pay small. They can't put them for payment plan. The pot was 100,000+. She said, as a lot they drop like this. By the time don't come up pot money, you come up this one money. But you go remain like this. You go look yourself. Look at you say, hell, which time month won't finish for them to pay another salary again? So as a civil servant, as somebody where they pay salary, I know say this week now the alert go they drop. Plan yourself. Budget your money. I know say the money no they rich, you know they rich. Know how you want a budget up. The budget they stop for road, you know they rich house. But anyhow, just try to budget, know where your money they go. Because now one of the problems we get, we know they fit explain where our money they go. If they ask you now may you coercate, you cannot coercate it. So try to plan yourself as a civil servant, as a salary earner. Forget people they do business with their own money now, daily returns. Business people, they get money. Their own money now, daily turnover. Daily turnover. Now, you where they collect your own now once in a month. So plan wisely as the salaries they drop this week. Make you know, con they stranded. You con they beg for urgent 2K every time. You con they ask you know they work. Shebi you they work. Why you always they beg? Hey, you no good like that. Anyways, make we enter market.
3: 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Fowl go still no say na cockroach.
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2: Ma give you!
1: Give me!
2: Ma give you!
1: Give me!
2: My brother! As you dey pray for long life, make you see pray for money where you go take hold yourself, oh!
1: Voila!
2: It be like bicycle!
3: Alright, on top of the ginger word, I go ask you just a simple question where I asked somebody yesterday. And I also post that question for my page. If you follow me for Facebook or Instagram, you go don't see that question on my page. And I go see ask him this morning. I go ask you this morning. Remember, sir, I don't give you first ginger word as I start the show when I tell you talking about how you need to remain strong even when things don't go well. Even things when things don't go the way you plan. You know, even when you fail, you go still need to remain strong and firm. You go still need to understand say na so life dey. Like me as I dey like this, I don't understand. One thing about where I don't learn recently. You see this concept of time and season, I don't try to understand them. Time go come where things go they plenty. Time go come where things go they scarce. You understand? So you just need to make adjustment at every point in time. Okay, so if you understand them, time and season, you don't go to the overstress yourself over things. But that aside, the ginger word where I want to ask you this one, now question one I want to ask you. If the you, I asked my friend this question yesterday. He just look at me. I say, yes, you need to ask yourself this question. If the you of 5 years ago see the you where you be today, will that person, that you, be proud? I don't know if you get my question. Make a repeat them. If the you of 5 years ago and the you of today, the you of 5 years ago, go they proud of the person where you don't become 5 years after? Answer that question honestly. If you answer them honestly, then you go know whether you dey make progress or you dey regress. Yes, it's either you're progressing or you dey regress. Yes. So the you 5 years ago, you Emeka 5 years ago, Perpetua you 5 years ago, Lillian you 5 years ago, Felicia you 5 years ago, Johnson, you 5 years ago, Prince, you 5 years ago, Chuku became you 5 years ago. The you of 5 years ago, he go dey proud of the Emeka of today. If the you Emeka of 5 years ago, look the Emeka now, he go dey proud. He go see say changes don't come. He go see say you don't grow. He does in go see say you don't be more mature. He go see say you don't learn a lot of life lessons. He go see say the experiences of life don't help you to improve yourself. If the answer is no, if the Emeka of 5 years ago no they proud of Emeka of today, then something is wrong. If the Felicia of 5 years ago no they proud of the Felicia we day today, then something is wrong. If the Lillian of 5 years ago, they proud of Lillian of today, then you go no say, yes, you are doing something right. You they are the right track. Even if the progress this small, but a change don't they, some things don't happen. We should say you don't change. We should say you don't grow. We should say maturity don't they enter. We should say you don't they, you know, you don't they make adjustment. You don't they push. The way where they reason 5 years ago not supposed to be the same way where they reason today. You know they possible. If not, you're not growing. Yes, because every day of your life, you just try to make life better for yourself. So if the you of 5 years ago see they look you as the same person, go check yourself. Go talk more after this market. Welcome.

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Mega Millions Naija don't bring another ogbonge opportunity come your way. 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

0: Image and I do that Gbedu Adobi. Now be the title na Teruba Music from E-Major. And he collab with Master to do the Gbedu Adobi. Now be the title. 13 minutes. It don't pass 7 o'clock. Tuesday morning, 29th of September, 2026. My name is Abel Landlady. How are we together for the Morning Run Show? Good morning inside this morning. In case you just tune in, don't forget our Ugbonge Tori, our major news, they come up by 7:30. In the next 15 minutes, we will hear our Ugbonge Tori from our newsroom. So prepare to hear the Tori and all the update them, and the first one for today. Okay? And right now, make we Stroll enter WhatsApp. I talk something for Jinjawa. Now, question I ask. I say, the you of 5 years ago, you go there proud of the person where you don't become? Now, I know say some persons, when they want, you know, measure whether person they grow, the first thing where they come their mind, now money, whether I get more money. For me, landlady, I know they only classify growth based on money. Yes, as much as say money, they very important. It still gets other areas of your life where you need to grow, and as you they grow for those areas, it will also affect your finance. Are you with me? So as you, those areas they grow, your finance will also grow. The money where you they make will grow, because other areas of your life still they grow. Now, so when I talk about, say, if you never grow, if something never change for your life for the past 5 years, then something is wrong. Now, something is wrong. I don't mean say you decrease. I don't mean say you sick. I don't mean say your brain no correct. No. What thing I mean be say that you know they're intentional about growing. Now, the growth, if it be emotional, it gets some people where people say they see they behave like small pikin. Even when sometimes you go see a full grown adult, they carry small picking character, you go come they look and say, wait a bit this. So that growth can be emotional. You don't be more mature emotionally. You know, be person where any small thing you don't show yourself. Because over time, you don't mature. You don't know how to handle conflict. That is quarrel. You don't know how to handle quarrel. You don't learn how to handle differences. You not be somebody where small thing you don't only because you don't vest everywhere, don't scatter. No. So that one has still growth. If you don't learn how to manage your emotions, now growth. If you don't learn how to relate with people, to talk to people better, that one has still growth. If you don't learn how to address people before, to you know they fit get conversation with somebody before you and person no go fit talk, you know, but over time, for the past 5 years, you don't see and say, now, if they feel talk to people, now, if they feel understand people better, that one has still growth. If also your business, what you they do, you don't learn a better way to do that business to get more results, now growth be that. It will also affect your money, the money where you they make. You don't learn how to attend to your customers better, now growth be that. You don't learn how to manage your relationship, maybe your marriage or your relationship. You don't learn how to manage that person for not to fit the romance, they go better. They get that relationship, they sweet. Now, still growth. So, when I talk about growing, I know they only talk about, say, you must make more money because some people only money. Now, everything for their life, now money, Monica. You understand? But growth, they come in different areas. So, whichever area where that growth they come from, whether not financially, whether not emotionally, whether not spiritually, some people, they don't grow spiritually. Before, they feel read Bible. Once they open Bible like this, Satan go just knock them for head. As then Satan knock them for head in a sleep. Yes. But some people, they don't, the past 5 years, they don't tell themselves that they need to draw closer to God. Now, they read their Bible more, then they pray more. Some people before, they don't sabi pray. Father Lord, in the name of Jesus, Father Lord, now let's see where they sabi. But in the past 5 years, you don't learn how to pray. Now, growth. In the past 5 years, you don't do more intent. Like now, they go church more, better than they go before. Now, growth. So, a growth, not be only financially. Growth in our spirit. Sometimes, maybe before, you and your children, you know, get that better relationship, you know, between you and your children. But the past 5 years, you don't be more intentional. You don't try now to relate with your children well. You don't. So growth, they come in different form. But the most important thing we say, you cannot be the same person that you were 5 years ago. Something has to change. You know why? Because your age don't add. Let's say 5 years ago, you've been there 30 years. Now, this year, now, you did 35 years. So, in the time you say, the same person waited 30 years, go be the same. Change, there has to be a change. Person who meet you 30 years ago, 5 years ago, when you been there 30 years, he come meet you now when you did 35 years. He supposed to look, you say, oh, man, you don't change, oh, a lot of things, oh, you don't improve. Oh. That's not the reaction they supposed get. They don't supposed meet you, and the same person where they meet when you did 30, now the same person where they meet when they did 35, mbano. There has to be growth in any area, different areas, as your own case may be. Because my case is different. Your own case is different. As I do like this, now we be landed. I know areas where I know say I need to try. Where I need to work on. And I they work on them. So my own area feel they different from your own. But the most important thing be say, you they make progress. Okay? So tell me, where own area, you go there proud. The you of 5 years ago, go there proud of the person who you don't become? Now, question when I ask you on top the ginger word, meet me for WhatsApp 070-4499-4927. 070-4499-4927. Then my phone line, they active. Feel free, call me. I'm there here for you. I'm there for you. I go live for you. Meet me for phone line 090-260-90927. 090-260-90927. Lolo, good morning. Lolo, say, Lady, good morning. Flabbergasted morning to you, Omoteveru. Welcome. Oh, thank you, my love. Strong woman. The ginger word, remaining strong in life, is built on mental resilience. Igbagam. Oh, Lolo, supu ya. He said, it's built on mental resilience, Oyibo, emotional regulation, Unsoka, and consistent daily habit, rather than your willpower alone. Yes. True strength, not be saying you don't go struggle, but now your capacity to fit meander, to navigate the challenges of life without allowing those challenges to control your choices. Oh, Oyibo. High frequency, Lala Mary Jane. You carry fire this morning, Lala. The grammar where you blow for us this morning. This grammar deserves purple. Lala Listic, blow us away. Who hear this voice note?
1: My beautiful landlady. Eh? I don't regret her. My this year when me a day so I be proud of her. The last one seven knows. I feel to say the beginning of my 5 years ago, I could say I regret some things. But when I sing today, I don't regret them again. I did part of myself. Kudos to myself. Yes, that's what they talk affordable. So, you know, sometimes you get some good mistake where you go do and you get some bad mistake. And I thank God say I don't do the bad mistake, not the good mistake, because best way carry belay to the 2 years ago. Born the Pekin today now 21 years. Then the person now when he born Pekin today, that Pekin not fit be 21 years old.
0: Mm-hmm.
1: Not possible.
0: Mm-hmm.
1: You get things where you go say the way they appreciate and they appreciate.
0: Mm-hmm.
1: But the one when I do, the bad good wrong when I do, now my better good today. So that's why I want to break it down for you. That lady, you strong, well done, welcome.
0: Thank
1: God
0: you.
1: Bless you. Africa is Lola Marriage.
0: It's where God, now God, they help us. You understand? Not be our own. We will try. But last, Shana, God, then the help person. Thank you, Lolo, for your message. Say, again, one thing where Lolo talk, where I go pick. And they wait for your voice note. Drop them for WhatsApp. The question when I ask, the you of 5 years ago, go they proud of the person who you don't become today? Just answer yes, no, why? Okay? Send them, come WhatsApp, 070-4499-4927 and phone line at 090-260-90927. Back to waiting Lolo talk. You get something where Lolo talk why pick. Now we be say you get some things where go happen at that time when in they happen, you go say which kind of problem be this. But later on you go come see and say, oh, not now why. It happened to me. You get some things where don't happen. When that thing happen, it be like say my own don't finish. Hey, now say I go there come. I say which kind of problem be this? Now later on I will come food her. I come look her. I say hey, now I make this thing being happen. Oh God, I see what thing you do. Now I make this thing happen so that you go fit do what thing you need to do for my life. Oh okay, you dey see him? But that time when it dey happen, you go do me like say you want to die. You go do it like say God hates you. You go do it like say your own dying worse pass. But after that moment, after a while, you couldn't look back. You couldn't see the reason why that thing happened. Say, hey, okay. Now like this. Now we didn't make this thing happen like this. Hey God, I'm sorry. Oh, sorry for complaining. Have mercy on me. You know, say we will be human beings. Eh? We be complainant. We can't if we complain, our complaint the full pot. Yes. But with a quick see faults as human beings, with a quick see faults, with a quick see problem, pass the one where we feel see good. Now it make bad news they spread pass. Yes, because human beings they quick see bad news, we see quick see bad things. We need to eat quick to see good things. Yeah, now it make if news there now, bad news now they spread like fire, pass good news. And that's how they life be. God go help us. 34 minutes on past 7 o'clock. Phone line at 090-260-90927. Now the number to call me for the studio to answer the question when I ask you on top of Ginger World this morning. Don't they count down to 7:30? By 7:30, we'll hear Ogbonge Tori.

go back to WhatsApp. One person here said, Landlady, good morning. Okay. Landlady, good morning to you. You don't tell where you did. No, I did the Gragra Express show since. Now make you never hear my voice. He said, the ginger word here, it really enter me. For me, I did try. Now, small, small. But I know, say, the person who I be today, no be the same person when I be 5 years ago. Felix, now you send this message. Thank you, Felix, for your message for WhatsApp. WhatsApp number is 0704499-4927. Felix, thank you for your contribution. Keep trying. Just continue to try. Continue to change. Continue to grow. Yes. Continue to grow. As a human being, you're not supposed to stay one place for this for a long. When you stay small, you grow. Now, now, waiting to make you a human being where they are alive, where they're intentional. All right. In the next 4 minutes, we'll go hear our Ogbonge Tori from our newsroom. But before then, make we just enjoy this song from Kobamsa Sokwo, King Madi, and all of them collab will do the song Despite We Rise Up. Now, be the title. Despite what it don't happen to you for life, despite say life never go the way you they expect them, but you know, go spread mat, lie down. You're going to need to rise up. Today na a new day. God don't give you the grace to see a new day. Not just fold your hand. Do something with it. Do something today. We will bring you closer to your dreams. All right? I see they here with you on top of the Money Run Show. Not touch the dial. Make we enjoy the gbedu as they come so. Anyway, you do.

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3: Good morning, my better country people. Make you check your time. Where you go see say 30 minutes. Now don't sit down get the bar for inside today. Where will the number 29 day in the month of September 2026? And this one, now your original pigeon station 92.7 Niger FM. And time you don't reach, make up against some honor. Do you bonget to read?

For inside today, you go here, you see INEC, you don't tell all their staff members, say, hey, say where they work for INEC, say make them they fight against partisanship as in Magomago during election, as we said, they don't also set 9th of October for the day we then go start to the give PVC. And for inside River State, River State people, they don't begin, they tell them, say make them resist Godfather something, all this Godfather for politics, make them use their hand, come out from all those Godfather matter for inside politics. And for inside Obodo Iboto, they don't talk, say get one Congo politician, they don't beat him to death. After in Congo on radio, go talk about how to prevent Ebola. And for inside Cherewere Sports, they don't talk, say Italy, it don't trash Turkey 4-1 to revive their Nations League campaign. Okay, make up again somehow now the Ogbonge Tori they go as it is hot and as it is pepper. My name, na Happiness Adia.

Well, for inside the first story, they don't talk, say the Independent National Electoral Commission, it don't begin they want their staff against to they do mago during election. Here, I think come begin they talk, say make them not go against the rules of the INEC as during the 2027 general election, they come. As they also use the opportunity to announce, say, the newly printed permanent voters card, then go begin to distribute them on the 9th of October. INEC Chamo will be Joshua Mupitani, and this one yesterday for inside Abuja, during the opening of the Northwest Zona Interactive Meeting with staff, and how then they prepare for to assess how they don't prepare for the 2027 general election. Amupitan, he can tell the electoral officers, the heads of department, senior administrative staff from the zone, say the commission, he go make sure say then strictly enforce the code of conduct of INEC. He still can talk, say make the field officers conduct themselves very, very well. Come begin they want to say any lapses during the election, say then go hold the field officers very, very accountable. Amupitan say come begin they remind the staff of the oath of loyalty where they take and how to de neutral during election under section 26 of the Electoral Act 2026. I think also the talk will say these electoral officers must make sure say they administer elections without looking fence. Say, are they favor this party? Are they favor this candidate? Say no. Make them stand on top fence. Make them no support anybody at all.

0: Okay, Shapali Meku carry enter inside River State to read it on Toku. Say the governorship candidate for Inside Democratic Alliance, we name be Warigbani Ezekiel, he don't come out to come Toku. Say all these people where they come out can do godfatherism for inside the state, make them stop him ahead of the election where they come up. In fact, Warigbani Ezekiel for inside one interview, he can talk or say gone are the days when any man go they think say in go fee impose candidate on top River State people say no. Say River State he no go agree. That kind thing again. Make we even hear as you use the mouth to come.
1: Come out, let's contest. Do not hide under any godfather. Because in River State, I know, we have killed the era of godfatherism. River people should not be cajoled into believing that there is a judgment and go to sleep. There is war we are going to face in River State. And the war is to break down the hands of the hooligans and tyrants that have refused to liberate River State. Let me also tell you, coalition is only created where there is fear. Because the person that I know that formed coalition, Wike, is a man that wouldn't want anybody to exist. But because he knows he has failed, that is why he's looking for people he will use for coalition. And he's not even sure of himself. That is why he made it. People like us are not in coalition, but we are moving. We know we have the capacity of defeating them.
0: Warigbani Ezekiel see con call Ineco say hey, see this election where they come out, make una make sure say una no support anybody and make una do the right thing. Make we even hear as you use the mouth to come.
1: For me as a person, I pray INEC to do just the needful and allow peace to reign in River State. I pray whatever is the right thing should be done at the right time. Doing the right thing at the wrong time is what has created this lacuna in our country. We expect the judiciary to be the last hope for the common man.
0: Okay, Shapali Meku carry enter inside another to read it on talk of say the people they stay around that Mistress Road, NTA Road, Cornerstone Road and many other parts of Port Harcourt and Mobiak, but they don't begin to complain. Say the kind of hold up where they there for that road, it's too much. Come begin to talk or say make government try look towards that direction and see what thing they go do. In fact, one of the coordinator for the sanitation marshal volunteers will be Sodin Akiaba. For instance, one interview, Kontoko say the reason for that hold up, saying the English day show saying that that flood, anytime we be say heavy rain fall, flood will come there, then and they cause that hold up with the day for that road. Here come begin the talk, say make them try pay attention to that road and especially the flood. Make we hear as you use the mouth to come.
2: Our greatest concern is the public health emergency this creates. Anyone with urgent medical needs, emergency cases, and especially pregnant women who are due for delivery can be trapped in this kind of traffic. This is a life-threatening situation that must not be overlooked. I therefore advise expectant mothers and families to take adequate precautionary steps. Monitor weather forecasts, plan alternative routes early, and where possible, stay close to healthcare facilities during this peak rainy season to avoid being caught up in this flood-induced traffic.
0: Akiagba still come begin the talk. Say the way we say the drainage system for inside Port Harcourt is very, very poor. According to Ramin Toko, say the drainage system, that's the gutters around Port Harcourt, they don't get the capacity to carry the amount of water. We say the way we say rain they fall now, they don't get the capacity to carry that water. That's why the place is they very, very flooded. In fact, Meku Yeram from his own mouth.
2: To achieve this, the critical Ministry of Works, the Ministry of Urban Development and Fiscal Planning, and of course the Ministry of Environment must be properly funded and must work in synergy to discharge their statutory responsibilities. Environmental Impact Assessment, EIA, must be enforced before any construction by both public and private sectors. And the Minister of Urban Development must enforce development control, strict development control in Port Harcourt Metropolis.
0: Okay, make we carry enter inside another story. They don't talk to take the Coalition of Civil Society Organization for River State. They don't come out to come shook more put for this flood matter. And this time, then they blame the River State Flood Management Committee. Where they talk to say that the Deputy Governor Ngozi Oduna in the head of committee. As in they accuse them, saying they do their best enough. In fact, they can score them very, very low. The group also can raise the concern over the way we say flood. They don't fool everywhere, especially Obele. I hold that is local government and Bukuma Akum for inside the Gema local government area, where according to Ramin Toko, say the water air, it don't enter houses, it don't enter road, it don't even enter their health facilities. In fact, it affect the community way. Well, the coalition, for instance, one interview by their talk person will be Nasigba Peter side. It come again, they tell the flood management committee, say make them they proactive to like make them they sharp to address these flood issues for inside Port Harcourt River State. And here, so nobody just they go around, they give palliative, then go solve flood matter to make them see how to make sure, say, if rain fall like this, flood, you know, go enter people's houses. Make we hear as you use the mouth to come.
3: We are alarmed that the flooding in Obele has submerged health facilities, exposing residents to serious health risk and further limiting access to essential medical services. The coalition is concerned that the response of the River State Flood Management Committee has largely amounted to lip service meetings and distribution of mattresses, pillows, and food items to selected beneficiaries without sufficient preventive measures to address the recurring flooding.
0: Okay, Shapali, make a carry enter inside another story. They don't talk to the chairman for inside the Moha Local Government Council, will be Chidi Lloyd. He don't come out to begin the one the community say, make nobody go set up or inaugurate any community development committee members for inside the local government committee without him permission. Because according to Ram, he's saying, yeah, say some leaders or chiefs, they go, you know, set up CDC members for their community without, you know, consulting the local government chamo. Chidi Lloyd yesterday can talk, see anybody where they catch, they disobey this order, say the person, he go answer plenty questions. In fact, make we hear as Chidi Lloyd use him out to talk.
4: I want to use this opportunity to warn that nobody should dare me. The communities that are going around inaugurating and swearing in CDC chairman. No traditional ruler in this local government is above prosecution. I will not hesitate to bring down the full weight of the law on anybody who dares challenge my authority as chairman of this local government. I'm telling you, for onward transmission to your various communities, I have had enough of the insults. As a lawyer, I will not deliberately do anything that will infract on any law. It has nothing to do with age. So everybody should respect him or herself. And this will be the last time I will walk.
0: I'm going to enter inside some more break. We'll go show back.
5: 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The big one is coming to Port Harcourt, South, Nigeria. The Rivers Dialogue. Keynote speakers, Professor Joash Amupitan San, INEC Chairman, Nigeria. Malam Lanri Isa Onilu, Director General, National Orientation Agency, Abuja, Nigeria. Date, October 20th, 2026. Time, 9 a.m. The Rivers Dialogue. Anticipate. 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
0: Okay, welcome back from that short break. Muko carry the Tory, they go the permanent site, and now we don't enter inside the Bodo Ibo Tory. They don't talk or say again one senior member of the Congo's ruling party. And yeah, they don't beat him to death after BC Ingo appear on a radio program to raise awareness about their the Ebola outbreak for inside Congo there. And then Toko said the incident happened for inside Butembo in the North Kivu province for inside Congo. Well, this person name now Marie Celestine, and I'm the acting president of the UDPS party's federal executive committee for inside Congo there. And him and a talk person now, so they enter this radio station for inside Congo, go begin they talk about this Ebola, where we say it don't affect the Congo, it don't affect Congo. And as then talk finish, come out immediately. Now, so people gather around, come begin beat them. You know, in fact, waiting in talk about now how to prevent this Ebola, waiting you go do, you know, just to make sure say people they aware. Then beat them like the way they beat them as even thief. They even set in house on fire, collect some of his belongings, and according to a report, then Toko say because of the injuries when sustained from the beating, in later die. But well, they never really identified the people who beat them. They don't know how many people who beat them, and they don't know the reason why they go beat them, because waiting in do is no bad at all. And meanwhile, according to a report, then Toko say till now the president for inside them Congo, he never really talk anything about the matter. Okay, make a current inside Cherry response. They don't talk or say Italy, it don't bounce back after be say then lose their first match for inside UEFA Nations League. As we say, then beat Tokyo 4-1 for inside Busa yesterday to win. And Italy, it don't collect their first point for Group A. Well, for the first half, Italy, when they call Azzurri, it can't dominate the match. And for inside that match, then talk was in Alessandro Bastoni, now scored the first goal for Italy for the 9th minute. And David Francesi, it can come add another goal for the 22nd minute. We can make him 2-0. Just 5 minutes later, Michael Kayode, he can score the third goal, come make him 3-0. In fact, this goal where Michael Kayode score, in fact, now one special goal, because this one are the first time when they join Italy national team for their senior level. Well, after that goal, they can talk will say Turkey can come, we can manage score one goal shortly after the second half. Well, that one it can reduce, it can make them 3-1. But Italy no waste time to restore their three goal advantage. Just 3 minutes later, Francisco can score the last goal. We can make them 4-1 in favor of Italy. And for inside entertainment, Big Brother Niger season 11 house made on the call Barry. He don't secure the final head of house position for the Show Yourself edition. In fact, he don't win the week 10 challenge yesterday. Barry succeed Kivo, and we'll be saying hold the head of house position after him win the week nine challenge. Well, this latest victory when Barry gets, so now the second time when they come out as a head of house. Initially, he'll be the head of house for week 8. I think that head of house come give him the ultimate power to make decision. But in latest victory, he can come with reality as the show they come to an end. We can make him as they talk to the grand finale of this show now on the 4th of October, and I am with the last head of house for the 10th week. Now this story I go take a break for inside our Bonge Tori for inside 92.7 Ninja FM. But before we come off a background, make her once again remind you not the one we carry muzzle pass. For inside today, don't hear or say INEC, you don't want their staff who say make them know they do look face during election. Make them make sure say they know they're very neutral as the election they go on. And they don't set 9th October for the day where we say they will begin to distribute the permanent voters card. And for inside River State, they don't tell River State people say, hey, Mokunane, they do this godfatherism something, you know, as election. It they come up for 2027. And for inside the Bodo Ibo Tori Congo politician, they don't beat him to death. After he go one radio station, he go begin to talk about Ebola prevention and how people go take leave because of this Ebola outbreak. And for inside Jerry Response, Italy, he don't beat Soccer 4-1 to revive their place again for inside the Nations League. My My better country people, if you know, say use your tukuru, you see what happened for your area. You want Yanos, no waste time. Shapali, come our Tori table and the WhatsApp number ready on top there now 09065528838. That is my 200. Say thank you. Say listen to Vitori. May we and the story give you so my name, now happiness, India, and the person with package story, just say a name, now Jimmy and Funny. So make you get a lovely and the wonderful Tuesday morning.

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Now, a beautiful day where Baba God will arrange. Isimek will rejoice and be glad inside of him. Anyway, they listen to me right now. And they tell you, welcome to the show. Of course, a lot of people, they experience flooding right now. Water situation for their area. Even some persons, water that enter their house. Once again, I sympathize with you. And I tell you this morning, make you no give up and make you no give in. Something they come on the way. I tell you the truth. Something they come. Not nothing I tell you this morning. No give up, no give in. Help they come. Because the God will they serve is that we always make a way of escape for in children. And I sympathize with you and I also encourage you to stand firm. And I pray God will strengthen your faith and strengthen you at this time. And of course, He will provide help give you. So, no give up, no give in. If God never give up on you, you no get right to give up on yourself. Make I enter Matawe de Shele for inside the world of football. Today is a big day for inside we are the Super Eagles Day. Now, the Super Eagles of Nigeria, they go play against Guinea-Bissau today by 5 p.m. Nigerian time. As they consign the Africa Cup of Nations 2027 qualificate. And this match, they're very, very important. Why? Because Guinea-Bissau, they lead that group. Even though Sedem and Nigeria get the same number of points, they just go the first. And that group, they're very, very crucial because Tanzania, they that group. And for that Nigeria group, maybe group L, one person go qualify instead of two. Why? Because Tanzania, they be co-host of the AFCON, meaning to say they don't already get automatic qualification. So, which means to say Nigeria and Guinea-Bissau, that them be the highest ranked side for that particular group. And one of them must qualify alongside Tanzania from that group. It could be Nigeria, it could be Guinea-Bissau, we will find out. But now the early stage will day. But now how you start your journey, now you go determine where you go end. Nothing there for this particular football matter. If the Super Eagles win today, they go above Guinea-Bissau. Hoping, say, the teams going to move on well for them, moving to the next round of qualificate. Eric Shell, when he addressed newspaper yesterday, he called the tell and say, this Guinea-Bissau match is very, very important. Say, now why would we say, they're not going to take for granted. They're going to put in everything, they're going to maintain their project, they're going to maintain their, they're going to keep their focus, they're going to focus on their project than to they look any other thing. They don't want any kind of distraction. Now, why would we say, in belief, that is Eric Nwoshel, the Super Eagles coach, say they're going to get something out of this match. Even though no say Guinea-Bissau, now a strong side, no not be a pushover, say, but they're going to get something out of this match. We're going to take our ear, hear from the man. It is for here Nigeria FM 92.7 to Kowashate. Waiting go happen today against Guinea-Bissau. He had this one for Bodo Ebo Grammatology. We hear from Eric Shell, the Super Eagles coach.

0: Guinea-Bissau, you know, they have a great team. And they have some players who play in Europa, Bertol and Chesky. This is a big game. The most important thing for us is to try to go forward, is to try to keep this victory, but it will be not easy. So we have to stay focused about our group and our state of mind. This is the most important thing. I don't want to say the pitch is good or the pitch is bad. We work on the pitch. So, like I said, we just need to stay focused on our game project.
1: Iraya from Am, so they're going to need to stay focused on their game project for this match. That is Eric Shell. Now, so you this one for Bodebo Grammatology. Now, I'm all going to put eyes seriously for matches we go Shelle today. Before we enter, the next topic we'll get where they're very, very laughable. And the matches we go Shelle today for inside the continent of Africa, we will start for Group A. We'll get 2 p.m. Lesotho go play against Morocco today. Then around 8 p.m. Gabon versus Niger Republic. 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Congo, Cameroon by 8 o'clock. 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Group I, then go take I, they look themselves. Burundi and Algeria, they go to I themselves today for Group I by 2 p.m. While Zambia and Togo too, go to talk about I, they look themselves for inside that same group by 5 o'clock. Then by another 2 p.m. match, we get Ethiopia-Senegal for Group J. Sudan go travel to Mozambique by 2 p.m. For Group K, Cape Verde and Rwanda, the Amavubi, they go play by 5 p.m. 8 o'clock, na Liberia and Mali. Group L, we get Madagascar, Tanzania by 2 o'clock. Then 5 o'clock, Guinea-Bissau and the Super Eagles of One Nigeria. All right. Yesterday, match has been shelle for inside the Africa Cup of Nations qualificate, where we see say Tunisia then drop point at home. Now, Tunisia been play 2-2 with Botswana for Group H, as Burkina Faso beat Central African Republic 1-0 yesterday for Group F. Zimbabwe lose to DR Congo 2-1 for Group E. Also, Equatorial Guinea carry 1-0 beat Sierra Leone. Now, I'm going to go for the Nations League matches that happened yesterday. We have Belgium, they may lose to France 1-0. Turkey can lose to Italy 4-1. Then, for on top of another UEFA Nations League match that happened yesterday, Georgia plays 0-0 with Ukraine, as Northern Ireland plays 0-0 with Hungary. For Romania, of course, they can lose to Bosnia and Herzegovina 4-2. Sweden carry 3-1, beat Poland. Armenia carry 3-2, lose to Montenegro. As Latvia also can carry 0-0, play with Cyprus. Now I'm going to put eye for the UEFA Nations League matches we go share today. I don't tell you of the AFCON and the result of yesterday for AFCON and UEFA Nations League. But now we'll put eye for the matches we go happen today for inside UEFA Nations League. For League A, Group 3, Czech Republic go to check England, whether they get enough land for them to buy by 7:45 p.m. Then Spain and Croatia go play by 7:45 for that same group, maybe League A, Group 3. 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Slovakia and Kazakhstan, 7:45. 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Luxembourg, Iceland, go play by 7:45. I'm going to come back still on the matter where they happen for inside with Niger here. Now, former Super Eagles forward, in name now Osaze Odewinge. Osase don't come drop small yarnings. So the yarnings went drop. It is very, very me. We actually be with that. What didn't talk? I go tell you now. Osase talk say that time when Nigeria go play for, you know, that 2008 Beijing Olympics, where Samson Siasia carry them go play for inside Beijing, China. Countryman, that be smart, you know. You know that period where the Super Eagles, they wear one cloth. They wear one jersey all the time. They play that match. You remember, the under-23 team, that be Super Eagles. Osase now not come explain what it really happened. Why would we say that they wear one cloth rather, one jersey rather, and the people from Obodo America come there laugh them. Say because they don't see them, they wear the same jersey all the time. What it really happened? Now NFF again, no. That year, Osase say the NFF, even before the competition start, the Beijing Olympics, NFF don't already book their flight, their return ticket. Can you imagine? They book the going and coming because they no believe say this team go make them out of that group. But surprise only, the team make them out of the group. They not just book their return ticket, they also book return ticket for their jersey. Meaning to say the jersey where the Super Eagles, the under-23 team, one wear, where they for wear for the next stage of this competition, where they for wear for the the Olympics. The NFF officials carry the same jersey, come back Nigeria. Meanwhile, competition never finish. You don't believe say this team go make them out of group. Say what's the need of carrying jersey still keep here? Who won't give them? For that reason, then carry the jersey where the team supposed to wear, they play match, then carry and come back. Noting the Super Falcon, the under-23 team, you know what they can't wear? They can't wear the jersey of the Super Falcons. Noting they wear, play some of those matches. Also, as they been yarn this one with story people. He said the NFF, they don't just believe in the team that year. They believe, say, this team no go far. For that reason, we will book their return ticket. As we book their return ticket, we'll also book their jersey back. As they book the jersey back, the team come make and pass the group stage. So how to return the jersey and a problem? Why? Because they don't share the jersey finish. The the under-23 team gas put eye now for ground, go look for a way. And good thing, the Super Falcons that time then get an early exit as they come up for the competition. Now so this Nigerian under-23 side conquered the Super Falcons jersey, come they wear throughout the tournament until they come out. Even sometimes self, say they go buy white wear. What a pity. Inside a pity for where this NFF them day. At a far way, Moku hear from Osase, because it gonna make sense make you hear them from his mouth. Men are gonna talk say, waiting best in the talk. Hear them from Osase mouth.
2: Happening on our squad, where players have to like say, because sometimes it's principle as well, you know, because we fight for kit, like they send our kit away. We had that in China, the drama we had. We have to wear the girls' kit for the second round and the rest of it in Beijing with Siasia, because apparently they thought we're not gonna get far. They sent all the kit away back home and to like give away or whatever. Then suddenly we're like, oh, we made it out of the group. Oh. And then the American team's looking at us saying, you guys are wearing the same clothes all the time, man. They're laughing at us. So then the Falcons, I think they didn't make it through the next stage. They now left their kit, you know, back then. So they had to give us one extra T-shirt because we couldn't wash them and be dry on time for the next travel, like to look to, like as a team together. Some of us went and buy just like a plain white T-shirt so we don't look completely different. So we had a bit of a thing with CSC at that time in camp about it.
1: You don't hear them. This NFF don't do T-shirt. How you don't go believe you carry team go there? You never even get maybe the extra code these officials they call it for that NFF. Because I don't believe say team where you carry go competition for China. You don't believe say because you look their group. If you say the people there for their group go beat your own team, you don't even get confidence in your team. Then why go the competition? You just go there to go collect money or to go answer name. Even carry the jersey go back. That one at 2008. Oh. That'd be smart thing. You get the one here for 2013, this Nations Cup. when Super Eagles won play against Ivory Coast, remember, we beat Ivory Coast 2-1 that year, Didier Drogba and the team. Before the match, they already booked the flight ticket of the team back. Funny enough, the team got win. That is one thing. Anyways, we can hear from you this morning. 0902-609-0927. Man, over my phone line this morning. Hello, good morning.
3: Hello.
1: Hello, good morning. How are you doing?
3: I'm fine. I'm the fryer akara this morning.
1: You the fryer akara this morning. Enjoy. Where the fryer, man? Come call my share.
3: For the top, yeah.
1: Ah, for who side be that?
3: Nah, bro, my what is you?
1: Ah, so all of us are the top akara this morning.
3: I dey tell you now.
1: Wonderful.
3: What is our president? What is the move? Go fry akara.
1: Ah, the fry now.
3: No, listen.
1: Yeah.
3: We go win today.
1: We go win today. How many way if you say go end?
3: Nah, 2-0.
1: 2-0. All right. I believe you. Thank you so much. Thank you, Randy. Enjoy your akara. 0902-609-0927. Now the number where you go call. Hello, good morning. How are you today? Hello. I greet you. Good morning. Chai, your network no good though. If they call me, try move away from where you day. Call me back. Your network does even there for traffic. 09026 inke 09 and inke 09 can inke 27. I don't know where you go call or come on inke. Otherwise, yanke zaya. Put it yan. No deal. All right, 09026090927. I just see if I take this call before I come off of here. Hello, who there my phone line?
4: Good morning, sir.
1: Good morning. How you day?
4: I'm fine. And you?
1: Are they excellent? And I thank God.
4: Happy New Month in advance to you.
1: Amen. Thank you so much. I appreciate it. And same to you, my brother.
4: The fry akara here. Tell President White, man, come by. Come
1: patronize me. It's all right. Akara is still a good business. After all, one governor saying use akara make money. So, is that possible for it? You get people to use and make money. So, you don't understand. So, country man, this person. Hello, who's my phone line? Hello. Hello, who is there? You are not there. Okay, you have go. Okay. Call us back. Massey, somebody sent me a message for WhatsApp. I tried to read the message. Okay, the message don't pop out now. I get one voice note. I get one message. I read the message because all the important parts. I read the message. This was a Benson Clement. Good morning. How are you? I'm excellent, my brother. He says, as for Super Eagles matter, NFF is very wicked. What us, as they said, was not surprised. We Nigerians do our things backward. How can they book flight ticket back when the match is not even played and not supporting the team? Nigerian football don't tire me. Honorable Solomon from Ajib. Salmon Solomon. My brother, don't give up. Don't give up. Hello, who there?
5: Hello, good morning, Benson Clement.
1: Good morning.
5: My name is Erkis, calling you from Aba.
1: My brother from Aba. How about it this morning?
5: My brother, Abade cool.
1: Abade cool. Wonderful. Go ahead.
5: You know what I want to ask?
1: Go ahead.
5: Before ref decide penalty, as you say, you go call the two captains. Then, if the two of them agree to go for penalty, before if they agree for that extra time, 15 minutes.
1: Yes.
5: I think that the two captains will decide.
1: No, what did they do? We say, when the one play penalty for after, when the one play these five legs penalties, what did they call the captains them come? Call them to decide where they go play, which side. You know that kind of thing. Where okay, they choose, okay. Yes.
5: Which post where they go decide.
1: Exactly. So they go come throw coin. You go come choose coin where no get anything, or you can't choose the one where carry person. Okay. So if you choose, yeah. Yes.
5: Okay, thank you.
1: Yes, yes. How anybody treat you now? I hope say they fine.
5: Anybody they give us joy again.
1: Chai.
5: Anybody they give us joy.
1: But then try get a waypoint for the first time this season
5: for
1: at least.
5: For how many months?
1: No worry, things go better for Yimba. Are they root for Yimba? I not say they will come back. Are they root for Yimba? Honestly. Okay. All right.
5: Thank you
1: so much, my brother. Thank you. All right, my brother with the callers from Aba. Thank you so much. Naya Gobola break, countryman. Thank you so plenty. Enjoy the rest of your day. My name is Benson Clement. We'll go from here and enter market now.

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Mega Millions Naija don't bring another ogbonge opportunity come your way. This time, you fit to win instant 20,000 naira. All you guys do

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Come chop your own, no. 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

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We don't discriminate your age, your color, or whether you be man or woman, pikin or oga. 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
1: Officer, what's
0: my
1: happened,
0: friend
1: now?
0: Park the car. Where is your particulars?
1: Officer, I'm here now. See, I'm here.
0: What of your fire extinguisher?
1: I'm here, guys. See, I'm for here.
0: Even get driving license. Where your driving license?
1: Officer, see, I'm for that.
0: Oh, what of your caution sign?
1: I'm here, see.
0: Oh, you want to teach me my job, Abby?
1: No, officer.
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4: 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Yes, time turn for news being reach when you hear news by 7:30. Around 8 o'clock, turn for sports to hear reach. You see here from our sports team, Benson Nwan Clement. He give you all the sports update. Now na time for Onyoko Meter, will be newspaper update. So are you ready? Let go. Now, so my name is Abel and Lady today together for Naija FM 92.7 Port Harcourt Money Runs. Now, be the show today, na Totori Tuesday, September 29, 2026. 35 minutes, it don't pass 8 o'clock. Let go. I go start, because for no time to waste time. Make we no waste as more time we God give us. No time to waste time. May we start with Daily Trust newspaper. He gave very sad story way there. Very, very sad story of the accident we happen, clash we happen for inside Taraba State. And this is a fresh clash between people where they live, these Mambila people and Fulani people where they do their herdsmen work, where they do their herdsmen business. They say Mambila residents and Fulani people, they do their herdsmen work. So they come clash. And they say this clash, it not just go like that.

the clash carry 7 dead body go. They say 7 people die, 186 Malu them livestock, 9 them kill, and over 340 homes go down, houses go down for inside Taraba State. Very sad story. They say this thing happened around this Geroja area where people they live for Mbanga Ward, Saduana local government area. And they say more than 1,000 people where they live for the area, as it be like this now, also they don't carry their load run. They displaced because of this crisis, this clash between Mambila residents and Fulani pastoralists for inside Taraba State. Nadia, the thing happened. They say the way they say, there are 7 where they toss in, 7 people that if even pass that number, as people where they live for the community and some community leaders, them they talk say the number of people who died from that clash fit even pass that number, because some people still they miss, they never even know where they. According to source, they say this gbege been start on Friday night between when one Mambila woman get a quarrel with a Fulani man. They say this quarrel now come make everywhere come scatter. The thing that said the katakata no just end for there. The thing come spread. You see how quarrel between just two people come lead to a whole community running. They say this thing can spread, enter Geroji and Mbara communities them, as well as other places where people just they manage for that area. This kasala can spread reach there. One of the community leaders talk say they lose everything, you know? Say they burn down their houses, their livestock, they kill them, those cattle, both to Malu, sheep, horse, where they train, bam, either they thief or they steal or they kill. Either they kill Malu, they kill cattle, they kill sheep, or they go steal and go. And say with the rainy season now, say right now, Yahweh don't gas for them, or they don't even get with the rain where they fall, they don't even get where they go put head again. Now say they won't sleep because say they don't scatter where they say they survive. No shelter, no food, no means of survival. And according to another person where they stay the area, they say even because of the crisis, some of the people where they stay the area, both women and children, they run. They carry their load, they carry their kaya for head, run, enter Cameroon, because Cameroon, they near the place, the area, now their neighboring country, they close to where they say, but run, enter Cameroon, go manage their life for there. This full headline when you just hear it there for Daily Trust newspaper this morning. Another headline when I see for inside the Daily Trust newspaper here be say 2 weeks after the imams then were kidnapped for Zamfara State, 2 weeks after they kidnapped them, up till now they never released them. They still they the hand of the kidnappers. 2 weeks after five imams by bandits for Zamfara State, up till now they don't know where they dey. These imams, they been kidnapped on 13th of September while they travel go Talata Mafara to attend one prayer session like that. They say the prayer session where they go, they organize the prayer for the success of a President Bola Tinubu 2027 re-election. Now maybe they go the prayer before they come kidnap them. They say the person who organized the prayer, now the director of the Tinubu 2027 re-election campaign council, will be also the former Zamfara State Governor Senator Abdulaziz Yari Abubakar. Now maybe organize the prayer. Some imams, plenty imams, almost more than 2,000 imams from different parts now come for the prayer. So these ones, they didn't kidnap themselves, but they go for that prayer where they can't kidnap them. Up till now, they never see them. The headline did for inside Daily Trust newspaper this morning. Still for Daily Trust, another headline here. Rivers State House of Assembly, they don't give okay. They don't give go ahead for the state police bill. Kanu, they also don't start to deliberate. You remember, say, Senate brings forward the state police bill. Go states, yes. They forward the bill, go the different state house of assemblies for inside the country so that themselves go still look into the bill. If you get some changes where they get area where they need to press and they go press hand, you understand? So River, the thing also reach River State House of Assembly. And for this headline where they here, say River State House of Assembly, they said don't approve the state police bill where National Assembly being forward can't give them. And this state police bill, they look into the amendment of the 1999 Constitution to provide law where go back
state police. Yes, yes, saying that the federal police go still there, but they go need to amend the constitution to give room to provide a law backup for legal backup for state police. And River State House of Assembly, them don't approve so other state house of assemblies go still approve them before they go know the next step forward. That headline day for Daily Trust newspaper this morning. Stay for inside the Daily Trust, and there I see the waka to k they for here. For inside the Daily Trust newspaper, another headline when I they see here, Obi, we go reinstate subsidy after we don't reduce corruption. Peter Obi, they talk. Remember, I said this subsidy matter, a lot of article been done talking, you know, say the Ingo bring back subsidy. You understand? Now, Peter Obi don't see talk, say Ingo put back subsidy. But before Ingo do that one, they must reduce the corruption where they involved for this subsidy matter. Presidential candidate of NDC, Oga Peter Obi, he don't talk, he carry hand put for share, say yes, so I go bring back petrol subsidy after I tackle corruption for this country. He been talking when he do one town hall meeting where they for their own presidential race for Sokoto yesterday on Monday. And then talk about, he said the major challenge when Nigeria get now corruption. He said corruption plenty. He said, but if he enter government in administration, then go tackle corruption. Now the corruption don't be only for government, now for different sectors. Yes, say but say people they talk about subsidy, but it's not even about the subsidy. It's about stopping corruption first. Say now when he don't come on corruption, that now when he go come bring back subsidy. I see they inside Daily Trust here. They say for Benue, as River State, they cry for flood. Now so Benue people they cry, yo. The flood self, he meets them for Benue State. They say flood, he don't swallow houses for Benue State. I even they see some of the videos here. It is not a bomb at all. It is not a bomb. No be small. Flood, he don't swallow houses for inside the Benue. Rivers people they cry our own. Igruta people they cry. Rukmaku people they complain. Eneka people they cry. People where they pitch orderly, they cry. Even some parts of GRA, they cry. The flood, no be only River State. It still reach Benue. They say serious heavy rain wait for yesterday. They say the rain fall for 9 good hours. As the rain fall, no be small. The water like this can cover plenty houses for Benue State, the capital of Benue. Makurdi, Adeo. Let me smile. Even the GRA say for that side. The GRA for Benue State, the rain, water swallow houses for the residential areas for inside Benue State. Different areas, Achusa, new GRA, that behind Radio Benue, Yiman, different locations, flood, swallow them, swallow their buildings for these areas for Benue State. The headline day for Daily Trust newspaper this morning. Remember, say, he get this fresh Boromoni, $1.5 billion World Bank loan. This one, Nana, one of the things where they cause some kind of so now concerning government and the Boroboro. The headline, two headlines in one, I go join them together for Daily Trust. The first one say, inside federal government's fresh $1.5 billion World Bank loan. For you to understand the loan, it is Daily Trust newspaper. Say, federal government, they make plan, they seek to collect $1.5 billion loan from World Bank. Say, why? Now, they won't use the money to expand social protection, to improve our children, the early childhood, to develop our children as they day early like this, to take care of them, make them do okay. And also our climate, our environment, they call them climate resilient intervention. They say a document from World Bank, where Daily Trust newspaper see, they show, say, they propose to finance three separate show that the proposed financing comprises three separate $500 million International Development Association credit rather than the
rather than a single $1.5 billion loan. Okay, then they collect the loan at once. You get as they take a separator. And anyway, what is a separator? You carry go to tie rope. You carry rope, tie go to. Now, the same thing. He said the facilities then, they targeted to help households and people, families for Nigeria, feed them money to also do human capital development, climate resilience. Is that right? That three separate $500 million room each, 500, you conjure the three together, now $1.5 billion. Somebody shout power! Shout power! All right, this one they come after we say our boroboro now. Public base when Nigeria, oh, now it don't rise to 79.41 trillion naira within 3 years. From June, 3 years, 2023 June to now. From 87.38 trillion naira in June 2023, you reach now. At the end of June 2026, it don't reach like 166.79 trillion at the end of June. That now the public base where we owe now. So meaning say in the past 3 years, our base it don't increase by 47. That's like almost 50% in 3 years. That be the money where we owe. Okay. Huh. All right, this headline, it there for inside the Daily Trust in newspaper. A bit small. Still on, I thought you said now 2-in-1. The second part of this $1.5 billion loan, article don't they tell President Tinubu, you must account for all the other boroboro where you don't boroboro. You must account for it. Before you come talk, say you won't borrow another money, the one where you borrow, what do you use and do? What did you use it for? Former Vice President Atiku Abubakar accused President Tinubu, say in government, they use Nigerians, then they sacrifice Nigerians, then according to them, say he demand, say President Tinubu government, they demand too much from Nigerians, especially for this loan aspect. Based on in the react, I think could be the react to this move where the presidency they make to obtain $1.5 billion loan from World Bank when ordinarily our public base say it will hit 166 trillion naira. And the article now they talk say before President Bola Tinubu go talk of collecting another loan, he must account for the money where they don't borrow. Be waiting on a use and do how on a take use them. How the return of his and do how you take the affect the life of Nigerians first before you can talk of borrowing another money. That headline it there for inside Daily Trust newspaper. From Daily Trust, make we work out to K enter Vanguard newspaper. I see the hot inside Vanguard. I talk this morning, say why be say for news before you go see one good news, you go don't see like four bad ones. For every one good news where you go see four bad. Why? Person no go just open newspaper just to see as anyways, things they happen and the newspapers they carry them. Our own work not to see given to you. So that anywhere where you day, if you no need to do the hurry, the go they find where you go give you some of the updates then. For Vanguard na the idea. The very first headline when I they see, we make me they talk plenty like this. They say job losses they smell. Many say a lot of people fit lose their jobs as 3.9 trillion base fit cripple 22 companies for the country. Base will reach 3.9 trillion naira base. If it make 22 companies for this country fit close down, fit shut down, fit not they work again. And if the companies not they work, who he go affect? Now who they work for the company? Now you come begin they do I beg to apply again. So job losses they smell as this base fit cripple 22 companies for the country. Obidan also talks they go reinstate petrol subsidy after they don't reduce corruption. That now waiting Peter Obi he talk. He get this story where I see for inside the Abia State. Now this thing happen. I say he. Now, which one can be this one? Police recover 28 skulls. Human being skull. Human being. That bone where they for head. Now skull did they call them. Say police recover 28 skull and bone from Abia camps. Abia said police command. Say there are some of their gallant officers. They recover 28 human beings skull and different human bones from two suspected criminal camp.
And they say these criminal camps, them, they're there for one forest. This forest, therefore, inside Iswochi, Umuneochi, I hope so I pronounce that name well, Umuneochi, local government area of Abia State. Abia Umuneochi, I don't know how they say the pronoun, but that, for inside Abia State, now they're the local government there. For inside Iswochi. See, so they recover 28 human beings core, plus other assorted different types of bones that belong to human beings. Now they recover from two suspected criminal camps for inside forest. They say this discovery, for those where they online, the story been break online, for those where they follow news online, if you don't see them. They say they see them on Saturday where some police officers, then they're under this violent crime response unit and anti-kidnapping, anti-cultism, all of them, anti-intelligence response unit, rapid response squad, all these different units, then they collab together. Then they rush, they mount, enter inside this place because they don't get information. Say this thing, they happen, then they move, enter there, waiting they see. Anyways, talk person for police for inside the state can talk say they been get intelligence and then they can't enter this place, that this forest to fish out those criminal elements waiting for inside the state. They say as these suspects see them, they come, now they fly, enter inside some other forest, them can't abandon their camp, can't run. Okay, they said a total number of 28 human skulls and bones where they suspect say belong to kidnap victims, then them recover, and they said they need to do investigation to actually find out the identity of the people where it belong to and some circumstance will surround their death. And say right now the police commissioner come to say for right now Abia State go they too hot for criminals. I beg, as Abia State, they too hot. May River State also too they hot. You know, say Abia State and River State, na boundary, na brother and sister, we they close to each other. I beg, as see they hot for theirs and they run. Mona try to catch them. May they know, and know they allow them run. Eh? So that they no go run, mistakenly run, enter. You understand? Make as Abia State they hot. Make River State also they hot for them. So that as they want enter here, they go catch them. I beg. Yeah? Because Abia State and River State, now we are close. You understand? So make the police put for two. If possible, the police for River State and Abia, they even collaborate, you know, to make sure say they fish out these criminal elements them where they worry the states. Okay, that headline there for Vanguard newspaper this morning. Oga Babachi Lawal, according to Ram Talk, say he been tried to persuade Obi and Kwankwaso to join ADC. Even though say this issue of Atiku matter na dey grand, say he been try, in talk to them, in plead with them, he try, but they trying, nothing come out. I persuaded Obi and Kwankwaso to join ADC despite Atiku fears. Babachi Lawal na in dey talk so, and that long they accuse President Tinubu say he dey breach our constitution, say he dey go against our constitution over this in working vacation where he go. Saying go vacation, can't see the work again. Person where they go vacation. He say they according to Dalong, say he they accused Tinubu of constitutional breach. Okay? Black headline, they here. I still they embody obedient values. Okay? That headline there for inside the Rod Vivo 9 Tokam for inside Lagos State. That headline there for Vanguard newspaper. Court don't give order to NMDPRA. Say may they give license immediately to Matrix, AA Rano, and AYM, so that they will free import fuel. Court orders NMDPRO to grant license to Matrix, AA Rano, and AYM. That headline, they finally, make I just take this final one. Nigeria back UN candidate. Nigeria go back the UN candidate we believe in Africa. Shetima, now in the talk. Idea for inside Vanguard. Finally, make we move enter inside Daily Post newspaper.

0: All right, Daily Post, Nadia, we don't do so now. For inside Daily Post newspaper, stop the attack on Nigerians now. Fanica Odede warns South Africa. We're gonna stop this attack on Nigerians. Stop it now. Okay, Steve, for inside here, another headline. For this one, we'll be say President Tinubu, you can't be like say they say in prolonged absence, where you know they for seats as president. Tinubu sued for refusing to hand over power. AAC will be African Action Congress. Don't sue President Bola Tinubu before the Federal High Court, Abuja Division, sake of say he refused to hand over power to the Vice President Kashim Shettima since when he traveled go Europe on the 30th of August 2026. They don't sue him. Say, why you no hand over power before you travel go your vacation? Say, they don't sue him. They sue President Tinubu to court. AAC, African Action Congress, now they sue him to inside to Federal High Court for Abuja. All right, and 627 billion naira revenue. KB government, Malamikam, then lock on, then jam head over this accused of mismanagement of money ahead of the 2027 general election. Management of Kebbi State finance, Kebbi State money, come out as a major political issue for inside the state. I go much break here because of time. 57 minutes now, don't pass 8 o'clock, so that we'll get enough time for you to react to any of the headlines where you don't hear so far on top of your commuter time. Remember to keep on short and simple. All right, 1 minute for every for you go reach you to talk for any of the headlines where you want talk on top too. And also remember seeing a radio with this, and may your language be radio friendly. All right, and my opinion no be the opinion of Niger FM, no be opinion of Ebola Lady. Our own to give you the platform to talk as you do you. All right, make we go back to WhatsApp now. WhatsApp number is 0704499 4927 0704499 4927. Our phone line people, no worry, we'll go look on our side today. Phone number is 0902609027. 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
1: Diplomatic landlady.
0: Jonaiti, good morning. How you doing?
1: Good morning, guys. Good morning.
0: Good morning.
1: It's good to hear your voice again.
0: Yes, sir.
1: And again, to our station, I'm going to make you happy this morning. You guys are going to do the same.
0: Now, that could be like code the cash that rain wait for that money.
1: I think I called the diplomatic. Please say you call the engineers. We can do something.
0: Okay. Thank you about that. Thank you for the update.
1: Time, no time.
0: Okay.
1: I go bring back fuel subsidy when I don't tackle
0: corruption.
1: Presidential candidate.
0: Peter B.
1: Of NDC. Peter B. Nito Kam. And a very welcome development. I wish the Fiji government chance making him rule this country. He will do that for 1 year, sir. We'll see in performance. I would like him. Thank you very much.
0: All right. Thank you. Thank you. Okay. 0902609027. WhatsApp number now 0704499 4927. Send your voice note. Meet me for inside WhatsApp. Okay. All right. Okay, the WhatsApp they try week. Maybe we'll go back to phone line. Niger FM, who there with phone line?
2: Lale.
0: Yes, so good morning.
2: Good morning, long time. My traveling there.
0: Chief Elect! Chief Elect from Okurama, Abi?
2: Yeah, Lale. Good morning.
0: Nah, Chief Elect, now start to shop your crab.
2: As I talk to Nadia, I talk to you.
0: This rain, you know the warrior now for the crab.
2: The warrior, I don't go, but you guys, I don't see that man.
0: Oh, okay, well done.
2: When I like, well, I do my own kaka, I don't spend million.
0: Chai.
2: I'm a free talent, I don't put kaka, and I just spend money.
0: Oh, wow, okay.
2: Hello.
0: No
2: time. I don't know how much. Andra, waiting.
0: He said, come.
2: For the Sunday, waiting.
0: Come again.
2: Money they go on how much?
0: As of June, $166 million dollars. Be
2: okay. Money, yeah. Be for it. You go pay one hundred million. I go 200 million.
0: Can you give what you don't have?
2: If not, no, they will sell us.
0: Sell to who will buy? Who as it like this now? Who won't buy you?
2: I'm gonna go back.
0: Who won't buy you? Eh? Who buy you now? Not be which what how they want to buy you? Eh?
2: I don't catch crap.
0: He won't buy who you go feed. Now, not be bad market be that.
2: Thank you.
0: Rabilonia, who won't buy you? My problem. It's all right. Okay, we will go back to WhatsApp now. WhatsApp just they do you this morning. If WhatsApp do you, we can just focus on phone line. Naija, if I would my phone line.
3: Landlady.
0: Tima for you.
3: Good morning.
0: You said this morning about there.
3: My crab brother. Congratulations to you.
0: He said there was.
3: Yeah, that's Oku Kaka went to. That be the highest marriage for Kinkaland.
0: Hey, okay. Now that one, they build house for the person.
3: Yes.
0: Yes, you know,
3: easy. Meaning you are a full man.
0: Ooh, wow.
3: You know, be man. You know, be tired. You know, be start themselves. The movement. So congratulations. You know, they easy.
0: Wow.
3: Yes, that lady. This money news, the man I hear my love.
0: Okay.
3: I think our president in the holiday. In the holiday, the poor money.
0: he day walking leave.
3: He's got another country. He's France. The poor money. The poor money for Nigeria.
0: Hey, he go come back now. Not be saying don't relocate. He go come back now.
3: Why you not come back first? Then Nigeria throw the money. If you love us like that, to that extent. Landlady. It's just like, as of assembly. Where they mock us. They mock, they said they mock the bank side. They tell us that they don't look into state police. The flood, when the emergency, when they're supposed to attend to, they don't see us to talk about them. Now, state police, that they talk about. Then to make it be like, say, see, as other say they talk now, then two don't talk. Now, if this already they come back, they tell us. Now, listen, anybody will say want help this country, he must bring subsidy back. And the subsidy is not a bad thing. The problem with subsidy carry, when we go enter the worst one ever for this country, now this government own. If you remember Goodluck told us 6 months. We could buy fuel for 100 naira for 6 months. Say, that's our subsidy. He's going to move up. There's no good to enjoy with them. When this same government kick again, say, over their dead body, na scrap, the calculation are not the rest. That lady, when would they pay subsidy? And now, money will they pay? When they say they don't come out subsidy, what do they say they buy fuel is higher times? Times 5, what do you mean times 5? Times 20 or 50. And the subsidy when money is in the commons. Hey, God. Hey! Landlady, I believe anybody know about the oil movement.
0: Okay.
3: For this country. God knows that this movement. Now, witchcraft, Nigeria. Landlady, I think there's somebody that give Renault and other people, they give their license. What if the same people say our find around the without work out? God money where they say they go to take work on refinery. The refinery is not working. They are importing fuel. With the two, that's what they will get. Let God forgive some people as they get alive. Because landlady.
0: Timan, time don't
3: Alright,
0: thank you. Alright, we'll go over to WhatsApp now. Okay. WhatsApp, move here, this voice note for WhatsApp.
4: Greetings to you, the presenters. Well, it is quite funny. for a character like Obasanjo to be, you know, talking about corruption in Nigeria, because all what we are passing through today, all what we are seeing is, you know, fruits that we are reaping from what Obasanjo planted. And I don't think that if you go through the history of Nigeria today, from the time of military to the time of civilian rule, Obasanjo has taken part in all of them and did not lay any good foundation. I will be the one now talking about corruption. But for P2B, it is not surprising that he's making a U-turn. But let him continue. Manu, he said that you lay a bloom.
0: Okay, we'll enter market. After market, we will come focus on WhatsApp. Take some voice notes for inside WhatsApp.
5: Don't be my former tenant with this. Inside SUV.
6: Ah, Ogalanon, good morning, no. I can't buy this for my children.
5: Yeah, now your motor be this. How you take it get the money?
6: Now Mega Millions Nigeria. I don't they win big. Them add new games, international lotteries, virtual

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1: show me the way.
2: Mega Millions Niger, not for persons under the age of 18.
3: No be like say to chop the sweet your belly, but it get as body they do you after chop. Like say something they pepper you for chest, or make belly just they worry you. Even that indigestion where they spoil your mood. Just call Antaseed. 9 be the answer. It come in 5 different types, plus including the sweet one, where they for liquid or tablet own, where you feel chew for mouth. It they comot any yama yama, where they

0: Landlady, good morning.
1: Good morning, Chief
0: 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I'm calling from Okrika.
1: Good morning.
0: I think Soludo de Yaram. Say, federal government, Tinubu go borrow $1.5 billion. I think Soludo de Yaram. Tinubu, that money where they go borrow, no be personal money, oh. The federal government go pay. So if P2P borrow money, when they go talk up and die, P2P borrow money, this and that. Now, he own money. It's not a personal money. That's why I said, make you forget about that. Borrowing or not borrowing money. May they leave this man to rest. That jealousy, they got some more. That jealousy. Ha. Then another thing, what did I go talk? This clash for Taraba, henchmen with these people clash. Which clash world are they talking about? Is it not henchmen that hold gun when they carry gun? They secure their animals? Eh? But when they say henchmen and farmers clash, it worry me. That is nothing like that. Now, henchmen, they shoot, they kill farmers. And this one for Taraba too, the henchmen, they kill them. Ha! Make people then they carry gun again. Make people then they carry gun again. That gun is a temptation. Gun is a Satan. Make them they carry them again. They should go with them behind it. Anybody carry gun, police arrest them.
1: All right, thank you, Aguma Chamde. Even for Clash of Titan, Festus and Calibus, then they always fight to get ahead of Metusa just to destroy the gods of the sea. But for our own Nigerian clash, now when terrorists invade a community, they come begin the fight, rape their sisters, wives, children, and mothers, also killing our brothers and our fathers, yet news go carry on saying a clash. I cry for our government and Nigerian politicians where they play politics with everything, including the life of our citizens. Mazio Inichi has Stephen, now he sent that message for inside WhatsApp.
2: Landlady, good morning. How are you doing? A long time.
1: I do, okay.
2: Long time no see. Now your brother Alex Fasu, they come from New Road, Brooklyn. Landlady, we don't miss you very well. Landlady, I beg for your news this morning. I beg, we the people of New Road, Brooklyn, flood won't carry us go where we no know. I beg, make governor come help us. From Abia Sekibo to transformer, flood now won't carry us go where we no know. I beg, make governor remember us. I beg, may your brother Alex Fasu from New Road, Brooklyn.
1: All right, we go look more into the flood, this flood matter during we city, we environment.
3: Landlady, good morning. Good morning.
1: Good morning.
3: I'm not angry. My voice no from the line.
1: Good morning.
3: I get to where now I want to talk about those imam we then kidnap with the weather same and them. We never released it now. We then go do successful waiting about President Tinubu. It's good as they kidnap them. May they no release them. Waiting then they don't collect money. See, imam then they don't collect money. The way the country they it is okay. I said, you kidnap them now. May them go face the consequences. No, wala. The second one, this one, we have our president ever this since close to a month now, be more than. I know, say, compulsory, you must reach out tomorrow. If he no reach, the country will feed now without president, when they do their independent, he must come tomorrow. He go rebuild himself now, so then go feel strong way for the, so then go feel stand the public where for, what do you call him? For Igu Square, for Abuja. You know, say the last time, he gave one time way for, we say the double leg, so you know, one for, he go change one or two things for him, but that's right. No, Allah, thank you.
1: All right, everybody gets a right for to them to know, to decide who they go vote for, to decide or choose their political affiliation. You know, make them, you know, reach for you to say it's okay for them to kidnap. Now, kidnapping no be something where then they use say, oh, they deserve them. Mm-mm. It's a very bad. See, if you never experienced them before, you know, go understand. Okay, but everybody get a right to decide who they go vote for this country. And no me say because of that it is okay for them to kidnap them, and we hope say the security officers will help to bring them back to their families. Okay, we'll hear this voice note.
4: Headlines of interest, landlady. Number one, Now, the one when you talk about feminine fire share or waiting with that man name, when they talk about South African.
1: Okay,
4: they don't fight since. Now, this year they start them. Now, you know, because you see, election, not the reason. Now, you won't talk, maybe saying he join. Say, I talk, you know, not hear my headline when I talk. No, if anything, the middle ratio. Come on for road, man, 0 to. Now, you won't talk. What you don't do now? What's your effort, man? Then the one way Lale did not talk about Abia State. Oh, that one I laugh, eh? So you feel like this. I didn't. Is it they happen for a year? Lale, it's not funny, though. It's not funny. 28 head of human being. How they want to test them? How they want to know where those people, where they not get identity before they die? I beg now. You don't go if you walk. All these things that they made, that they tried their this. How is it possible now? Go somewhere. So now they won't go catch kidnapper. No, won't go catch people where they don't do bad things. You know, not if she cover that place, they can't escape. Me, they know they tell me this is that they escape. Low frequency law of Meritian. Nigeria is a joke.
5: Diplomatic landlady, good morning inside this morning. Happy Tuesday and happy sunny day. What about Kaz Baba now? Let me greet them very well. And I greet you too. It's Honorable Samuel Solomon. Landlord, my island of interest is the clash that happened in, I think, Taraba State between them and Fulani headmen. My take just go on what is really causing this thing. Is it the herders using their cow to disrupt the farmers or their farmland? Because this clash that 7 laid down, according to your report, and many houses are destroyed, it's not a welcome development. As for article telling this thing, telling Tinubu's government that the borrowing is too much, I really agree with him, because the borrowing is not something that the government has really used to solve Nigeria problem. Rather, they use it to enrich themselves. It's not a welcome development. I remain Honorable Samuel Solomon.
6: Good morning, Capacity Landlady. I remain Samuel Samuel, doing my voice in Agri-Road Protocol. I'm concerned about this, the headline of Bola Metinibu loan of the matter. Collecting loan, how many trillion? 166 trillion in the month of June. Ah, my God. All this loan and the fresh one, $1.5 million dollars that they are about to collect again. My own point of view is that what all this money that they borrow, what did they use it for? What is the use of this money? Because we have not seen anything. And we are suffering hunger everywhere. People are complaining, flood, no constant electricity, no fuel, high cost of fuel, and so many things. What is going on? Where are we going to? And this is the same person that they are talking about 2027 to voting again. My own take is that we should use our head as a Nigerian in 2027. To avoid all this calamity, problem, pain, sorrow, cry, hunger, and everything, you know, I remain Samfield Samuel doing my voice in Agri-Road Port Harcourt. God bless you, Lamb.
7: Lady, good morning, Pitakwa, River States, Nigeria, and the world at large. Good morning. Sharply, your homeboy, Prince Copeland from Harcourt. May I quickly react to just one headline? Lady, if you talk about the begin with the happen for Taraba State. I beg, I won't ask. You get to get any state when Fulani get the state. Because this thing on the day unbecoming, you know. You understand? Water will cover leg, head, they laugh. That water go grow, this head, your body go die, you. Because anything they happen now, this one don't pass, be careful something. Any small thing they don't attack. Hundreds of persons, tens of persons don't die. Which kind problem be this? Why will not we tackle this thing once and for all? I beg. I beg, we need to fight. So even countries where they fight, so they never lost numbers of persons like this. Let me stand up, collect our country from these people they are handling. Ibala Bluma, Ekesi, I mean Prince Copeland from Kwekos.
1: All right, thank you, Prince Copeland. 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No shaking at all. For those who lose their life for the clash, may their soul rest in peace. And for those where they experience flood, make them clean their drainage and make them try get a way to relieve themselves. All the way from UK, Augustine Aaron T. Thank you for that, your man. Message. And finally here, Lalede, good morning to you. I just make a greet everybody. Good morning to you too. We'll go much break here because of time. On top of your commuter time, we'll go into market. After market, we'll hear some new music. And then by 9:30, you go hear Tinkly Tori from our newsroom. So for now, make we enter market. 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

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Ngwanu, what thing you go do? Send text message. For the text message, what thing you go write? Yes. Y-E-S. Yes. Send yes to this number when I go call now. Take the number down. 0808-031-2031. Make a call am again. 0808-031-2031. Or you send Y-E-S. Yes. As text message to this other number when I go call again. 0806-814-2612. Send yes as text message to this number again. 0806-814-2612. This message, it come from

0: get joy. He no fit give you joy, oh.
1: Who no get ginger? No fit give you ginger.
0: We get joy.
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1: 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Landlady.
0: Hey.
1: Landlady.
0: I'll give you.
1: Give me.
0: I'll give you.
1: Give me. Oh.
0: You hear say, Mr. I too know, don't die.
1: Now what you kill him?
0: Over 79 kill him.
1: Voila.
0: Kill him.
2: Hear this one.

Good morning, my better country people. Make you check your time. Where you go, CC? 30 minutes. Now, don't sit down here the bar for inside 9 o'clock. And time, you don't reach for the Think a Little Ring. Okay, for inside the first story, they don't talk with the African Action Congress. They don't carry President Bola Tinubu enter inside Federal High Court for Abuja. As he be said, and come they question him. Say, what you make you know, hand over power to Vice President Kashim Shettima after he be saying travel to Europe on the 30th of August 2026. In fact, no be only President Tinubu then send drag enter court to then talk to. Say, they also drag the Attorney General of the Federation, Latif Agbemi. And then the Senate President, Gosu Lakpabio, the talk person for inside the House, Agbasta Judin, and also they also drag the National Assembly enter inside courts. And for inside another story, they don't talk to the Federal Ministry of Education, don't release the final list of the approved textbook for where we say they go use for secondary primary schools for the 2026

0: Oka Obiakwa local government area of River State Njoko for instance one statement he can talk say this one we do to make sure saying go provide at least even no be for a long time for the meantime in go provide them shelter for the families of the people where they are affected by this flood for different areas. And for inside the border, about to read, don't talk or say France Prime Minister will be Sebastian. In don't begin the war, no say any make sure say no student carry no go grow and enter road again. No, because if they carry, I mean, no good day, if they carry this and no go grow and enter road, say in no good day, nice at all. This one, he come after BC, they don't arrest like 164 people yesterday for inside France. Well, according to a report, and talk will say the reason why students they carry this and no go grow and enter road. Now, because of say some of these schools, their classes, they jam-packed like the students too much, plus including say they don't get enough teachers for some of these schools. Now, which makes students they agitate, then they carry an okogriwaka enter inside road. And for inside Cherewere Sports, Rangers B's technical advisor, Webby Oshman Abdallah, in the beginning, they talk, say the reason waiting making team be when they play with Rivers United, then come out draw now because of say they no get a better officiating team for inside there. Well, anyhow, in talk, say the Nigeria, in talk, say the Rangers, they try their best to make sure see they play then try to beat Rivers United, but at the end of the day then see play draw but trying to come begin they send blame they give all the team say and they then denying players some penalties twice during the game. And for inside entertainment, one rapper in the call CDQ in don't share own opinion about in colleague in the call Black Bunnies. I think I'm begin the talk. Say hey, in the better pass many Nigerian rappers. That is Black Bunnies. But the reason when the problem is say he no gets strong personality. He and this one during one recent podcast. And then come begin the talk. Say this Black Bunnies. In better pass Vector, in better pass Ice Prince, in better pass Reminis, and he also better pass Fouls. But the only problem, I say in personality, you know, they're very, very strong. Now, this story, I go take back break for inside our Think Literary for inside 92.79 FM by 11:30. I go bring you now more Think Literary. No go anywhere, no change dial. My name, na Happiness India.
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1: Oh yeah, now here we go, here we go. Why them no go there, auntie? When did they always listen to Flanger? We want Ubonga OAP. Good life, the spectacular. Omo yakwayaski, miti yaski, tukbaski, the pile. Ishak you? Say, say, say, say. Them no they use clear eye, they do wrong so. Now get the monotone, I get the advantage. If you want to tori your lover,
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0: Landlady, good morning. How are you doing? Long time. Long time no see. Now your brother Alex Fasu, they come from New Road, Brooklyn. Landlady, we don't miss you well. Landlady, I beg for your news this morning. I beg, we the people of New Road, Brooklyn, flood won't carry us go where we don't know. I beg, make governor come help us. From Abia Sekibo to Transformer, flood now won't carry us go where we don't know. I beg, make governor remember us, I beg. By your brother Alex Fasu from New Road, Brooklyn.
1: Well, if you're there for inside River State now, you're going to say the environmental problem where we get currently, now this issue of flooding. And I know say you're going to talk, say, we don't hear every day flood. See, if you never experience, and if you know the experience, you feel no understand how it affects people where they experience them. Now, when you see the videos online, or you see as in they share some of the videos where you got to look at as content, not be content, not people, real life situation as me and you, they talk. You see the water as he carry person bed, as he enter person house, you see him as content. It's not content. That now the life, the situation of, this living situation of some persons for Port Harcourt right now. Something where we know the flood not be the first time it happened for River State. But for this, the rate at which it happened now, even areas where never to experience something like this, now they experience them. So not be something where we go look as content, not be content, not serious issue. And that now why we need to continue to learn the talk on them. You know, we not go keep quiet. No. It's not for you to talk one day, close mouth. No, if we mean talking about it every day, so that the government go no say na serious matter, they go no say the matter, it don't pass rainbow level. Yes, it don't pass rainbow level. You understand? So we go also continue to talk about Alex Fast would say for New Road when they stay, then they also the experience. And we don't see videos of people where they choba Igbo Eche. We don't see a report from people where they for Igbo Eche, Rumpoko, some area for Eliozu, so Eneka area too, some areas Peter Dudley Road, some areas for these locations. They experience some. So this not be something where we could keep quiet. We need to do something. At this point now, the River State government need to wake up to know what they go do concerning this issue. Apart from that, to name they call the NEMA people, emergency management people, they also need to do something. Nobody, like we talk, nobody to share food items. Yes, that one good, but waiting be the solution to the problem. These people where the flood don't push, where the roof is stay for their house, where they go stay? How they go take they manage their life until the water rainy season pass? Now, the thing where cause the flooding for some of these areas, then. How they go take suffer? How they go take if not dirty rewama? On I don't they ready? Rewama on I still there? On are they ready to come out so that on I go mobilize people to clean the gutters? Then we don't block. Where feed be the reason why some of these areas they flooded now? So this not be something of go talk them today. Keep quiet. We go continue to talk them every day until we see say something is done. Because I know if you imagine how somebody go take them live, they manage in life when water pressure, where you won't go. Even if you did somebody has for how long? Now, when the water, then when you come back, how many of your property go still there okay? When water done already, how many go still there the same? So you're going to need to start to they buy new things. You go begin to find a new apartment. It's not easy. So there has to be a form of, you know, support and then solution. Support and solution from the government. Okay, based on waiting the apple for inside the city, like I talked that now, like the major environmental problem we would get right now for River State, now this issue of flooding, would happen for some areas, even right inside our Port Harcourt city. 2 minutes now, don't pass 10 o'clock, and of course, you know, it's not time for me to come up for the studio on Top the Morning Run show. Today will be Tuesday, 29th of September, 2026. My name is Naibo Landlady, and I want to say thank you to you who are there with me all through the program. From this 10 o'clock hour, Happy King go there with you on Top the Workshop show. And then later, for 2 o'clock, Akas Baba go there. Yes, me and Akas, we change change shift to the sarcasm go there with you on top the Gragra Express show from 2 o'clock. All right, and then Good Life go still meet you up around 6 o'clock for Flanger. Now so the show they be today, now so it could be today, and I also wish you a very successful day. The day just the start for some people. For some people, they don't really go far. They don't, their work today, they don't go far. Some people just they start, you know. Some people never start. But any category where you find yourself, I wish you a great day. Till tomorrow, go meet again. Have a wonderful day. Follow Naija FM for social media at Naija 927 FM. Follow me for Facebook, Able Landlady, Instagram at your _ landlady. And I just say thank you as a day with me on top the Money Run show. I give you this song from Dr. Alban. Thank you. Now be the title. Now bye bye for now.

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0: Ogbonge OAP. 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
1: 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Why them not go there auntie? When did they always listen to Flanger? We want Ubonga OAP. Good life the spectacular. Oh my yakayaski, miti yaski, took baski the pile. Ishak you say. Them not they use clear eye, they do ronzo. 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If you want to tori your lover,
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1: Oh yeah, now here we go, here we go. Why them no go there auntie? When did they always listen to Flanger? We want Ubonga OAP. Good life the spectacular. Oh my yakayaski, miti yaski, took baski the pile. Isha Q. Say. Them no they use clear eye, they do razo. Now get the monotone and get the advantage. If you want totori your lover,
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0: Good morning, my better country people. Make you check your time. Well, where you go? It's 30 minutes. Now, don't sit down, get the bar for inside 11 o'clock. And time it don't reach. Make a begin summer on a little tori. For inside the first story, I don't talk to the Minister of Defense, will be Christopher Musa. In the come out to come talk, or say it is very, very important. Make we Nigerian get better international partnership so that they go help us tackle the terrorism, banditry, you know, the katakata, all the insecurity where they go on for inside we river them we country. According to Ram, Nigerian security challenges, it don't too much, so they only we or no go fit just fight the, you know, insecurity who need help from other countries. For inside another story, they don't talk to Federal High Court. For inside now, Sarawa, they don't convict and sentence 21 companies. We be say, according to them, then talk to the companies, they operate investment schemes. That is scheme we get to do with money, exchange of money, without license from the Security and Exchange Commission. Well, Ayela Lewa, we be saying, the presiding judge, now convict these companies on one count charge. We border on illegal operation, as it according to Rami, say they contrary to section 57, subsection 1 of the Banks and Other Financial Institutions Act of 2020. And for inside River State, the chairman for inside the Moha Local Government Council will be chair the Lloyd in the one community. Same the way we say then they go inaugurate, set up this community development committee, CDC members without the approval. Say that kind thing, make them stop them. In fact, they come begin the talk. Say anybody will be say go against him in order, say the person, he go answer plenty questions.

0: And for inside the MJRA Sports, FIFA don't accuse European football governing body UEFA, the way we said, and they mismanage information. In fact, for inside the bid to assess document, according to Ramway, they related to Gianni Infantino, and then talk like in plan for Ram to sell off part of World Cup. And hey, inside FIFA response to one court case for inside Florida, they can talk or say UEFA's attempt to force the world body to hand over this document to them in an attempt, say they won't influence the presidential election next year, the FIFA presidential election next year. And according to Ram, according to report, and talk or say that kind of thing where, you know, the European football governing body, they do say, you know, they appropriate at all. And for inside entertainment, no be small cause akata we don't happen for inside Big Brother Ninja Show Yourself House yesterday night after a BC argument, it can't come out between two housemates when they call Kivo and Trump over shirt Mataho. And hey, according to a report, then talk will say the issue starts after they say Trump, he can't accuse Kifo of say in taking black shirt. Now, yeah, Kifo deny, say no, I get the same black shirt. Why could they accuse me? So, the confrontation, they go back and front. Now, yeah, then come begin the exchange blow. Now this story, I go take a break for inside our Think Little for inside 92.7 and Jai FM by 1:30. I will bring on more Think Little. No go anywhere, no change the dial. My name, na Happiness India.
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3: 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Oh my yakayaski, miti yaski, took baski, the pile. 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

92.79 JFN, and we're there inside. Good afternoon to everybody. Good afternoon, how you doing? 9 minutes on past 5 o'clock here. And today, now Tuesday for inside here. How they be? How they go for you? Now, maybe that person will say that they see that they caught that and second in Omokoko. Adult picking, you only achieve from a picking. Oh, Dogu, okay, I'm going to one for year. And this afternoon, we're there together for year. We're there. How you be? How they go? Yes, beautiful afternoon. Beautiful day where we don't see where Baba God don't bless us to see this beautiful day. How they go? Oh, every yes. Thank God for this day. Thank God. Again, where I pass, I go somewhere this morning and I go on school where children they play, children they pass, and the teacher really disappoints me. Instead of the teacher, they tell the children, "Why are you walking up and down?" I say, "Why are you walking up and down? What are you doing up and down instead of you to be in your class?" Mad children. It didn't touch me. I say, Now these children you call mad children. Imagine children where they put under your care, where they say make you take care of them. You call them mad children. What could know what they talk? Sometimes my children will come out, they'll say, "See your coconut head. See your stupid head." When I ask them, they say, "Now they are teacher." If you be teacher and you they hear me, stop that nonsense. You know, good. You call children mad children. If they call your own children from here, then they mad children, idiot. You go like them, you mind the words you use on other people's children. What you don't like, no, they use them on other person's children. All right, my WhatsApp 0704499427. And the WhatsApp, not the WhatsApp, that phone line 0902609927. Workshop show, now we're inside. Sionorita from Alva.

It's a beautiful day. The rain, bless the rain before this morning for Garrison. Yeah. Rain before, yeah, this morning. Rainfall, okay. Rainfall, it's a rainfall though. While where me have they come from, it be like, see, one rain, sun, the show, one rain, one sun. All right, no shaking, nothing does it, nothing, senge menge. I take this one from Positive Man. Today, 29th day for the month of September, Tuesday, we're inside. Beautiful day, beautiful, nothing does you, nothing, senge menge at all. I take this one from Positive Man.

0: do for you. Yeah, Pekin, one and only ultimate positive music, man. The Oga Getoka Master, the Breath of Love Remix Master. Pekin, you know, I had to come this way because paranoia's day everywhere, you know. Like now we go know woman will love you sometimes if you be devil with a challenge in a situation, you know. If a woman no get patient, you can come flood everywhere for a house, the battle begin, you know, the battle cheer children glue glue defa if you give you high BPO. So Nana and one your madam good solidia dear man. You know this world where you see get as it be. This world positive man with now don't see for this world it too much. But well, at the end Almighty God be your gabada, but everything begins still boil down to government. You know, there are countries that has, you know, a lot of natural you know occurrences that happens. If America, for instance, you know, if it a cold go kill yourself, but they make provision again when snow go come cover the whole street for a week and so on, you know, people go risk, but they get provision. I don't know what is wrong with our government, you know. May God help us. Flood don't happen first year, second year, third year. For can't something be done? Come on to open drainages, they no fit. When they don't walk road, they go live and like that, drainage go block. Why water no go carry for house? Our government. I don't know how una go do. Poor masses are suffering. No be to deploy police, army, man, no was defense, boy scout. Una prison go full. Do something to ameliorate the sufferings of the people. Positive man, it go make sense where we begin.
1: Yes, let them do something positivity to elevate the suffering of the poor masses. The masses are suffering, but Baba God, they in control. I understand what you they talk. All right, may government do something. All right, Pekin, I don't wait you so today. I don't they lose weight. Oh. All right, somebody here, now you send me that one. So anyways, welcome to Workshop Show. Azomta from Port Harcourt, thank you so much. Azomta, don't lose weight. Instead, try to gain weight as I don't show. I don't show, be say, I don't show. Now, positive man, don't talk with you, no make sense. So better try to do things. Otherwise, prison go full because of the crime rate when they go inside Port Harcourt. On Saturday, when rain be the fall, NTA road been blocked. Seriously. Now, somebody sit down for keke, they press phone. Now, they collect a phone. Now, I want to advise you. When you're inside bus, near window, no, they press phone. If the bus is in motion, you feel the chair. But once the bus don't stop, keep your phone. Not be every time you get a sample phone. You are busy, you are busy. Now, they collect the girl phone. Piam, the person enter. He miss. You go there for motor, you go wear headphone, connected, just try keep, nothing there cheap again, no. Phone no cheap again, even pure water no cheap again. I don't know anything cheap for Nigeria, self. If you know anything cheap for Nigeria, try tell me. Even okra, where we say, I mean the cheapest soup before, now an expensive soup. To eat better okra, now nah, money. Before okra, they say na poor man soup, garri na poor man food. Now nah, rich man food, though. Palm oil now, small bottle like this. I think now 1,006 they sell them or 1,500 for that small bottle water. The big one now 3,000 3 plus onions where they say not cheap before, you know, cheap. Even garlic before people know they like garlic. Wait, I want to use garlic. Wait, I want to use garlic. Small garlic now 500 naira. The one we go make sense for food, we go bring out the taste. 200 naira go just be like say you don't rub and you don't spray, you don't drum, just spray and small. Garden egg now, that one another thing. Now they keep on 500 naira for garden egg. Garden egg where they carry give headers plus granite. So try. Nothing cheap. Even to friend girl now it's expensive. You know, cheap again. Even to friend man, you know, cheap. Once you carry girl, go restaurant, you must buy water, buy peppermint. Peppermint now, the cheapest now 3,000 naira. Pepper soup now, 2,000 be the cheapest if you see and be that. Bottle water for a bar, 300 naira. For outside, 200 naira. Then if you can go higher place, you get one place where they invite me, come, I reach there, give me bottle water, the guy say 1,500. Then go bring that in the bottle size. Now I say return them. I go drink this water 1,500. Now I cross road, go buy for outside. Drink them, carry and do, come back inside there. So try maintain life, bro. Nothing cheap. Bro. Sometimes I feel go expensive place, somebody invite me. If you, I tell you the truth, bro. If I see anything cost, I no chop, bro. Instead I go drink pure water outside, come back. Now the advice I gave you that, you know, makes sense. Say we go to lose things, they make things. Even wristwatch. Wristwatch now, cheap wristwatch. You know, they People like us, where they use glasses, where they use lens to test euro, they read, they do everything. Now, lens alone, 50,000 naira if you want to see better road. This way, Fairy Tale from Green Mike.
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2: 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Welcome back. Welcome for 92.7. Odogwu Saturday rain, he teach everybody, reach everybody, reach Dick, reach Harry. Odogwu workers, I'm talking to you, some landlord now, they for hotel. Flood don't come out them for house, then come go rent a hotel to stay. This rain way for Saturday, my brother, everywhere block. My sister, water enter in house. In from in the gate shop for Market Junction, from there trek, they come back to Elebolo where in they stay. No motor everywhere block tight. You know, but I call small rain everywhere. Talk of that one will be rain. We won't even carry some paper. I seen they reach us. When he reach us, ingo heat water bath because of the trekking way trek. I seen they reach us. Water don't food everywhere. They dance a widow. Baby, they dance a widow lokumba. My dear, may they find well. The thing no be on Port Harcourt, you know, no joy. Now, what now? They tell people no joy for Port Harcourt. Everywhere, flood. All those ones where they come on a radio, come they make it now is a land, they buy land, they flood, nothing like a flood, nothing like this. He reach it there, in a car, I go in a car, they use canoe, they pass. I reach a greeter. You carry canoe, before you enter your house, you go fold your trouser. All those places where they sell land, water full. No, we are waiting. Okay, I beg this NEMA be waiting. Make them find way, find solution for this. And I say, landlord, do they hotel? As I they talk to you now.
3: Landlord, they for hotel. Landlord, travel and see. Landlord, travel and see. The water plenty. So they will call our friends and wait for SAS Road. How far? They say, no, near them. SAS Road or even 90 year road. If you rain on the major road, like that Sarah bus stop, Sarah House bus stop, all those places. Then NEPA, waiting happen now at the tonight. Waiting happen. Mona bring light to. Mona bring light to. Mona no just do like that to. Mona bring light. We dey pay. Everybody, put everybody for prepaid meter. Bani, waiting gonna happen now? Pa Mona bring light. I never see light since Saturday. I need light to. See light since Saturday.

0: town Wela Wela. I salute you. My name is Tere Memazi on the entertainment on 92.7 FM. Inside this morning at the Trowes out, and the greetings to you because now you be the Onowu. Thank you and welcome you. How is your family? How is business? Shop show as we don't ready so. Don't come, we don't show. No, nothing sangemenge. Nothing happened to us. We go to buy our market, we go to sell our market. Market buying now, or we buying and selling. For we were with the service, where they bring out the render service to people. I say, make them take them easy for us, so because this weekend, people will don't promise me to say they won't collect their cloth from my hand, where I don't even give a promise. You know, go daisy with me or this week. So I go work from morning to maybe that kind of 10 or 9. Now I go to close this week. So I pray, may God, they give me some so that my solar with the charge well, so that I don't go get excuse to do my work. I salute everybody where they do handwork. I salute every businessman. I salute anybody where they go school. Anybody where government they pay salary. In Kenaruna, government workers. Everybody, I salute everybody. Salute everyone. As Maga Draima. Pikin, you get question we ask. He say, if we know waiting day cheap for Nigeria now, make we tell you. I get the answer. Yes, now only one thing day cheap for Nigeria. That thing na suffer. Suffer day very cheap. Before, suffer be day expensive. But we go and now, you got about to go both rich man and poor man. We about to go home. To be has no be here. To do everything with money, no be here. The only person way rich for Nigeria now. Now the person where you need to touch your money or that money there for account, you go to read for your phone, you go to see message, say you don't reach a million like this. But immediately you withdraw and go market to buy something. One new poor man. So Ntarama Hona, we need this ship in Nigeria. I salute you plenty shots inside this afternoon.
1: Stephen Oyenechi, thank you, Oyenechi. You say, not only suffering, 9 day cheap. Very bad one. And every time. But I want to ask you a question also. Abe, help me reply this question. You dey get time to sew cloth for yourself? Because I meet one tailor, he say, you know, they get chance. Every time you go wear something, will be like a rag. I go tell him, say, you be designer. I say, now you design all this fine cloth. He say, yes. I say, then you don't get time to design for yourself. Every time you go wear shorts, wear t-shirt. Ankara, you know, if you sew, I say, not time, no day to sew for himself. So, Stephen, you dey get time to sew for yourself to sample your handwork? Because I don't know how person go they do handwork. You know if you sample your handwork. You see some tailor dress very shabbily. And you dey sew better cloth for person. And you say you don't get chance to sew for yourself. Say work plenty, work plenty. Then when they call you for occasion, you dress like houseboy. You dress like driver. You carry one old Ankara. We don't fit. And then you wear and come. Then they say, see my designer. The designer looking unkept. Then you wear fine clothes. No, now. And what they are the talk, make somebody look at the talk off point. It don't be like Baba. You the bad person here. You the fine. Your own afro. Your bebe be like Baba Wire. But you the design another person bebe. It don't be like a woman where they make hair. You the make people hair. Your own hair. They shabby. They brush the fear to touch the hair. They don't even weave them. Every time they hold them with rubber band. They pack them for back with rubber band. It is well. Steven, reply me that message. Pikin, I salute you. Please help me call my landlord. Wish happy birthday for me. Ha. Say your landlord good. You know the worrying tenant at all. A number now. From Prince Charles in tenant. Landlord. They say make I call you. You know, even tell me your landlord name. This landlord wait and say make I wish happy birthday. You know, be like that, my useless landlord. He never reach October. He don't they worry me by April. Say make I pay him. My pay him money. If you know grace, okay, is he your house? Is he your house? I can claim my rent anytime. Come on, get my money. Thunder, fire, and nonsense. Okay. Rubbish. So the man worry. He not selling house now. All of us, they find where to stay. Make a call better chance, better landlord. You can see where that landlord go pick. Hello? Landlord.
2: Okay.
1: Happy birthday.
2: Okay, thank you.
1: Landlord.
2: Okay. I would they talk to me, no bad.
1: They say your name na AKA Open Money.
2: Yes.
1: My name na Pikino.
2: Hey!
1: Landlord, you get 2-bedroom flat?
2: No, I don't get house for that.
1: You don't get house? Happy birthday. Now, one of your better tenants, say, my call, say, you be better.

0: man.
1: Thank you.
0: Say, you know, they worry their tenant, not true?
1: Yes, yes.
0: You scarce, so people like you scarce. People like you scarce. Happy birthday.
1: Thank you, sir.
0: So I'm going to celebrate the birthday now. Hello?
2: You don't cut.
0: Network, don't cut. And landlord, as I say, they celebrate. Landlord, dress for. Hey, better landlord. Mr. David, a.k.a. Open Money. All right, Stephen. Charles, you don't even let me tell you the name of the tenant. The network, don't cut them. Make an answer, Stephen, yeah.
3: Oh, no, we won. I didn't get time so close for myself. Oh. Ha, I know they make mistake for that side because I be a leader. And anytime where I they appear before my people, I they deny it. So I they like dress casual. Even last Sunday, the first day, I go Igbo meeting for Rumosi. Let me go pray prayer of Kola. I dress well like a traditional man. And that very cloth where I wear that day, I sew on that very Sunday morning before 12. Even that day where I do my birthday, I sew uniform between me and my wife. But you know the problem, I don't come wear the cloth again. Because that very day of birthday, now, I come day for my workshop, the work. I don't come get chance to wear them. And since I never wear my own, my wife no go wear her own. Because I sew on uniform, all of us go wear at the same time. So I get chance to sew cloth myself. I'd always come out for public, I dress public. So I did very, very gorgeous. And I need a joke with my dress. And most tiny cloth where I wear, people will come by and for my body. Sometimes people will say, make I swear for them. So most of my clothes, if I just go market to buy materials, I only buy one for myself. So when I swam, bust out like body like this, everybody will give me work for what I wear. You know, see me, I did casual and I did get the bachelor's. When you see me, my clothes, they fitting for my body. I salute you.
0: Oh, Dogo Akataka. Chai. Correct, correct. Okay. All right, no shaking. It's a make I call your name. Before I call your name, say your name now, Prince Charles Nakada. Before I call a network, don't offer me. No, be me. Eh, your landlord, now better landlord. Go check this voice note.
4: Hello, one. Go dog, okay. This is where they talk for a landlord. Better one day, Koromoto one day. According to Facebook, for the call people, Koromoto one day. Likewise, as I tell you that Saturday, when my sister, they come back. The little motor, the moto, the last moto, where they see, where they drag, send me the enter. See, the motor, they don't enter. Now they call them my niece phone, thief her phone, waiting for her handbag. See the motor, they don't enter again. To tell you all those children, when you tell them, that one be saying that they drag motor, sha. Concerning waiting, they give away their motor. Then they always join their motor, they press phone. Majority of people waiting inside that motor, no be better people. So na thief, but when you tell them, say, keep your phone, they ask you, is it your phone? Are you the one that bought the phone? So now you make all these pinging gears, them now pin charger gears. They are all no good. If you tell them something, then they hear. And when it happen to them, they will listen. Body go quiet. Thank you.
0: When the real owner collect the phone, now that time their body go cool. I know that way they talk. When they advise, is it your phone? I don't know what thing they worry this one way. They put man for my phone. By the time the real phone owner collect and piam, their body will come cool down. Every time, pinging girls, you get the right name. And the landlord will talk. Better landlord than they, but they are scarce. Like this man, where they are scarce. Many of them very wicked. I know some are wicked, but they are scarce. Better landlord than fool. They get where they select them. Bend down, select. You go see them. Who's that girl? Ira Star. My number 070-4499-4927 at the WhatsApp. Be that. All right.

0: Yes, Uga Pikin, I greet you. The man where they see the call Tata is saying about Coco, adult Pikin, the only high chief covering Pikin, Obomekwe one. Yes, I greet you. My name is Simple Gamikina. I did do my voice note from Obuna by Port Harcourt. Yes, Uga Pikin, good afternoon. This is it makes sense or it don't make sense. Yes, I am Matawe there on radio now. About Taylor and some other people where they do and work. Oga Pikin, me Simple Guy, we cannot be fashion designer at the show. So like this, I don't feel they go anywhere. Then I wear anything we don't make sense, they come on for us. Like this, you will see how for my body they confirm, say I be Taylor. You don't need to ask anybody. Like this now, this weekend I get move my way and one worker. Oga Pikin, I don't mind to keep for somewhere. Let me say as I come out. Everybody will see me go, no say this boy, oh boy, now I work with that. So I give advice for anybody where they do and work, especially Taylor. Now for your body, people go see some different kind of styles. Say I like them, do this one for me. And so it always be. Even all my birthday, as I post them. And from there, say, some of my people where I don't post them, now people they come see the tab, they show me, say, oh boy, this one where we are here. Now this one where I want me to do for me. Do you understand? Oh, no, Wahala. Thank you, Oga Pikin. Simple Guy waking up from Gunabari, but I got.
1: Thank you so much for your message. Thank you. You always good say what they do, always they sample them. Yeah, they let people know. That's why I be asked whether Taylor did they get time to sew cloth for themselves. One Taylor says, you know, they get time to sew cloth for herself because clients they give them cloth. Even if you go carpenter house, you go find say carpenter, no, they get better chair. Na bench they did there. Na wooden chair, kitchen chair. But in they do fine furniture for people. I don't know why it be like that. You go person where they repair television. You know get flat screen. Person where they repair phone. You know they get better phone. But thank God, the one where they our office here, and they use even the best phone. Most of them are touch phone. They use. I don't know whether they swear for them. The guy why I know instant yourself. He say God forbid. Say that thing no go for them. And I thank God for them. His name na Prince. Na better person. 92.7 Nigeria FM with day.

All right, the music of Alva. As I be play Alva music, now I see something for blog. I no go tell you now where I see him, but the day for social media, you can go and source it by yourself. I no want to praise the social media. Say, Rumokoro conductors. Say, then they complain. Calm down. Wait now. Chill, I'll tell you. Say, Rumokoro conductors, they complain. Say, graduates, they collect their job. Say, the one do we no go gree waka. You dey hear me? Say, Rumokoro conductors, they complain. Because graduates now, they do their work. Now, if you go there, you see many people, you know, conductor now, they talk to somebody in a polite manner. No be a baby, a far, where they trap? If you don't break out, all those people, they commode them for line. So all those agbero. So graduates now, don't they collect their job. Say that they vest. Make graduates go do their own work. I've been in social media yesterday also. You get something I see for social media, we've been there funny, but serious and meaningful. Say the only job where you fit get with SSC job na Army, Air Force, Navy, Police, Immigration, Custom. And the only one where you fit get as a graduate na NYSC, but when you finish, you come out, you remain jobless. So which one better? You go school, you come out, you are a graduate. They say only that uniform, one uniform is the one you wear. You come out, you remain jobless. Only some few people, they get the job. It is well. Tell me how you see this one, where Rumokoro conductors, they say they won't go on strike, they want to protest. Say graduates, they collect their job. Graduates, they follow them to Agbero. I beg, more worker, 100 meters.

Good afternoon, my better country people. Make you check your time. Where you go to say 30 minutes rather? Now you don't carry sedan gidiwa for inside 1 o'clock, and time you don't reach for the tinkly touring. For inside the first story, I don't talk. We see the African Democratic Congress presidential candidate to be Atiku Abubakar. He don't come out to begin the challenge President Bola Tinubu administration. Like has seen come begin the talk. Say the loan on a collect before. Make una come out, come talk with una use and do before now they go apply for another loan. Say this loan, it don't too much. Well, this in talk, it come some days after I be say the Debt Management Office, it come publish Nigerians' latest public debt and debt data. Then talk, say so far, now 166.79 trillion naira away Nigerian the old World Bank as of June 30th, 2026. And for inside another to read, they don't talk with the central bank. It don't come out, they beg Nigerians to see me kuna try handle our naira note with care. I think come begin the talk say to replace this naira note, the one will spoil, the one will tear, all of them say the money to use replace them, it is very very big. The director of currency operations department for CBN will be a Tola Adepoke and Nayan, this one for inside Kano, during one sensitization roadshow on proper handling of national currency yesterday. And for inside another story, they don't talk say presidential candidate of NDC Peter Obi don't promise who say if they vote him in as president for inside 2027, say in go remove fuel subsidy, but before in remove him, in go first of all tackle corruption for inside the country, because according to Ram, corruption na the major problem with the face Nigeria. And for inside River State, they don't talk to River State House of Assembly. They don't begin make move to go address the situation of flood for inside the state. This one, it come after BC then raised the motion for inside plenary today. Well, the deputy leader will be Linda Stewart now raised the motion, can't tell the House. Say make them shift plenary as BC then won't use opportunity. It could checkmate plenty places where BC this flood, it don't enter. Well, the other lawmakers can't accept as all of them can't come out to go visit those communities where they are affected by this flood. And for inside Obodo-Ebotori, I don't talk now more than 50 members of Niger security forces where don't die for 2 attacks we happen for the West Sahel country, where then talk also now because of this Muslim Islam kind of fight things really happen for the country. 2 security sources can talk say they ambush this Niger security here for near for inside the country last Wednesday. And for inside another separate attack then talk also where it happened on Saturday, and then kill more than 30 soldiers for this same Islamic group fights.

0: Pregnant Nollywood actress Omotola Jalade, she don receive better social impact award and a lifetime social impact recognition from Israel Tribune. According to her, get one of her movie where she released Mother's Love. According to her, she talk say the money where she get from that movie, and so she send them go support children for those communities where we say they no get enough. Some of them need to go school, and she send money go. In fact, this decision where she takes so, and don't enter this kind of obonge award. Now this story I go take a break for inside our think little for inside 92.7 Naija FM. 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

0: afternoon, diplomatic Pekin, Odoguwuke, Sige and Tata Omokoko, Olowo One of Niger FM. I greet you specially. Pekin, this is Honorable Salomon Solomon, and I'm doing this voice note directly from Ajib Estate, Port Harcourt. Pekin, welcome to the workshop show. And although I missed the newspaper headline of interest, but for me, my own will be say, I don't always talk. It makes sense, Abi, it no makes sense. I go always talk about good governance and how Nigerians, we as people, the common people, because now we will not get the rich, the poor, and the lower class or middle class. We will not get that for Nigeria here. It is either you are rich or you are poor. So it's either you join politics or you remain otherwise. But in Osha, Pekin, I'd enjoy the show, and also I'd learn from other people their comments one way or the other. My own will be saying it makes sense and it didn't no make sense. When what I hear about the walks of life, you go see, say, true, true. My just that even somebody will be computer repairer. If you go in place, see a gadget that is in his facility or his personal gadget, go see, say, the mouse no good, or the screen don't break one side, or the keyboard no good. That is for them. If you see carpenter too, the chair where in the thing sit down, or the table where in the, you know, they beautify at all. You even see no cloth, no mattress, no thing to beautify that thing, but they give people something to do. Even if you go to technician too, if you see television where you're gonna say we make noise. You go to mechanic too, you go see mechanic who they do all those things like that. Then they drive up manner of cars, this, but if you see their own car too or something, they don't even get home. It don't make sense, say yes, walks of life, what would they do? We say yes, we need a polish and wear tailors or barber. You go see some barber, they feel bad themselves, but then they feel bad these ties with the bad people. So then you say yes. All things we they do, Sabi, na gifts from God. We use that they benefit people one way or the other. But we ourselves, we know if we do it because Bible says, don't talk and say, we will learn from the start to the finish. We know if we know the things where God have in mind for us. Now, let me leave that walk of life that I mentioned for the few. Let me talk about our government. I hear, say, from the newspaper headline of interest, say, our president, they won't borrow. I always talk and say, borrowing is not a bad thing. Nobody will need a borrow, whether individual organization or otherwise. But wait till you use that borrowing do. Some people go borrow, they go build house. Some go borrow, buy car, use the car, hustle, get money, do other things. The Nigerian government, they borrow. But now the poor masses, now they suffer, they pay. You find out some big companies, and then they even won't pay tax. And even the hide, you see people, they do things, they even use house, so they use a dark place, do business, and then they pay. So my own to the led federal government is that if you borrow, not be say you no go do your part, but make people feel the need, say this is the way you borrow, so you to use that. Do nobody go complain. We get 4 refineries for Nigeria here. We get farm plenty. We get sea plenty. But sad to say, we are not utilizing it. It's so sad. It's only what Nigerian leaders know is politics, and 2027. My question is, this 2027, will many of them see it now? Is a question I leave for them. I remain Honorable Salomon Solomon. Thank you very much.
1: Hello, Pekin. Good afternoon to you. My John Akko. Yeah, Pekin. Graduate won't collect conductor work from all those staff from Agboro, from Remokoro. In life, they go to school to study and to get good education and to get good job after the school. But now, the country don't change their destiny. The government changed the graduate's destinies from the good job and to another job when they no expect to do for this life. If they want to do them, let them do them as they do them with good manners and good reasonings to people, not to embarrass people. Because this life, anywhere, when you know, yes, your daily bread they come out from, is good to do the job and to do the job good and diligently and for the love of people and to address people very well. Because of those boys for the Rumokoro, they get one kind attitude. Agboro, thank you. Pikin, na John Akko.
2: All right, John Akko, thank you so much for your message. Thank you so much. All right, another person here say, Pikin, if you help me tell the name of the song where they play now, I don't know if you know, at 124. After I go check. Pikin, good afternoon, sir. This afternoon, I greet all Nigeria FM fans, calls, listeners, and presenters. Consigning with you, you drop so. Make me as a fashion designer, honestly, I know they really get time to make my own clothes so. But that one no means say I no go look sharp or promote my work for my dressing. Waiting how they do so. They use January so enough for myself before I start fully. Roots from Umebele, they yarn that one. Because it surprise me how person go be tailor. But you know they wear better clothes. You go say you no get time to sew your own. You be barber. You no get time to even shave that your baby away be like barbed wire. No go just take this one. They say something must surely kill a man. Well, waiting go kill us in happiness. Sadness no go kill me.

0: All right, okay, 92.7. They said something must surely kill a man. Sometimes a woman, they kill a man. But for our own, you get somebody where they here. I don't know why in the year by this time.
1: Not be you, Arisha, make a day.
0: Ah,
1: I don't know, say that so early morning sleep the sweet.
0: It is sweet.
1: My brother,
0: you cover up.
1: I sleep where I cover blanket, where duvet.
0: Oh, you own a blanket?
1: Well, the blanket I take cover.
0: Don't be rapper.
1: Don't be rapper. Oh.
0: You sleep.
1: I sleep where I snuff everywhere.
0: You dream upon dream.
1: My brother, as I wake up, all the room that snow, the smell snow, the smell snow.
0: You know, say that early morning.
1: Choy.
0: I don't mean you don't do early morning before now. Nah.
1: Yes, now. Nah.
0: You go to struggle. You go come to sing at the FBI now. Me struggle.
1: As I wake up, as I come, I look very refreshed.
0: Uh-huh.
1: You know, I look refreshed. I look cultured. I look healthy. You know, see, any man when they wake up in the morning, they go hustle. Mm-hmm. Make the wife the dombale for that man.
0: That is it.
1: Yes, make it the dombale. No, not be even all men with the hustle anyway. But I they talk about that early morning waking up.
0: You want with the hustle and show a result for
1: house. Result for house.
0: Yes,
1: when
0: they wake up early morning, since then come by no result. No report card. Every morning they come out, come back. Even buy one pint of garri, a problem. But no beside they laugh you. Sometimes no be your fault too.
1: No. So Katia, if you not enter, so Katia they enter.
0: Yeah.
1: Yeah, but the cocoa be say, see, I look very refreshed.
0: You are looking good.
1: I look good, you know. I be like Fido Dido right now. You know, I look very, everything about me now, they work on my system, they function very well.
0: Oh.
1: My brain, my medulla oblongata, my eyes, my ear, my nose, all my system.
0: Ooh.
1: They function 100%.
0: Hey, this is yes. Good. Now, this kind of doctor, they lie here. Again, one story why I see online, oh, they say room okoro conductors and they quarrel, they vest, say graduates won't take over their job.
1: Hey.
0: Say graduates, don't let them see work again. The conductors, they...
1: It all red. See, it all reach where we say, even self, who get masters, but they take even graduate work.
0: You know, they push why we barrel.
1: Yes, now, the fact is that most people, when they do some kind of job today, they are all graduates. So now the economy and the system of the country, they push them to do those kind of things them. So Rumo Koro and my conductor with the quarry or with the protest, they need to protest. I mean the quarry.
0: They say they won't protest. They won't serious protest.
1: They never say anything.
0: Say graduate don't come collect their work.
1: Even PhD, I mean my master degree, go come collect their work.
0: You never hear say lecturer they do DJ work for club.
1: Ah, it gets somebody be policeman and get chemist for my area.
0: Uh-huh.
1: Policeman get chemist for my area.
0: No be bad in
1: there. So now everybody they double their
0: the
1: hustle. So make they punk me. Make everybody do the work together. And to be sincere, if graduates do the work of conductor, it could be more interesting.
0: Yes.
1: Your boss said that even English you're going to speak.
0: Mm-hmm.
1: Rumo Koro, Wimpy.
0: That is it. Waiting to talk now. Three, get one pilot. I don't encounter them before. One pilot where they speak pidgin. One Delta pilot. I don't know.
1: Yeah.
0: When in the fly, instead of saying, I don't forget the name. I don't know how to call. I don't forget his name.
2: Okay, that PG.
0: Pilot. Instead of saying I am pilot Ochuko, I don't be traveling with going to. Instead, he go say my name is Pastor Pilot Ochuko. As we fly, so we don't enter up. We there for 60 feet. 60 feet above sea level. Here we there now. We know they see water. They went to turbulence happened. The guy will come there and say, boy, this kind of place, we don't enter Gallop. Gallop, you know.
1: We could have relaxed on our mind, though.
0: What are they trying to say?
1: They ain't
0: going to make the flying.
1: And if graduates now, they handle the work of a conductor for inside the Rumo Koro go quiet. Maka. Because the pigeon when they speak, they make noise in Rumo Koro.
0: Yeah, yes, now.
1: You get one pigeon where conductors use for Port Harcourt. Please be very serious. Enter.
0: And no be to the shout, where are they teach them? Rumo Koro. Rumo Dumaya.
1: They go put for netis inside. And that character of Konoto where they won't drag women hand, they won't force them enter inside moto. A graduate no good one.
0: No, you can say baby, please come.
1: Please come, you know. Go first of all, Epa carry a load first.
0: Yes.
1: Please come in. When you want to stop on that with better manners, you know, you go just pull sign. But if now some of the way they say they won't protest now, you know, you go see the way that they do so arrogantly. They would drag person wife hand. They went to but when they graduate, they go do it a very graduatology behavior. You understand?
0: Stephen Oyenichi say if graduates should be a conductor, there will be serious argument about politics inside the bus.
1: So for maybe severe problem go there. The graduate and the driver go get problem well. You know, say who don't go school, they could invest or who go school.
2: Okay, all this on the driver now.
1: Driver not be see graduate now. So if graduate be conducted, you go get problem with the driver well. Because the driver himself, you could invest where the graduate they do it in.
0: Oh boy, shut now. Which one?
1: Boy, shut.
2: They go get
1: problems.
2: So they go reach in bus stop, conductor will say, somebody's alighting here. Driver to the driver.
0: Oh boy, they call passenger. Which one they stand here? They form move. And you go stand there.
2: Which one will be alighting?
0: Whether grab you go fit they shout. Rubo koro rubo.
1: You not go fit shut up. You not go fit shut up. If all people say wimpy, say wimpy day. It's wimpy here.
0: Do we have any wimpy?
1: Do we have any wimpy here in the bus? But that's going to pepper the driver. And they're not going to make bus the full way. You understand? Because if now those number are good with them, they can walk passenger, fool the bus. You know? Graduate will make the driver lost money.
0: Waiting my graduate.
1: So
0: you know
1: the choice. Make graduates actually leave the work for them.
0: Go do graduate work.
1: Make go do graduate work. Make deliver for them. Good with them. Make them do their work well.
0: Chai, it is well.
1: Inside the well.
0: To be a graduate, no be offense. So.
1: No.
0: Make I end down with this one. What I see for social media, I laugh yesterday, but I say it's serious. They show different uniform. They say this uniform with SSC, you can get the job. You know the uniform them.
1: Which one be that one?
0: Army, Navy, Air Force, Civil Defense, Custom, Immigration, who again self? Police. Then they come point one, with this uniform, you can only get it when you are a graduate. But after graduating and wearing the uniform, very difficult for you to get a job. NYC uniform. You know, funny. May they try reform every.
1: I'll tell you.
0: All right, welcome to Gra Gra Express.
1: Yes, sir.

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2: Hala.

0: Port Harcourt, Port Harcourt. All right, wonderful afternoon, better afternoon. Now we don't sharply enter for Insider today. We'll be Tuesday, number 29th day for Inside the month of September 29th. Okay, so we'll get just how many more days to end the month of September. We'll get just one day, will be tomorrow. So on Thursday, we go sharply celebrate Independence Nigeria at 66. Yes, Nigeria at 66. Now we go celebrate on Thursday. All right. So what's up? How the afternoon they go? How the workshop show? And I know so you enjoy everything. For those that would be say another for inside workshop, how the business, how the sales, how the hustle. I know say they work out well. Because I don't come sharply on top of Gra-Gra Express. Gra-Gra Express. My name is Diplomatica Kaz Baba, the man of timber, caliber, plywood, and sawdust, the man of high protocol, still an iron diplomatic candidate, and the man of Sacramento, the governor of radio, Chief Buruburu, one of Niger FM, Namide Griba for Insider today, Gra-Gra Express. All right, I don't day alone this afternoon. I day with the only elder statesman, according to how they call him elder statesman, Justice Sweetmans. I salute you.
1: I salute you, the Honorable Radio Governor. Are they fear as I sit down here, sir?
0: Why the fear?
1: You know, they say as I sit down, small time around, go check outside.
0: Why the fear?
1: Rain. Man, I know where flood go happen today.
0: You know, say as they leave us, my wife come in reach like 10 times. He say, don't come out. I say, no. I got to wonder why she did check up on me.
1: I love.
0: Wait now. After 2 minutes, she go call again. Afa, I said, you don't come out. I said, no. I got to wonder, say, why did somebody cast me, say, you don't come out, you don't come out. The ninth time when she called me, he said, Afa, I said, you don't come out. I said, no. I said, why you ask me, say, I don't come out. He said, you have me pack all the clothes them. say, because, rain few fall. Now make her the house, I mean you there, I mean you won't come out. it gets something where they notice, you know, say, I don't define this privilege since for us to sit down together here. I say, now God know why it happened today. Justice, you know, say we don't be friends for a long time. I want to ask you one question.
1: Okay.
0: And I know I won't ask you before our listeners them. So that themselves go sharply know your answer to the question. Why you never marry?
1: Not true. I've been the planner this year.
0: If I slap you, you're not gonna answer a question when the base I ask you now.
1: But I've been the planner this year. Now I tell you from beginning. Now one small thing, nine Kosansha.
0: What's it, Kosansha?
1: And this one, they very obvious. Everybody go agree with me.
0: What's it, Kosansha?
1: Now flood.
0: When this flood starts? this month, last month, nine flood starts.
1: Last month, I've been one marry.
0: So flood carry your wife go.
1: No, I know one situation where we say I marry now. Flood can't happen. Can't carry my wife go. Or flood can't enter house, can't push my pot of soup, go my neighbor house. As I won't go my neighbor house, go come out the pot of soup. My neighbor, the man, can't say, don't enter house, go see wife. I no wonder kind thing. May flood dry first.
0: Port Harcourt, then they see me see wahala. Somebody like Justice, to say, now because of flood, now me can never marry. Say, he be planned to marry since January. He say, a flood starts.
1: You bear me witness. Which witness? I've been planner.
0: Now me can ask you this question. Say, what do you make you never marry that marry? He say, a flood.
1: Okay. Man, announce my wedding dates now.
0: Wait, not be joke with the joke. Because Port Harcourt and our listeners, they're ready
1: for me.
0: For you. For this marriage.
1: Now I want to announce and now everybody here.
0: Oh yeah, announce.
1: Mona take notes now. By the grace of God.
0: The grace is sufficient. The grace of God is sufficient.
1: Saturday next year, I go marry.
0: Wait. Talk him again.
1: Saturday next year. At least you know for again now.
0: Which of the Saturday?
1: Saturday plenty next year.
0: You know, they say for this month of September, we'll get many Saturday. The month of October, we'll get many Saturdays. So which of the Saturdays?
1: Next year, na election, so now only one Saturday.
0: This man not serious. This man not serious for this marriage thing. He not serious. All right, so welcome to Gragra Express. We go run things well. If somebody don't respond to your talk this afternoon, he said, Justice, Saturday not get it. We should be saying next year Saturday. He says Saturday not get it. So Port Harcourt won't know the exact dates for that Saturday. You not get it.
1: See, Saturday next year, anywhere you see canopy, then share rice. Now maybe that.
0: Marriage go plenty. Now go enter where you go to shop with you. Now go enter where you go to shop with you.
1: But on a serious note, flood do things. Jesus. And the rest is the plan to fall to this.
0: Now so flood carry somebody pot of soup. Go give another person. Don't be joko. For this Eneka side, he carry pot of soup. He float him. Float. Go give person when he missing the fine soup.
1: I see my neighbor where be mechanic does a smile anyhow. I can't say what happened. He said my brother, you know, go understand. Car full workshop. I say what happened. We say now water enter the cars.
0: We say double work. Say people go spend money. My brother be say when they say flood, don't carry person wife. Go on that person.
1: He don't see why I say ma postpone my marriage. Okay, he don't the reason with me now.
0: My brother postpone him. When flood don't carry your wife, go on that person house. I even get one when I hear from Bayesa that time. Say flood carry shrine, go shush. Flood carry shrine. Can I go shush? The shrine go repent. The shrine go sing, I surrender. All right, so now time for Ridodo. So myself and Justice will go run this together this afternoon on top of Gragra Express. Mm-hmm. So we get question when the bishop will go ask una. Now very English, funny English question. The Ogofi talk and correct. Now Ogofi Shapali. Today we go give nothing out today. We'll give out a research card. How much research card?
1: Now one person go win. How many winners you get?
0: Now one person not got big money. Not got big money. How much recharge card?
1: Okay, now one person.
0: One person.
1: And 2,000 recharge card.
0: 2,000 not plenty. 2,000 plenty. Yo.
1: I'm capable.
0: You are capable. Okay. Okay. Now if you say that 2,000.
1: If the question I had what? I'm capable, that means nobody will win.
0: They're not going to win. Okay, what you got for me saying? If you say that 2,000, you go bring 1,000. I go bring 1,000.
1: Balance.
0: Yes, you know, say Bible say when you give, it shall be given unto you. You go boom bass house when you do the show. Somebody visit a cast and justice. Another word I go give the church card. That's a Port Harcourt. Yes, now somebody feel yourself a cast and justice.
1: Now why I like Port Harcourt.
0: Yes, now this is a church card, so I go, I volunteer. Say me, my company go give out the research card. You say that. A brother like, say Justice wife, they work for River Niger. I salute to now. I cast and justice agree to now.
1: Oh, salute you, Zek.
0: All right. So the question, both for both WhatsApp and phone call, now we're going to receive this afternoon on top of Ridodo. So the Ridodo today, they say this Gregory Express. We don't know how they do that Ridodo. But our own Ridodos for here, for today, we say, who go fi help us to correct this pigeon to English? Who go fi help us to change this pigeon?
1: Translator
0: to English. Now two we go ask one and 1,000. Yes, now one of the questions like 1,000. The other one self now 1,000. That be 2,000. So help us to translate this. Pigeon to English. The first one, he don't take wait day break. He don't take wait day break. So translate that to English. Speak that for English for us. Moko hear the correct answer this afternoon. 1,000 for you. Yeah, the other one.
1: Person will get her.
0: Yes. The other one, you go help us translate this pigeon to English, correct English. Yam, we don. Yam, we don. This two English. If you get that correct on top of Ridodo for this afternoon, you don't shop recharge card. What 1,000
1: ish.
0: If you get the two, you shop 2,000.
1: Mm-hmm.
0: So our phone line is open right now. Call us for 090-260-90927. 090-260-90927. WhatsApp 0704-499-427. That's the WhatsApp number.
1: Some people, they rush the type. Oh, no, calm down.
0: They're bloody hot. 1,000. 1,000. All right. So WhatsApp number 0704-499-427. The phone line here now 090-260-90927. We could start with a phone line for here. Yes. Hello. Good afternoon.
2: Yes,
0: good afternoon.
1: Good afternoon.
2: Yes, my name is Samuel.
0: Samuel, where did you call us from?
2: I call
0: from Port Harcourt. Okay, Port Harcourt. Welcome to Ridodo on top Gragra Express.
2: Okay, thank you. The question.
0: Yeah.
2: He said, yeah, we done.
0: Done.
2: Okay.
1: He laughing surface.
2: Then the other one with
0: him. Idonte with the brick.
1: Brick.
0: Speaker for English.
1: He's
0: been waiting.
1: Is that waiting? Don't laugh yourself. Talk first. Who broke him?
0: It says he long the day broken.
1: Who broke him?
0: Put into how many pieces? It's been long the day broken. All right, say call us right now. In case you join us, we're on top of Ridodo. And Ridodo, the question we do right now, help us to translate this page to English.
1: To English.
0: The first one, what's
1: it? Yeah, we done.
0: Done. Yes. The second one, Idonte.
1: With the break.
0: Mm-hmm. So speak up for English and tell us Idonte with the break. All right, I'm going to check the phone line. Hello, good morning. Good afternoon.
3: Yeah, good afternoon.
1: Good afternoon, welcome.
0: Who would the follow talk?
3: By Joseph.
1: Welcome, Joseph. Jojo.
0: Joseph, where he born Jesus. Not disgrace, but I Joseph.
1: All the one with his say.
3: Yam, we done.
0: Mm-hmm. Yes.
3: 9 to the 6th, Nabi.
0: Yes.
3: Okay. Yam has been cooked.
0: Yam that is cooked has been cooked. Hello?
3: Yeah.
1: Talk again, Ome Potako, hear you. No, be only me.
3: Yam that has been cooked.
0: Yeah.
3: Has been cooked.
1: So we had it done, didn't
0: we? No, God, they're not the cook here, they're the boy yam. Yes!
1: Ah!
0: They're not the cook
1: here. Those are the always suspect. You be English teacher before.
0: Yam, even egg, they're not the cook egg. They're the boiled egg. They don't cook yam, they boil yam. They don't cook rice, they boil rice. God, you feel him?
1: Tell him, prof.
0: Yes. Now soup that they cook.
1: Mm-hmm.
0: Then they cook soup.
1: Mm-hmm.
0: Anything with the cosine yam and egg. Then not they cook and they boil yam. All right. Another call they come for there. I'm gonna check that one. 1,000, 2,000.
1: Good afternoon. I bet one can come up for your radio.
0: Offer. You won't spoil our ear. The baby like all the serum or conductor for here.
4: Yam that is done is done. Now, as you know, just to be
1: done. Now, don't just see.
0: You want to talk about it is done for our area. It is done for inside the room, making it for our car street. All right, what's up, you say? The yam that is on the fire, done ready.
1: What's up?
0: The yam that is on the fire. Not ready
1: to go school.
0: All right, that flood matter. If to say flood, not carry my English teacher for class. when he did teach me for school, I have to answer this question. So flood carry your English teacher. All right, I'm going to also check some WhatsApp voice note. The phone line, the ring.
1: Okay.
0: We're going to check phone line. Hello?
5: Good afternoon.
1: Yes, so good afternoon.
5: I can't go around there just...
1: Welcome.
0: Yes, good afternoon.
5: I'm Mavis.
1: Welcome, Mavis.
0: Mavis, welcome.
5: the first one. You don't see a word being great. In English, is the long. Is the long.
0: Your family members, okay, there.
5: Second one. Yam that is cooked is ready.
0: He don't feel like leave. He say yam that is cooked is
1: ready.
0: No, it's boiling. Because we talk about boiling the boil yam.
1: Okay, now you can say
0: yam that is cooked is boiling. Book went to market and when they come back sharply, just get the correct answer. You don't shop here with a recharge card on top of every dose. Book went to market, not touch the night. Good afternoon for inside this afternoon.
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0: Me Alade Naisingam, I Alabeke. Yana beta corrected traditional song where they modernize, you know. Nice song, and before that one to also play on a song from Chike, waiting the name of the title of that one. So more better music and I gotta come on a ear for inside this afternoon, Tuesday 29th for the month of September. At the time now 2:39 for inside the studio. My name is Diplomatica Kas Baba, the governor of radio. Okay, are they here with that statement?
1: That statement, I see they here just the sweet mouth.
0: Yes, the man with the sweet. All right, so now sharply, we would like to hear from you because we'll get research card for grant. We'll get two questions for grant too.
1: Message don't fool everyone.
0: Don't fool everyone. So must surely pick winner right now. So help us to translate this pigeon to English. This is the original pigeon station. So now make us enact the pigeon for grant. So you go help us

0: translated this pigeon into English. Tell us the correct English. The first one, and I say, Idonte,
1: we did break. Break.
0: What will be the second
1: put
0: one?
1: Put for English.
0: For English. What will be the second one?
1: The second one, yam, we done.
0: Yes. Yam, we done. That man to say yam that is, that guy say yam that is cooked is boiling. All right, we could check WhatsApp. WhatsApp, we could hear from you.
2: Good afternoon, my name is Arafo. Yam that has done, has done.
0: Yam that has done.
2: It is wrong that day has break.
1: Today English go hear what?
0: It is long that day has break. Hey, all right. Which one day here? Somebody say the yam that is on the fire has done already. No. Then Ruth from Umwebule, don't talk. Say good afternoon, Governor Akas Baba and Oga Justice. Una, good afternoon. Una, welcome to the studio. Thank you. It got talk. You say yam that has already been cooked has been cooked. Roots from Umwebule. Now you send a come. Then God say the second. Say it has been long. It has been a long time since daybreak. Roots from Umwebule.
1: We don't
0: get anyone here. Till the mark root for root, you don't get anything. Okay, somebody say the boiled yam is ready. Now the meaning. The boiled yam is ready. We shall be oh, wait. I was saying yam, we done. That be the boiled yam that is boiled. Say yam. We done. The boiled yam that is boiled has been boiled.
1: Seriously, they look cheap. No, we'll mark this one down. We'll just mark it.
0: Okay, in God said the second one, we say it has been long we witnessed a dawn of a new day. And then the second one, he said it has been long we witnessed the dawn of a new day. You don't see where they break.
1: You don't see Makanda.
0: Okay, the number there for you. Your number end with a 149. Mm-hmm. That's not how your number to end here. Then, good afternoon, sirs. Yeah, we done. Yam that has been prepared is ready. He said yam that is prepared is ready. Or,
1: in talk another one.
0: He said, or yam that has become done is done.
1: You don't go spoiler now. Nah. See, I make me one clap for a night. I can't go use the or spoiler now. Why you go at the or?
0: He say yam that has become done is done. The cost figure, the second was saying, don't say when they break. It's been a while since they break.
1: Okay, well.
0: We could check for light. Yes, good afternoon. Hello?
1: Good afternoon, there are our phone line.
0: All right, you know, talk. Hello. All right, for the WhatsApp too, Akas Baba and Justice. So, good afternoon.
1: Good afternoon.
0: My answer then be this one: the yam that is ready is fully done.
1: Now have done before.
0: It's the yam that is ready is fully done.
1: Yam done ready. We shall come be fully done again. The time we ready now have done.
0: Boss lady, why now? Boss lady, why you do like this? We'll go check that for like. Boss lady, why?
1: Good afternoon.
0: Hello? Yes, good afternoon. Why they fall like they do like this now? All right, call us back. Akas and Justice, good afternoon. My name, you not gonna put your name. Say the yam that is ready is fully done. Okay, boss
1: okay,
0: lady.
1: Now
0: you send a come up hear this WhatsApp voice note sharply to us in the arts this afternoon.
3: Good afternoon, presenter in the house. I'm sending this voice note from Port Harcourt. My name is Peace. The correct answer to "it don't take away day break" is "it has been a long time since day break." Why the yam we done simply means in correct English, the yam that is cooked is cooked.
0: One man don't first talk this one, we don't we disagree. Yeah, they know they cook yam, they boil yam. They don't cook yam, they boil yam. Akas, good afternoon to you. But you go see anybody when they be say out of the two you talk, if you win one, we'll give you one recharge card. Akas, good afternoon and justice. So, it don't take away the break. It's been a while since the dawn of the day. Kessie from GRA. Now you send a com. Kessie, you know, get them. Yam. We done. It mean that the yam is almost done. My name is Blessing from Ogbuna Bali. Now Ogbuna Bali, there, now you good day. All right. The cooked yam is already completed, cooked. That will be this person now. Ozek, why you call the disgrace yourself here? Yeah. Ozek, the cooked yam is already completely cooked.
1: They don't cook them already. Waiting come to complete the cook again.
0: It's been a long time since they break. I beg, in case you join us this afternoon, our word for the dodo this morning, this afternoon, we say, now pigeon word will go translate to English. The first one, we say, don't take away the break. The second one, I be saying, we don't. Help us translate them to English.
1: Hello, good afternoon.
0: Ew. Okay, call us back. Then Mokusi, the WhatsApp message plenty here. Oh. Okay, for inside WhatsApp here, yeah, which one? Mokusi, this one.
4: Good afternoon, I'm Atok and that's the sweet mouth.
1: Welcome.
0: That's the way you go talk, say, don't make you feel. Make you try to know people the way they do for inside radio. Cars, my bad day here. Nobody like that day for this place. Hello, good afternoon. What? Wait, this? All right. good afternoon, sir. My name is Queen. It has been a long time since daybreak. A boiled yam is done. My dear, you not get them at all. They're also Destiny UH.
5: Ibrubru one of Niger FM. The diplomatic man. The man of timber, caliber, plywood and sodas, the man of high protocol, steel and iron, the diplomatic candidate, the man of Sacramento. Confirm. I hail you. My name is Destiny UH. They will don't break. The interpretation is a break of a new dawn.
0: Chinake.
5: I'm the English. I mean to say. Thank you very much.
0: Destiny UH. Why they behave like this now?
1: In get second voice note. Be like this.
0: No, this is not Reliance. Reliance from Umwebule. He said it's been long day break. This is not person when you be say same message can say it's been long. Day break. No, you not get a matter of reliance. Then also Roots don't say I can't carry my 1k recharge card. Where you know win, I want to carry the recharge card. Good afternoon to you, Akas, Baba and Justice. So the answer to that question, you don't take away the break, we say it has been a long time since day break. Mbano. My name is Emilia, testing for Waterline. And also yam that is ready for yam. We done. Say yam that is ready. Please read my horn. I don't read them. If you like, you cry. Yeah. You don't win anything at all. All right. And then also, Steven Oyenisha say the yam that is boiled is ready for consumption.
1: Your own. Even as it is hot like this.
0: Hot yam is ready for consumption. They say the yam that is boiled is ready for consumption. My brother, the young will consume you.
1: Which phone line? Hello, good afternoon.
0: Hello? Yeah, so who be this?
1: Oh, they struggle to hear you.
0: The line not clear where. Mok will also hear WhatsApp.
6: Good day, Akas and Justice.
1: Mm-hmm.
6: I do this voicemail for Omodara. This is Mommy Joy. The yam that don't cook is cook. It's simple meaning. The meaning is what is happened is happened. What is happened is happened. That is the simple meaning of yam. Don't.
1: You know, that's the second one. Man, I can't know what's in the apple for the second one.
0: Thank you very much. All right, my second answer is it has been a long time since the day dawned. For the second one.
1: The day dawned.
0: Say it has been a long time since the day dawned. Who cooked the day?
1: Hello, good afternoon.
0: Yes, good afternoon. The line there, not just but in the work just now. What's it called? Make another work now. All right, so we just get a more 9 minutes before 3 o'clock. Go sharpen and that getting on top of Ridodo. And for the question, what the basically they ask on this afternoon. So, what will be the question now to translate this pigeon into English?
1: Mm-hmm.
0: The pigeon be say one. You don't take with the break, help us to translate into English language. Mm-hmm. You don't take with the break, speaker for English.
1: Mm-hmm. And the second one, nah, yeah, we don't done.
0: Done. Speaker for English.
1: Put on for English.
0: Yam that is done, is done.
1: Now you won't be that.
0: Yam that is done, is done. All right, so we're going to enjoy some more Gbedu Shapale. And they come from Marvelous Benji, New Dance.

0: Oh wait.
1: Baddest. All right. That one they got from Davido. Nice thing got that one. Holy Grand, I mean the title. And they write about now you do for your Holy Grand. The Holy Grand and Ninja FM. 92.7 Port Harcourt. Now, Glagla Express today with the Diplomatic Cast, Baba, and the Sweet Mount.
2: Yes, sir.
1: He there for the background. Mm-hmm. Just 2 more minutes before 3 o'clock. This is correct. Tuesday afternoon, 29 day for the month of September. All right. For the question when the BC will ask, we just got to just look at Pakpakpa and close cutting. So we ask question on top of Ridodus. We say, translate this pigeon into English. One. It don't take way day break. Then number two, now yam.
2: We
1: done. Okay, so we don't get some people them. Boss lady, we see your message here. Boss lady, just say this. My second answer is now. They say it has been a long time since the day dawned.
2: Boss lady,
1: you know what? Great.
2: Script where you don't submit. They don't mark and go far.
1: That be lie.
2: Go to tell lecturer. Say ah, sir, I don't remember the answer. Give me my script.
1: So you don't already submit a script. You don't mark him, and they will mark and say the script if he. So we'll go check this one. Destiny UH should also mark your own too.
3: That will be the latest today.
1: We don't mark your own too. Reliance would also mark your script. Moko, okay.
2: Mm-hmm, we'll check this person.
1: Okay. Say my second answer is it has been a while since morning. Now where?
4: Good afternoon, sir. Sorry, I don't know your name. The correct answer to it don't tell you the break is it's been a long time since daybreak. Daybreak, there's a difference there in daybreak and daybreak. You're the one that is not pronouncing it to you as you're sending in the messages. It's been a long time since daybreak, not daybreak. Thank you.
1: You know, see, more check that phone call.
2: Yes, sir, good afternoon.
5: Hello, good afternoon.
1: Uh-huh. Yes, good afternoon.
5: Yeah, my name is Adolfi for the Court of St. George.
2: Welcome.
5: Yes, I want to answer that one. We don't say where they break.
1: Oh, yeah, answer them.
5: Okay, it has been long since the break of the dawn.
1: Hey, whoa, Jesus. Number two.
5: Now, the answer be that it has been long since the break of the dawn.
1: You're picking there with you there. You don't burn.
2: <You don't>
1: Now the picking go shout for background. Daddy, you can lie you. All right, 3 o'clock already for the studio, and we'll go pick our winner right now. Mm-hmm. For this question, when the basic we ask, mm-hmm. Boss lady, don't follow us, but that's a bit script.
2: You know, go shock when you open studio door, won't go ask. Boss lady, they are side.
1: Wait for me. All right, so the question we say, yam, we done,
2: mm-hmm.
1: done.
2: Mm-hmm.
1: Then we gonna say, it don't take with the break, mm-hmm. We gonna translate into English language. Then the person when they say, try, get them, he write for you, say, it has been long, we witness dawn of a new day.
2: Mm-hmm.
1: It has been long, we say, it don't take. Wait day. Break
2: mm-hmm.
1: That it has belong nice stand for it don't take you understand maybe that it has belong
2: English teacher
1: it don't take where day break it has belong we witness the dawn of a new day so you not put your name here but your number end with a 0149 your number end with a 0149 you get and correct but this other first one we'll be able to say yam, we done. He said the boiled yam is ready. Okay, the boiled yam is ready. The yam we done. Done. Mm. Now ain't talk about the yam we done.
2: Mm.
1: But that done. Now you don't put.
2: See, what you want means say ready two times.
1: No, say ain't talk and say the boiled yam is ready.
2: Is ready.
1: Yam now boiled in the boiler.
2: Mm-hmm.
1: Is correct.
2: Mm-hmm.
1: The boiled yam is ready.
2: Mm.
1: So but yam, we done.
2: That na pigeon. This na English. English, you know, say ready already two times now.
1: So more give out to
2: them. More give
1: out. More give out the two the shots.
2: You know say na for only pigeon, then they use question. the same question where they ask you, now the same answer you go give, and it go still mean the same thing. A person, if you say, oh, Obayanfa, light day house, you say, yes, light day. You know, go do the same for
1: people. Oh, yeah, I know. You're not going to check if another person get a correct for that year, boy, yam. If nobody gets, I will give him the 2 recharge card. All right. Person, for you say, good afternoon, Akas and Justice. My name is Simple Guy Wikina. The answer to that, your question is it has been a long time since daybreak. It has been a long time since daybreak. But person don't really get that first one. But this one correct too. It has been a long time since daybreak.
2: You see this confusion? Where do you so? Now why jam they get A, B, C, D?
1: All right, I go spit food this microphone. It's been done. Okay, it's been done for a while. The yam has finished cooking. Akube. The yam that has been cooked has been cooked already. The buen, you know, the cooking yam. Make us say this one. Say the yam well cooked is cooked. You say the yam well boiled is boiled.
2: Mm-hmm.
1: The yam well boiled is boiled. Is ready. The yam well boiled is ready. English will kill us today.
2: I don't see why schools they increase school fee. English hard.
1: The boiled yam is ready. Okay, this person. Okay.
2: Now waiting 149. Be talk with that.
1: Okay, 149. May I see this one? The yam is already overcooked.
2: Hey. Where you been go where the yam overcook it? For these guys we cost like this.
1: All right, so we'll give her to that Gabby. The two. Okay, that's so right. your number, you know, about send us your name now. Akubena be name. Akubena, you send a come
2: okay,
1: from.
2: You don't send your name.
1: You don't send your name come. And your number, this is your number. You don't change. Okay, no, not be name with that one. A name that great. Great from Waterlines. Great for Waterlines. Now you get the two answer correct. So we could learn that today. Justice. So go tell them the answer. Yam we done. They say the boiled yam is ready. The boiled yam is ready. That means yam we done. Then it don't take with the break. Oh yeah, tell them. It has been long. We witnessed dawn of a new day. Okay? It has been long we witnessed dawn of a new day.
2: I know go the price school fee again. I don't see why schools they increase school fee in here.
1: All right.
2: If English had like this, imagine mathematics.
1: My brother. Great. If you want her in cash, let us know. If you want her for a recharge card, let us know. Moko send you the 2000. So if na cash, send us your account number. But if na recharge card you want, send us the number when the business will go send the recharge card
2: to. Because if we send and give this one now, and it be say they owe the network,
1: make a number. I say you work in vain or you work on the network. Okay, so we'll enjoy some more. But when we come back, we'll go enter our trunk. Come from Tikka,
2: this one.

0: 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I didn't come into
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2: Where you? Back there, back! 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
2: 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Where is your particulars?
3: Officer, I dey here now, see I'm here.
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3: I dey here, Oga, see I'm for here.
2: You even get driving license, where your driving license?
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2: 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Oh, you want to teach me my job, Abi?
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8: All right, and I still Niger FM 92.7, Port Harcourt. You do listen to right now. And the time now just 17 minutes past 3 o'clock. Today, Tuesday, 29th for the month of September. Yes, my name is Diplomatic Akas Baba, the governor of radio, man of timber, caliber, plywood, and sawdust, man of high protocol, steel and iron diplomatic candidate, and the man of Sacramento. All right, are they here with Justice Whitmount?
9: Yes, elder statesman assistant by here.
8: For Anto Rido, the way the business will do, the person when the business shop the money, he say neither in cash.
9: I'm not sending it. My dear English teacher, I'm not sending it. I forgot to say what the line is no far.
8: He does say, if Nami and Yusuf... Now cash now go request. This a go rich day buy one ice fish. Or take cook any small thing for us. Wait, 2,000 of people cook soup now, sir. 2,000.
9: Cook waiting. 2,000 buy crayfish.
8: And let's say, what's it 2,000 of you do now, sir?
9: Even restaurants, sir, except Waka Enter restaurant.
8: Okay. Along the road there.
9: Any restaurant we get signpost 2,000, no carry near them.
8: You are at least like 4,000 or 4,000. So what's the one called with 2,000? Make you just forget them now.
9: No, 1 plus 1. If you get one for us.
8: If you say get 2,000. So go add it, this is our 2,000. So I'll be also okay, make you just forget about the 2,000. All right, but so far say you can get extra one for house. Mm-hmm. We go send your cash. Can't give you. Mm-hmm. We don't see your accounts. They say that one of these accounts bank. Uchena Victory. That be your name. All right, so we don't enter tradition and culture for inside the Gragra Express. Yes, Gragra Express, and now we don't enter Shapali tradition and culture. Mm-hmm. All right, so make it for no loss, eh? Justice, you go knock the matter for granted.
9: The matter heavier.
8: Yes.
9: Heavy. All right.
8: Before we go talk the matter, you know, say nowadays people, children, they don't really know our culture.
9: Some know. Ignorance. Some know. Okay, they say nothing go happen. Mad one.
8: Okay, normally for inside the Gragra Express, we talk about Africa culture and Nigeria culture. So, but today we dwell on Nigeria culture. So, Shapali, Naka for granted.
9: All right, you get what he happened 2 weeks ago. I mean, yes, about two weeks ago. This family, their daughter won't marry. So, normal for every home when daughter won't marry, na father, then they walk the in daughter not down it. The aisle, go give the husband. Normal. But in this case, according to the mama and these children, they say their papa leave them since when they young. You know, take care of them. You know, they call them nothing. And now they don't come grow up. One of the sisters won't marry. Instead, may they call the papa or may they even invite him, make he come walking daughter down the aisle. Now the younger brother, the youngest brother, because he be like now only one boy did the family. Now he come walk the sister down the aisle. So as they finish the marriage now the family say no, this kind of thing never happened before. No be una go conspire our caution.
8: Okay.
9: That marriage will not do so. Na grammatical impetus. Oh, no recognize her. He no go stand.
8: Every marriage supposed to have a father blessing.
9: Except the father know their life. Yes. Go understand.
8: Then they will not carry the mantle of that fatherhood to maybe the father brother, if there is anyone.
9: Or the uncle.
8: Be the father brother now. Or can I get the uncle? They'll say, now you be old the mantle. This now your children. Pray for them. You understand? So for me, waiting the family talk, I stand with them. For that talk with the talk. That marriage does not have a blessing. That marriage not get blessing at all. You understand? I don't know about your own culture. We'll discuss about it this afternoon.
9: Everybody will talk positive according to their culture.
8: But my culture, where I come from, Delta State, I'm an Urobo man. I'm a complete Urobo man. My culture is like that. The father must pray, bless, especially the girl. The girl father must hold the hand of that man. They go knee down before the man, the father. Whether than the father, brother, or the uncle, they'll come pray for them for a side drink. May the marriage they successful, they'll come pour the blessing. So for them to carry the younger brother, saying I go hold the girl, go waka go meet the man, that is totally wrong. So most of our children this day, like I talk, they forget this tradition. They deficit tradition that they exist. Before they born them, there was already tradition. Before they give birth to them, call this life, a tradition that they exist already. You understand? So that marriage, that man, if he gets sense, may go back home. That man, we be saying married that girl, so if he gets sense, may go back to the family, say, I don't do mistake. May could have blessed my marriage.
9: I'm not going to lie for you, even for my culture, people don't poof because of this matter.
8: They say so.
9: And they tell you, serious matter. Yeah. People don't poof. And go come investigate. Ah, what's happening? Too young to die now. I say, the only sister go give her when the papa they alive.
8: All right, so we would like to hear from you this afternoon because this night we for us to also understand our tradition and our culture for inside Nigeria and Africa. Your tradition or your culture accept something like this. Your tradition or your culture accept marriage like this without the presence of the father
9: when he see their life.
8: But Moku come from this angle. I not go talk say make man not take care of his children.
9: You understand? Because, enter that angle too.
8: I not go talk say make man not take care of his children. Even though say you and the woman get misunderstanding.
9: Now your children
8: play the role of a father.
9: Father, no be you and children get problem.
8: Because I don't see some men that they go allow the woman suffer the suffer. The woman go
9: when
8: suffer,
9: you reach time
8: suffer,
9: to shop, then come outside.
8: God can say I'm the father. School fees you don't go pay. Food money you don't go bring come. You go say you're not father. What kind of father are you? You understand? So make the families also, family the when they visit, they get this kind of brother. When they behave like this, no matter how the woman bad, or they say the woman are this, not that, or the woman are winch, or nakmeas, or the akbarawa, or the akburari. No matter how the kind of neighbor they call the woman, the children, not be the woman character.
9: So
8: make the family also tell the men, say, oh God, call this is what they do for our children. Hope you take care of them. Hope you look after them. Hope you pay their school fees. Make family also they involve body for this thing. Not be when they tie the orange for the picking to marry, they can say,
9: Caution.
8: No! But for me, this marriage, that man need to go back. That
9: so
8: man
9: strong
8: need to go back.
9: Not to spoil na discussion. When I got married 20 years ago,
8: I slap you for this thing. Yeah. All right, so we'd like to hear from you, Shapali. Your tradition accept this kind of marriage without the father's blessing. You think say the marriage go work without the father's blessing. You think say the marriage go succeed. Talk to us through our phone number right now or the WhatsApp. The phone number to reach us now 090-260-90927. 090-260-90927. WhatsApp 0704-499427. WhatsApp 0704-499427. WhatsApp us, send us message, voice notes, Moku hear from you as in the hot. The phone number I get to reach us 090-260-90927. This now culture and our tradition. For your culture, your tradition, whether they accept something like this.
9: You know, say for marriage like this, when time reach, sometimes if the children say, one one for Lagos, one one for UK, they go book flight for the parent to come there.
8: Yes.
9: They know how important today.
8: Yes. Yes. People, even my friends say when the baby be married, self, the girl when they marry the papa non day. Then now even the elder brother of the girl now stand as the father because uncle non day. No could pick that call.
9: Good afternoon.
4: Good afternoon, Agazaba.
8: Good afternoon.
4: What of if me and the if my wife or we don't separate, then they come this way, the children, she been carry the children go, and the sister don't allow me to come close to the sister, and then we carry them, come on, then relocate from another place, then I don't know how to find the sister. Even when I call her for phone, you know, go green, speak. How will do that kind of matter?
9: Well, you separate from your wife, you don't separate from your children.
8: I think I know where the talk come from. Okay, my brother, I'm going to make an answer with you. In the talk come from a case whereby, you get some mothers then, where they go take the children far from you.
9: Cut communication, cut every effort.
8: They don't go make you won't talk to the children, maybe they won't see yourself because of how and quality deep reach. So in the talk from that angle, they cut the children away from you. They know they carry them far from you. Then in that case, you come bless say you not do anything. For the life of the children. You say, how that kind of matter be? So that kind of matter, first of all, do what you need to do. Make a show say you
9: try.
8: You try. Make a show say you actually show
9: you
8: care.
9: You put effort.
8: You put effort. You understand? Make a show say you put effort. Then at the end of the day, the children go realize that the mother now they take them far from you. You understand? That's okay.
9: No.
8: Make efforts. Go the family of the woman. Tell them, say, see, una daughter don't carry the children far. This now, no matter how, more person must reason with you. Not be all the family go there against you. One person for the family must reason with you. You understand? Make people say, you make effort to one contribute, to one train them, to one give them food, make them shop. You understand? All right, Moku check on some other WhatsApp. The WhatsApp number here now 0704-4994-927. Moku hear from you on top of our culture and tradition.
6: My contribution to this matter is in the man, when you care of these children, why you come back when the children don't grow? So, for my side, the one you don't care with is the family. Because that the family what I need to do. The one you don't go with is the family. My younger brother,
8: they say so. He said, now if the man not there, now the man will be the father, the younger brother. Now he will stand as the father. for your tradition. Mm-hmm. I would like to know your tradition, your tribe.
9: Mm. If you accept this kind of thing.
8: Yes. You know, if you tell us about your own, you'll say, okay, I'll be from here. Mm. I'll be from this place. So I'll be mm-hmm. from this language. Mm-hmm. My own, we accept them. Or my own, it can happen like that. We could hear your own take on top of the matter. Call us for our phone number right now. 090-260-90927. 0902-60-90927.
9: Good afternoon. Hello?
8: Hello? All right, call us back. 090-260-90927. Okay, Moko, listen to the WhatsApp voice notes.
10: Like me, my younger sister get married. My father is late. So, we are three girls, one boy, and the boy is the last one. As the first son. So, before we went to do anything, we went to meet our uncle that is still alive. Mm-hmm. We tell them, they give us go ahead on the traditional day. All the things they give for the father, my brother took it. Mm-hmm. But when it comes for the blessing, mm-hmm. my uncle bless her. Mm. Yes, my uncle bless her. Then she, they now left. That's how they did it. My uncle carried my sister's hand and gave to the husband. They now blessed her. My brother also blessed her as a father. Also, that's how they do it.
8: I would like to ask and say, where if come?
9: The culture.
8: Mm. Talk, mm. I would like to know the culture. Where you come from?
9: Yes, so I beg if you specify your culture, you go really help.
8: I beg help us. You go also help others. They may understand this our culture and also our tradition. Mm-hmm. Okay, WhatsApp number now 0704-4994-927. Look, we shall here from this person.
11: Akas, my brother, good afternoon. Able Justice, Sweet Max, Agriti, good afternoon, sir. My name is Sylvester. They make this boss look from Patakot Township here. Akas, mm-hmm. why do they call it traditional marriage? Mm-hmm. That's why they call it traditional marriage. Any marriage one person do, the parents or the father not bless that marriage. That marriage not they get held. Mm-hmm. Tradition, there's what you call tradition and custom. You can never, never deny it because it's nature. Mm-hmm. It's nature. So you must need father's blessing in your marriage. If you don't need father's blessing in your marriage, you cannot succeed in that marriage. Mm. One problem or the other may be following you. You'll be thinking that you are smart. That is why even if the father is not alive, there is somebody that will point in that family that will represent the father. As soon as that person represents the father, the ghost of the land don't pick up. Mm. That is what I have to say concerning that issue. I remember Sylvester from Port Harcourt.
8: Thank you so much, Sylvester. Then that woman says she's not from Akwa Ibom.
9: Udim. That's Anan culture.
8: Okay, Esien Udim. Mm. Local government area. Okay, thank you so much for letting us to know. Lola Berijudo saying, come on, we'll hear what she talk for us here.
9: We hear Belgian culture.
12: But I guess that's evening. Oga, Kass, and Jesse Shitmat. You know, the two of them have been like rat and rabbit. I'm a quiver. I'm gonna be like day and night. Someone I can't combine together today, so not be here. Okay, under the matter now, welcome.
8: Thank you.
12: Number one, I can't say best. I know the line just go up and dances. I best when I say, you know what? They dash me money today. The money with the dash me now 2,500 for work. 2,000 before now. I won't give the person 1,000 for inside. That one is my own title. I don't pay for today. The money when I won't give her 1,000. Not big. Anybody may say too small. I beg me to add and
8: join. You try.
12: So until this matter, traditional tradition. You must give the entitlement, the respect to the papa of the pekin. So you must pay that thing. That bright price. Or if the papa not dead, the brother, or if the brother not senior son. Except now when, because I get case like this, where the girl before they come abroad, the papa they molest the pikin. When they don't come abroad, this girl come married. Now black man marry for here. You don't agree they do tradition for Africa. Now here they do, and they don't agree make your papa collect bride price. My husband got the vest. Then when he come here, the coco waiting happen. This girl, this 7 years, where papa, they mapo come. Until this girl go secondary school, come go university. Papa, they threaten. Now, you know those kind of men, if you see only their face, they be like shippers. You know if he talk. So all those kind of conditions, I'm not going to see make that.

0: Thank you.
1: Thank you.
2: A guy with you, Lolo Merijan, talk, eh? One also the important. It all depends if the father also pay the bride price
1: of the mother.
2: Get some men, they get that kind of bad character. They just marry a woman in credit.
1: They just carry up for us.
2: Just
1: my wife.
2: Fornicate, born children.
1: My wife.
2: Bible says that shall not fornicate. Any man when they basically never marry a woman and fornication be that.
1: You
2: go just they fornicate, born children for his own life. Eh? So those kind of men, them, they're not getting rights. For honorable tradition, they're not getting rights. Because she's not from Agbaroto, not Agbaroto woman.
1: No, I imagine how your picking go marry. They give you chair for back.
2: You're not being blood press now. Okay, so we could take some other message for here, for inside WhatsApp. And get the plenty. Okay, we could take this one.
1: Then
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2: Welcome.
3: About this parental blessing to their daughter when getting married, or to their children when getting married, it is very, very necessary and very, very important in Igbo tradition. And as Igbo Pikin will be, I come from Amasre, Afikbo, North local government area of Ebonyi State, with the respect tradition more than any other thing, and with the stick on tradition. When my younger one want to marry, like my father, when he died, he gave me the mantle to be their father, because I've been very loyal to my father and humble, so he give me the mantle. Any of my sisters, even my stepsisters, where he won't marry, then I may be their father. Their husbands or their suitors go locate me, bring me my own schnapps. I go take them, I go ask my daughter a question. He go tell me, yes, I accept them, say in a person where they won't stay together. Then that very day, I go come as a father, very special, honored and respected. That particular time, the blessings where I carry, they very, very important to that marriage, because I'm standing there to represent my father. I'm standing there to represent the head of our house. I'm standing there to give her out of marriage, based on, say, she don't do due to marry, and we day happy, say, she dey marry. So the happiness and joy will go there inside our hearts, most especially that person will be the father. In go pray, the thing go bring more blessings to that marriage. He go make the woman go respect in husband, and he go make the man go get value for that in wife, in the sense that now the father, now him the blesser, now him they accept them, now him they give them out, not before roadside when pick them. Because you know, go for person shop to buy market, you know, see the person, you can't collect granite 200 and I can't keep 500, carry your hand, give yourself change. They can accuse you, say you don't thief, but it just now so tradition be now the right and the respect. And any person we know do them for my place, that marriage, we they see I'm like roadside marriage. And the thing where they carry to that blessing, now palm wine. And the reason why we use palm wine to bless our daughter marriage, we say, in palm wine, the stick of palm wine, they use and do bridge. The kernel where they for palm wine, in the chop and they carry and do cream and other things. The palm nut itself, they produce oil. Why the water with inside the tree itself, they produce wine when they drink. The hand, the palm fruit, they use and do roof. They use and do broom. Many things. Even if you break on it, that thing, that chaff, they use and do chippings, can and do linter and all those things. So everything inside palm wine, inside palm tree, tradition, understand I'm saying that palm tree get value. You get all good things, important way there inside palm tree. So as you bless and they pour for grant, you they wish your daughter marriage to yield fruit like palm tree, making the very, very fertile and valuable to the marriage. So now that thing, now be the core blessings when they give our daughter hands in marriage for Igbo tradition. I salute you.
1: Thank
2: you.
1: Papa tree, you were.
2: No wonder Igbo marriage did they very fruitful. Sure. All right, Boku, hear from you sharply. The WhatsApp they open, the WhatsApp number is 0704-4994-927. Boku, enjoy some more traditional music. Make a take them to get a state.

0: All right, we still there on top, African culture and tradition for inside Nigeria FM for Gragra Express. Today, Tuesday, 29th for the month of September. And check your time now, 3:52 for the studio. So we'll get 8 more minutes before 4 o'clock. That song now from Okpa Aribo. Now I sing that song, Late Okpa Aribo. Two-Face that day. The way others Davido day for music
1: Afrobeat.
0: For Afrobeat. Now so in before Rumoland. So now be the how did they call for Rumolando, the wanting of Rumoland for music. Now I sing that song. All right, more to come. We'll go play from Oliver the Coke as well. We'll play for Osita Osadebe. We'll go check some other local traditional song. We'll play them for this afternoon, because in the next 7 minutes we'll don't enter evening. So Lola Mirage don't say chai, I don't dance. Oh, see our video which did the dance for here. Lola Mirage. All right, so I want to talk about our culture and tradition, and there will be knock a matter for grand when it basically concern culture and tradition. We will talk about. Yeah.

0: and I for like this woman. All right, so for those that wouldn't join us, this is now our discussion for today, for our culture and tradition.
1: Okay, today we've been there on top table. Naturally, we concern family where their daughter are ready for marriage. Then the mama and the children, they no agree invite the papa come. They no inform them, say accordance by them. Say the papa be forget them, be leave them behind when they this small and you know take care of them. So now the younger brother, then come walk the sister down the aisle. So as the marriage come finish now, as they finish every, the family of the papa come say no. This kind thing never happened before. Nobody na go come scatter with tradition. Down a marriage, so you no go stand. So na the matter we dey settle since.
0: Okay. So for on our tradition, you were listening to us right now. For on our tradition, this kind of marriage fit stand or you no go fit stand. Because for inside where they come for right now, they say the marriage cannot stand. Why? Because say nor be the papa brother or the papa not actually bless the marriage.
1: Bless the children.
0: Bless the children as they marry. All right, we'll get some WhatsApp voice notes here. Moko see this WhatsApp voice note for inside here, sharply. The WhatsApp number is 0704-4994-927. Moko listen to this person sharply.
2: Azaz Baba, good afternoon.
1: Yes, good afternoon.
2: I greet you. Like, I just become the, yeah, about the story, tradition matter. Like, for my own tribe, for my own tradition, if they want to come marry one of my sister now, for instance, if my father knew the, me are the first one, like for my family, they go only go meet my uncle. When they meet and finish, now my uncle will give go ahead for the tradition before they will come know what to do and other things. But in terms of doing the tradition day in anything, now me will stand like for my father side. Now me will stand. So now, but as I talk like this, my dad do, I also give you an instance. Okay, man, I still give you this one again. Like we now, normal now, we'll be four boys, you know, get girls. You understand? So anything we need to do for our family now, based on say we no get picking, we'll be four boys. If you can do everything, give Bobo Sikbo all their traditional this thing, my father go present himself, then go did there. But anything we need to do for that place, he no go carry the least bone of meat or anything at all, he no go ever carry and put for mouth. Okay. Even try and say a carry and put for mouth. Now for there, they go carry cops go. Why? He no get picking. Now see this from my own side. Me I be a quiet good boy. I from Uyu, Ibisikbo, Asutan. Thank you.
0: Okay, thank you very much. I think with all this kind talk, we will learn more when it comes to our tradition. Okay, so I would like to hear from you, sharply, because I will not get time again, time or dinner. Just let us know for your own tradition, a girl if you marry without the father's blessing.
1: Papa consent.
0: The papa consent. Girl if you marry without the consent of the papa for inside your tradition. I would like to hear from you. Just call us for the phone number 090-260-90927 or you WhatsApp us with your WhatsApp message or your voice note. The number is 0704-4994-927. Moko take the song from Oliver the Cook. With the comeback on top with culture and tradition for inside Gragra Express. All right, so Moko take this song when it come from Oliver the Cook. The title, now identity. Moko flex him. What it be your own identity? talk to us.

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2: Good afternoon, my better country people. Make you check your time. Wherever you go, see 10 minutes. Now, don't sit and get the bar for inside 4 o'clock. And time you don't reach for the Tinkelitori. For inside the first story, don't talk. Also, President Bola Tinubu, yesterday he been meet with one businessman in the Kofemi Hotel Dollar for one private dinner we then get for inside Paris, France. During the time where the president be extending stay for inside Europe, Hotel Dollar Nyan this one, I think for in exhand today, I think can share photos, pictures of himself with Tinubu, both of them, they according to Ram, in the expressing support for President Bola Tinubu economic policies. And for inside another story, they don't talk, say the obedient movement, they don't carry handle the caution nine echo. Say this one, I don't talk, say I won't send artificial intelligence for inside the 2027 elections. In con, they come begin the talk. Say no, be just to use AI. Say make una make sure, say, una address all the issues we concern the election as it concern transparency and transmit result and other things we then talk. The national coordinator for inside disobedient movement and I issue this warning today. If this one he come after IBC, INEC Chamo Joa Shamo Peter and Ikon Yano say the commission don't begin they send all the AI tools where they need go to different locations ahead of the election. And for inside River State, the River State Primary Healthcare Management Board, they don't come out to the talk or say, make all the local government make sure say they support healthcare system for all levels of local government so that it will bring better health for the different communities and it will help prevent all these healthcare practices within the practice way you know good at all. The director for inside environmental and occupational health service will be Temple at Kiagwe, and this one for inside Port Harcourt during the activities we then get to mark the 2026 World Environmental Health Day for inside their headquarters. And for inside Obodo Iboto, read it on talk, say the former television news anchor, we name be Edward, and they don't crown him King of Uganda, and then talk, say this one, Naim be the 13th monarch for inside Uganda there. Well, as they don't crown him king, he don't end this succession of king, where then talk, say the kingship, he go there for one family, come after, be say the last king, he been die of cancer last month, and he be there 34 years. And the mother of this king, come out to talk or say get a person for the family where be boy and he suppose inherit the throne. Now they then come talk or say instead of them to wait for that king to grow, may then carry the kingship, give whoever a way they fit for that king outside the family. And not here they come crown this former television news anchor for inside Uganda. And for inside Cherry Sports, Fulham midfielder Alex Iwobi, they don't talk, will say na ingo captain the Super Eagles for tonight's 2027 African Cup of Nations qualifier against Guinea-Bissau. According to report, then talk, will say the regular captain will be Wilfred Ndidi for some time, go sit down for bench during that match. As we say, Iwobi go take over the captaincy. Well, Iwobi, then talk, will say na Nigerian most active player and in them making 102nd appearance for the Super Eagles 2-1 win over Madagascar for their opening qualifier last Friday. Find that entertainment, one Nigerian woman you don't accuse singer Ricardo Banks in the accused management say they don't fail to compensate her according to the promise where they make to her after Ebi say she performed with this Ricardo Bank on top stage. Well, according to her, she says she just go perform with him. Nobody say she didn't expect anything just because she loved to perform with this Ricardo. But as she won't go, so the management of this Ricardo come call her, collect her account details, promise her, say then go send her something. But up till now, according to her, then talk she talk, oh, see they never compensate her just like them promise. Now the story I go take a break for inside our tinkly story for inside 92.7 Naija FM by 6 o'clock. I go bring on this story, another better story for inside our bonge story. 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My name na Happiness Aidia.
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2: 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We want Ubonga OAP. Good life, the spectacular. Oh my yakayaski, miti yaski, took baski, the pile. Isha Q.
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But not for you, because the ball still the roll. 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Singles, accumulators, bet builders, specials, however you like your bet, we don't cover them. 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

Good evening, my better country people. 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Where you go? See, 6 o'clock. Right on start attention for inside today. Will be the number 29th day in the month of September 2026. And this one are your original pigeon station 92.7 Niger FM. And time we don't reach, make a begin someone at your bungetory. Before I begin, I know not to read a go. Make a first of all tell on the one we carry Mozupa. For inside today, go here, we say President Bola Tinubu in don't end in working vacation as in don't carry leg. Come out from Paris, then they expect him go enter Lagos today. And for inside with River State, they don't talk to River State Assembly, it don't they call for government intervention for this flood for inside with state. And for inside them about the about Tori, they don't talk or say Traore and don't open major gold refinery. Will be say according to them, then talk or say Ingo keep the profit of the mining for their country. And for inside Chile sports as it concern transfer matter, they don't talk say Real Madrid, they move to sign Van Dijk from Liverpool. Okay, Shapali make a begin someone at your bongetori. My name na Happiness India. For inside the first story, I don't talk to President Bola Tinubu. He don't end in working vacation for France. And he don't come out from Paris. In the expect, say, he go enter Lagos later today. At the moment he enter Lagos, he go hold ongoing strategic meetings with political leaders and some other people ahead of the 2027 elections. Well, Tinubu aircraft and talks, they expect to land for inside Murtala Mohammed Airport, Lagos today, according to the one statement by talk person on special advisor, special information and strategy, Webi Bayo Onanuga. Make you remember, see President Bola Tinubu, even come out from Abuja on the 30th of August for working vacation, as he spent 1 week for London before he can travel enter inside Paris. Well, the contact or report contact said President Bola Tinubu choose to fly enter inside Lagos first to honor the memory of the late Chief Nkua Biola, then talk was named the winner of the June 1993 presidential election and one obonge person as it concerns Nigerian democracy.

0: Okay, Sharpa Alimeko carry enter inside River State to read it on talk to the River State House of Assembly. They don't get moved, take action, then talk to Senator to address the issue of flood for inside the state. In fact, this one, he followed the motion where then talk to Senator gently, they even bring up that motion. And the person will bring them, now the deputy leader for inside the house, will be Linda Stewart. Well, Linda, he can inform the house on how buildings and properties for inside we state water don't full everywhere. They can begin to tell the house they make them shift plenary to another day so that they go use the opportunity and we go allow the lawmakers go visit all those places where they are affected by this flood. Make we hear as she use her mouth to come.
1: Mr. Speaker, River State is being suffered. Kwakwaka is nearly all underwater. Mr. Speaker, in Africa, the constituency I represent, nearly all the satellite towns are underwater. Some, like Obama, is half washed. The headquarters, half of the headquarters, is underwater. I know that the same thing is happening in Kwakwaka, the state capital, and almost all the constituency. Mr. Speaker, there is a no action emergency. Mr. Speaker, I ask that this house, as a responsible house, which has always cared about the real issues that concern members, should adjourn. We go and look at what is happening. Members go to their constituencies, look at what is happening, so we can advise the Assembly on what to do.
0: Well, the talk person for inside the house will be Martin, say May Wule, also shook my foot to say, try in, don't see him. Say the floor there, he should come well, well. In fact, then go advise the house, may they move the, you know, the sitting, the meeting, so that then go allow members go see the flood and how the thing they affect the people. Well, another person was speaking shortly with journalists, with Tori people, after he said, then visit the areas for Port Harcourt and Obi Akpo where flood, you know, full well the talk will say the talk person for the house Martin Emewule come begin a call for serious action from the River State government. Make we hear as he use the mouth to talk
2: And we believe the members will make our time in the coming days to talk to their constituents one-on-one, go to their houses. We have seen pictures and we have gotten information of even events that were cut short, weddings cut short as a result of flooding. So we feel for our people, we feel for Rivers people, and we are calling on the Rivers State Governor to take immediate steps to ameliorate the situation. And that is why we have a government. That is why we have funds.
0: Emewule still come begin they promise the house, see the assembly, say make them no worry, then go meet with different ministries, departments and agencies to make sure say then take steps to address this issue of flood. Make we hear as you use the mouth to come.
2: I know the governor will rise up to the occasion. I know the ministries will hear what we are saying and do the needful. But let me not say that River State government is not doing anything at all, because I know it's an ongoing effort. We are within the part of the country where we witness this kind of thing from time to time. So I know that there is an effort coming from the deputy governor herself. I know they've been going around distributing relief materials and things like that, but a lot more needs to be done. A lot more needs to be done to help our people. So we're going to interface with the various ministries, agencies and departments so that we can see how concerted efforts can be made to help the good people of River State.
0: Michael Carrier enter inside another story. They don't talk to the APC governorship candidate for River State to be Kingsley Chinda. In the also begin to sympathize with all those people where they affected by this flood for different part of the state. In fact, as him in the yarn during one fact-finding waka when carried to go visit those affected communities, Chinda come begin to share in pain with the victims, come begin to assure them all, say Ingo engage the governor of River State, that governor Sim Fubara, so that they go take immediate actions, you know, to handle this flood matter. Make we hear as you use the mouth to talk.
3: It's unfortunate, and clearly the problem of flooding in the state is both man-made and some of them natural issues, because there are places in River State where you have seepage of water from underground, but a lot of this problem, I can tell you, are man-made problems, either by us in course of construction or those that are built on waterway or our sanitation habits. On my part, firstly, I will bring this to the attention of the governor. then I can tell you that I know he will take steps immediately. So we'll put our heads together and see how we can come up with a temporary solution, depending when you have a permanent solution to this problem.
0: And this same thing that can talk say instigate you know some more idea about the solution of this flooding based on the former experience as the former commissioner for environment in Kontoko. Say the flooding for Inza River State they abnormal because of many creeks for the state. Well, Kingsley Chinda is a comforter the call on the federal government to immediately declare a state of emergency on top flooding across the state. Make we even hear as in use a mouth to come.
3: I've carried out a detailed study of the issues of flooding in the state. And from the findings, if you go to a place like Mbuoba, you have the Okilting Hotel and Estate, all those places are on floodplain, but they are fully developed. So a lot of sacrifices must be made by our people for us to tackle this issue. If you go down to Rumaolo, coming from Choba Axis up to Rumodomaya, the council headquarters, is completely blocked. The canal is there, you can see it. Coming back to Aba Road, between Rumokrosi and MTN, that river is supposed to flow through to Elelemon River to flush out. But the Aba Road has completely blocked it. That's why permanently, close to that or Eme Junction, you will see that spot is always bad.
0: Meanwhile, still, the APC governorship candidate will be Kingsley Chinda still come begin to praise the leadership style of Minister of FCTA some week for the way we be saying just carry all the different political parties, it bring them under one umbrella within the call Rainbow Coalition. Well, our Tory person can talk to Kingsley Chinda for that work, we carry go visit other places, those places where they are affected by flood, to say the people we follow him, not the APC deputy governorship candidate, will be Major Jack. And the member will be saying they represent Obiakpo constituency one for Inza River State House of Assembly will be Emilia Jaja. Sharply for inside another Tory, they don't talk, say the governorship candidate for Inside Democratic Leadership Alliance will be Waribani Ezekiel. And on the call on the reverse people, so make them carry their hand come out from anything they call political godfather for Inside the State as the forthcoming election they go on. Waribani Ezekiel still also can't talk for one interview. He can't talk, say, corner the days will be say one man go to impose one candidate on top rivers people. In fact, they also come begin a call on INEC to make sure say INEC they very very neutral to do the right thing during election. In fact, make we hear as in use him out to talk
4: You are popular in River State, come out, let's contest. Do not hide under any godfather, because in River State, I know we have killed the era of godfatherism. River people should not be cajoled into believing that there is a judgment and go to sleep. There is war we are going to face in River State, and the war is to break down the hands of the hooligans and tyrants that have refused to liberate River State. Let me also tell you, coalition is only created where there is fear, because the person that I know that formed coalition, Wike, is a man that wouldn't want anybody to exist, but because he knows he has failed, that is why he's looking for people he will use for coalition. And he's not even sure of himself. That is why he made it. People like us are not in coalition, but we are moving. We know we have the capacity of defeating them.
0: Okay, Shapali Meku carry inside another to read the chamo for inside the Moha local government. In the command to come begin the expressing anger as in Toku, say some people, chiefs and all, then they go set up community development members for inside different local government without letting him know in Kontoko, say that kind thing, you know, by the idea at all at all. I think I'm beginning to tell them, say anybody we want set up any CDC member or any group at all, say make sure say they come meet them, seek approval from him. In fact, make we hear as he use him out to talk him.
5: I want to use this opportunity to warn that nobody should dare me. The communities that are going around inaugurating and swearing in CDC chairman. No traditional ruler in this local government is above prosecution. I will not hesitate to bring down the full weight of the law on anybody who dares challenge my authority as chairman of this local government. I'm telling you, for onward transmission to your various communities, I have had enough of the insults. As a lawyer, I will not deliberately do anything that will infract on any law. It has nothing to do with age. So everybody should respect him or herself. And this will be the last time I will walk.
0: Okay, Maku Kari Shapali enter inside Obodo Eboto. They don't talk to Burkina Faso. They don't open their first gold refinery for as the military-led government, then they seek to make sure, say, then process more of the country minerals wealth for their hometown there, and also tighten control over one of the most important industries. Well, their leader, there will be Ibrahim, yes, Kontoku, saying take this step to make sure, say, input an end to the country, they depend on exporting raw materials, will be say, then go send them abroad, they will go process them, send them back, say, in one, reduce that one, so that their own country, go get their own refinery, they produce their own their own gold and everything. Burkina Faso now one of the African's biggest gold producer, but the authorities and on the struggle for a long time to regulate this mining sector to make sure they then get their own. And finally, their president for there will be Ibrahim, and don't finally come to an agreement, to a conclusion, as we say, they don't start ready to start up their own industry. And for inside Cherubere Sports, Real Madrid, then they talk, say, then they use their two eye, they monitor Virgil van, where they inside Liverpool, as it be say, then talk, say, in contract with Liverpool, go soon expire. So then they shook eye, they wait, so that the moment the thing just expire like this, bam, then go run, sign them. And according to report, then talk, say, then go sign them on a new deal. And that deal, and then talk, say, the deal go carry them for the Real Madrid for a while after IBC in contract with Liverpool, it go officially end. And for inside entertainment, one appeal court for inside Iran, they don't confirm, say they don't sentence 74 lashes when they hand over 74 strokes of the cane when they hand over to one of their singer will be paras to Amadi Ehe, as in Toko say then flog her this cane based on say she performed without her hijab on her, according to the lawyers who be saying Nadem, you know, give out this judgment. Well, Amadi then talks that she did 29 years and she be singer, so she performed with sleeveless dress during one concert live stream on top her YouTube channel for December 2024. After that performance, the video can go viral. Plenty people view them, like them. So by the time Iran they consider that video, they were not happy because according to them, their women must always cover from head to toe. They must wear a modest cloth for public. In fact, even if they want, they're not even supposed to perform for public. So for June, a criminal court for inside them, Iran there, for inside Iran, a consent sentence, invite her, another 8 of her members of her band, they invite them into court, the contoco, so you know, they guilty, why una go perform without wearing hijab, not just say una wear, no wear hijab, una wear sleeveless clothes, una no dress wear. So because of that, then Toko say the punishment, it go be 74 strokes of the cane, and also, after that one, they can't give them, say, 2 years ban, they no go do anything singing, they no go do anything public performance, plus including say they restrict their movement also for 2 years. Now the story I go take a break for inside our bonge to read for inside 92.7 Naija FM. But before I go come up for background, make her once again remind on the 1 week carry muzzle pass. For inside today, don't yet see President Bola Tinubu in the end of working vacation. I then expect the same will land for Lagos later today. And for instance, River State Assembly don't begin a call for government action to address this flood matter where it happened for inside state. And for inside Cherewere Sports, Burkina Faso, they don't open their own major gold refinery so that they go keep the profit with the coming for their own country. And for inside Cherewere Sports, as the concern transfer matter, Real Madrid, they don't move to sign in Van Dijk from Liverpool. My better country people, if you know, say, use your two korokoro, you see what happen for your area. You want your nose, no waste time. Sharply run, come our to read table. And the WhatsApp number, video on top 10 at 090-655-28838. That is my two hands, say thank you, say listen to it, Tori. Me way and the story give you so my name, na happiness in India. And the person we arrange the story just here, her name, na Sonia Edwin. Make you get a lovely and a wonderful Tuesday evening.
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1: Your mind dey heavy? 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
1: Flenjo with good life, the spectacular.

because they warned us before, River State go there among the, you know, flood prone states. But we declare with drainages, I bet we even they use our hand take a block arm. Eh? With the way with the chewy dirty. But any which way, some see they clear them, but where houses also with the beautiful drain that's canal, you know, waterways and all of that, so they cause a flood. But I just wish that if we just find a permanent solution, because we see some videos online, we would nearly cry for people. People don't lose so many things to the flood. Eh? A full house, full duplex, everything like that, just water enter everywhere. Too bad. Some people's certificate, water don't, it don't soak them. They don't, they useless. No, if you use them, again, because water don't spoil everything, virtually everything for people else. Too bad. But Edo State here, Edo State Special Criminal Court, South Nigeria, don't sentence four kidnappers for the states to death by hanging. Now, Justice Igbona Momodu sentenced the four suspects to death sake of, say, then be kidnapped one woman for the vegetable market along Airport Road for Benin City. Now, on the 14th, of June 2026, where the armed, talk about the armed men, be kidnapped one woman for front of her husband and children for the popular vegetable market along Airport Road for Benin City, Edo State. So now for July, the Edo State government set up the special court to shukai sharp on top of violent crimes like occultism and kidnapping cases. The state government summer the suspects 11 count charge will include kidnapping, conspiracy, armed robbery, cultism, and of course unlawful firearm possession. So this now the first time the courts they give a judgment after them set them up for July 2026. So now them go hang them they talk to them go hang you for neck until you die. May the Lord get mercy on your soul. Justice Igbona and I declare. So the court judgment read as second defendant for count one, you wisdom Michael, they hereby sentenced to 7 years imprisonment for counts two. Three, four, five, six, seven, eight, and nine. You wisdom Michael, they hereby sentenced to death by hanging or through the administration of a lethal injection. So then we'll hang you for neck until you die. May the Lord have mercy on your soul. So the third defendant, that's four counts. One, that's you, Rufus Emete Michael. They hereby sentenced to 7 years imprisonment. Now for counts two, three, four, six, and seven, you, Rufus Emete Michael. They hereby sentenced to death by hanging or through the administration of a lethal injection. So them go hang you for neck until you die. May the Lord have mercy on your soul. So fourth defendant, that's for count one, you gift Raphael, they hereby sentenced to 7 years imprisonment. For counts two, four, six, and eight, gift Raphael, they hereby sentenced to death by hanging or through the administration of a lethal injection. Them will hang you for neck until you die. May the Lord have mercy on you. So, no be smarting. All of them go that they will actually die by hanging. Don't sentence them. I talk about the suspects which chop a death sentence. And, the governor, Okpebolo don't vow to sign death warrants. You know, a government gas to just they need to start to sign death warrants. Maybe they stop to the shy away because all this kind of design made the country know the better they move forward. They don't sentence people to death, so they just leave them for prison. No, sign the death warrant so that all these people they do bad. Consequently, everybody knows say they go kidnap or they go do any yet in join Boko Haram or cultism and all of that. They're gonna say consequences they. Now, there's only Oshomo, the governor, he don't sign death warrant so far, so good. The rest governor, they run. They form Oliyoli. Eh? And Oliyoli, may we say, I don't even understand. They form them by Oliyoli. Eh? It is very bad. If you continue like this, the country don't move forward. You understand? Anybody with a sentence to death,

make you face the penalty, make they hang him. You understand? Just like the way the state governor of Pueblo, they talk like, say, he go sign the death warrant. You guys will just sign them so that those who they send us to death, they feel hang them. Yes, they feel hang them so that next time nobody go near there. You go know, say, consequences day if you commit crime. So, moment they treat them with kids gloves, say, yeah, they'll say, no, Papa, I'll leave them for prison. Then maybe later their chairman go come release them. No. You kidnap, you kill somebody, you also die by hanging. Once the court don't find you guilty, they do the needful. No need to keep you for prison. They just waste a taxpayer money. They chop, they feed you. Then later for backyard, maybe your godfather, if you just do one or press one or two buttons to free you. All those things they need to stop. So the right step in the right direction. We'll move forward with this death sentence, and they go actually face the music squarely. Yeah, they go hang them. Just like the way the judge talk, and the governor say he ready to sign death warrant. So this one, they call to all other governors, say may they sign death warrant, may they start to sign them now. I mean, they stop to the former holy year. 4 minutes to the top of the hour. When we show back after Sport Matter, we will bring you that story love. Start to send your romantic love messages to that's with WhatsApp number 0704-499-4927. This is Aflenger. My name is A Good Life. Ethan.

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And again, you hurt me, so what the f- how do I delete this shit?

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1: No.
0: You don't clean the house this morning.
1: No, eh.
0: You don't bath.
1: No.
0: And I'm going to ask you whether you don't shop. Why you sit down for one place this morning if they do all this kokoma when they do that?
1: I'm not to understand you. Which one they use your regulars for my place now? Okay, make I ask you. You don't read news this morning?
0: No.
1: You don't listen to news?
0: No.
1: You don't listen to music?
0: No.
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0: Right? No.
1: Maybe say... You know, be Sabinus, like, yeah, Sabinus on back. I didn't say Sabi everything.
0: Oh, now let you sit down quietly. Now, Nigeria FM, you listen. You're a wicked somebody.
1: You.

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Naija people, I get one correct update for you. Mega Millions Naija don't bring another ogbonge opportunity come your way. This time, you fit to win instant 20,000 naira. All you guys do

Lovely journey any time in the day. Lovely gem. That's music of Adaura. Rock my body. Yeah, rock my body. You say rock my body. Yes, nice song. And on top, and I'm getting 92.7 Port Harcourt. Welcome to Totori Love today. Tuesday. This is the 29th day for inside the month of September. If you look at me, they go the month. They finish. That's tomorrow, Wednesday. And on Thursday, now the 1st. Yeah. Okay. Yeah, September 30 days. It shows that time for school. 30 days of September, April, June, and November. All the rest of 31 days, except February alone, which has 29 days. And I know which has 28 days and 29 before leap year. And then a primary school, one of primary school rhymes. So straight up, yes, Saturday, drop your that romantic love messages for inside the Tory Love today. Yes, do and tule tule. Make them deep, very romantic. Don't forget to drop the person number. Plus the person name where you go like make a call today on top the show. So Tory Love. Yeah, make her very, very lovely for that special person. I see the heart. Too bad Nigeria will lose that match to Guinea-Bissau. They beat us, like say, with TV for church. 3-0, no be small. They knock us woto-woto, because everybody just tired. Me, I just tired. Because I don't really know what to do with football. When it reach for us to perform, we know they perform with the drag with some sort of country. They manage. They win them 2-1, 1-0. Win 1-0, good happy. See the way they beat us squarely. 3-0 away. We need to just sit up because no be football with the play. So now jam body. You know what they call jam body? Now be this one with this. So come on, Guinea Bissau. Now they follow, they do katikati. I beg you. Totori Love. That's I get message. He be like, see the pork water for everybody, buddy. As I they come, people wait, they watch for view center. Everybody just quiet. Some way don't bet. Everything hook. But yeah, now send them come. Send your romantic love messages. I'll get them. And if you call live and direct, 0902 60.

0: Yeah, what is your name? Where did you call from?
1: Okay, my name is Excellent.
0: Okay, excellent. So you want to tell me today? What will be your message then?
1: Okay, I want to tell my lover.
0: Okay, what will be your lover name, Excellent?
1: Okay, her name is Nina.
0: Okay, so which message you get for her?
1: Okay, I just want to make you tell her I love her so much.
0: Okay.
1: She's everything. Give the whole world to me.
0: Oh, shit. Okay, now. We are drop our number, Excellent.
1: Hello.
0: Go on, call her 00, eh? Call, oh, Excellent. Hello. Just go ahead. Go, I hear you. 080. Go on, I hear you.

0: Start again. 00 33.
1: All right, thank you.
0: Yeah, no, call him again. Excellent. Call him again.
1: Okay. The...
0: Yes. 1772. Okay. All right. We'll call her now. We'll call her for you. Thank you. So, we call excellent. Excellent. That's girlfriend. They ring. We just say she pick and we deliver the message straight up.

0: Yeah, hello, good evening. Hello, good evening.
1: Hello?
0: Yeah, good evening. Yeah, my name is Good Life. This is Spectacular. You did on top, you did for radio. You did radio live like this. This is on Nigeria FM. You hear me? Hello? You hear me, sir?
1: Come again,
0: yeah, you did live for radio.
1: You did live for what?
0: You did live for this on radio. Just my name is Good Life. You did live for radio. This is on Nigeria FM. Yeah, so somebody just sent somebody sent a message. Semoku, you know, I appreciate you. You know, excellence. Okay, Semoku tell you live and direct, say he love you. Wella, wella. You understand? You know the carry you play.
1: Yeah. Wow. Which FM is that?
0: Nigeria FM.
1: Okay, Nigeria FM.
0: Nigeria FM, not Nigeria, Nigeria FM, Port Harcourt.
1: Okay, Nigeria FM.
0: Yeah, yeah.
1: Okay.
0: Yeah. So, Isimu could just express, you know, in love to you. Yeah. You like tell him anything? He listen to you also for us. He listen to you. You like tell him anything sweet, anything sweet?
1: Whether you should tell him anything.
0: You like to tell him anything sweet. He say he love you now. So what you go like tell him to?
1: Okay. tell him that I hurt him so much.
0: Okay. He hear you. All right.
1: Tell him that he's all I have. That didn't even to me.
0: Wow. Okay,
1: that's good. God should bless him. I'm blessed the world of his hand. I'm blessed everything.
0: Amen.
1: That's me.
0: All right, thank you. Thank you. Yeah, bye. More calls they come through on Top Nigeria FM right here. Totori Love, my name is Good Life. Drop your romantic love messages, or if you call us, WhatsApp 0704-499-4927. So, Moku, just get back to this message. I've been wanting to come before I take this other one. So, Moku called Doctor, and I appreciate him on behalf of Tepnuka. Yes, Tepnuka. So for put this other one, yeah, and okay, yeah. So we got to call doctor right now. I hope say go fit pick. I hope say no

0: atât de busy. So we record Dr. Sipi Amadi, Mathematics Department. Yes, Mathematics Department, Faculty of Science, River State University. We could check out the number again, 080. Okay. It's correct. So we could call him again.
1: The MPN number you have dialed is not reachable.
0: I just bring him out properly so that no can go for here. Me no be like say we no call dog. So not reachable. On to the next one. We get another message while we wait for the line. If it buzz, we'll go take your call. Yeah, a lengthy one, but make I just enter market. When I show back from market, we will take this message on top WhatsApp. If you never drop your own, drop them sharply. Whip and come on top WhatsApp, that's 0704-499-4927. 0704-499-4927.

time there, check out time. 8 minutes to the top of the hour. The Max one, like Baja, I call this one I saw, I call him. Taking off the album, Afri Calypso.

We sit here, Gribwa Chosley, for inside there, Totori love. Yeah, if you never Totori your lover, you're sitting on a long chain. People know the Totori, they love us already. And this like by that song, we talk, say, Aison. Aison means sickness. So, I say love, not sickness. Maybe I make 18-year-old girl go marry 74-year-old man. That's former Kogi State, Senator. Yeah, the former Kogi State Senator, that's Dangana Ocheja, 74 years. Yes, you don't see, say you don't see love again. You don't find love again. And for the hand of one smally, will be 18 years old lady, that's Winifred, and I in marry the 74 years old man marrying Winifred, according to businessman Isaac Fayoshe. We congratulate the couple via social media. The bride, of course, and Senator Ocheja, granddaughter's best friend. That's not the senator granddaughter's bestie. Granddaughter bestie, now marry, so now be 18 years old. The senator that's 74, they do their white wedding that's for September 19 for Abuja, while your traditional wedding, the Ulam, on the September 13th. So Senator Emmanuel Dangana Ocheja, na lawyer turned the politician, represent of course he represents Kogi East Senatorial District for inside the 7th National Assembly 2011 to 2015, and a member of the All Progressive Congress. They send a congrats lobia to them this morning. If you like say she happy, because I know they see anything like say she did frown for here. She looks happy. So the age difference now 56 years. 56 years, because the husband is 74, the wife 18 years. Now what? So age difference, 56 years. Congrats, lobia to the couple. Back to the show, Totori love. I just got to just you know, tell you about that one, because the thing shocked me when I see him. Years old girl with the marry 74 years old man, the thing just be as it gets, but anyway, she and I love we could leave him at that. So on to Totori love, I get this one. I talk to you. Good evening, good life, this is spectacular. I am Samfield Samuel from Agri Road, Port Harcourt. I say please help me call Hope Akan. She is a copper. She served in the Benue State, Makurdi. Help me tell her that I love her so very much with all of me, and she is the mother of our unborn children. I remain in Samfield. Okay, and I'm going to call him. You see, now she be the mother of your born children. I take no, you know, the recent things with her already. You like to just settle down with her or spend the rest of your life with her. 3 minutes to the top of the hour. Remains to make a balance when it's 8 o'clock. We still continue with Totori love, and I try just to get through to this your girl, but you know, they connect, you know, connect at all. Too bad. Regards to just move to the next message. If you never send your romantic love message, if you never send a whip and comb on top, with WhatsApp number will be 0704-499-4927. Do Antonio for there. And you like to call 0902-609-0927. 0902-609-0927.

0: Yes, another one here. Dotsari Love from Blessing. She said, I'm going to call her lover. Emeka. Yes. and love messages just come true. Hello, good evening, Emeka. How are you there?
1: Fine.
0: Yeah, my name is Good Life, the Spectacular. You're there on Top Ninja FM. You're there radio, live and direct. This is Ninja FM. And now we love program. It is, you know, Blessing. Blessing.
1: Blessing.
0: Yeah.
1: Blessing.
0: Any girl called Blessing, no Blessing.
1: Yes.
0: Okay. So she dropped love message for you. She talks to me, can tell you, say she love you well.
1: Are they confused like this?
0: You know, how many Blessing you know? He said her name not Blessing.
1: Blessing, what is your surname?
0: No, she not put surname. But if you're getting a Blessing, you're supposed to know now.
1: How she do now? She told
0: me she chopped. No, she no picture, nothing. She just dropped message for radio station that's Ninja FM. Now we love program with this. So she didn't listen. She didn't listen for us like this. You didn't lie for radio. Yeah, you didn't.
1: I saw her now this night.
0: Yes, she just dropped her now. Yeah, message. Now love program for Ninja FM.
1: Okay.
0: You say she love you well. She even talks, say, he is my heart. She talks, say, I love and where he is my heart.
1: Are you serious?
0: Yes, now. Before Percy called you in heart, now me say, she really love you.
1: Okay. No, Allah.
0: Now, you occupy everywhere. You occupy everywhere for the heart.
1: Oh,
0: it's something. All right, let's shake it. Thanks. Yeah.
1: You say you're calling for Ninja FM.
0: Yeah. Ninja FM. Yeah. Correct. All right now, because more calls that come through and more messages on top. I thought I really love today for inside Ninja FM. I called. I don't the shock. That I say the one bless say you know to know the girl I be know him or not. How many blessing you know? Or the girl they listen to you guys who just say know the girl. We truly love you. Before girl we call status will be in house. Now me say the girl really grew your own. So more messages. I get another one here. If you never drop your own. Oh, the line the buzz. Hello, good evening, Total Real Love. Hello there, my line. You go call back. You don't call back. 070. Okay, put this other one here. That's this and they look on closely. Yep. Okay. The last one, last digits. Okay, very correct. So I get this one. He say good news from Akwa Ibom State, but I'm living in Port Harcourt. Good evening, sir. Please help me call Angel. Please tell her that I love her so much. Okay. Her name is Joy. Thanks. What to be your own name? Yeah, good news. No shaking on. So with the caller, you say you love her so much. I hope say she go fit pick and I hope say she know you. You know, can't talk plenty. Do like say no know you. Okay. Pass the message. So good news. The ring. I hope say your angel fit pick. Your angel never see Pico. I don't know why. Like Phil Collins. That kind of thing. Oh, your angel no pick. Sorry. Your angel no pick. We got to move to the next one. Messages the pop in the drop. Like say tomorrow, no day. We could just sharply just pencil this number down. Since your angel no pick. We'll move to the next one right here for Inside Total Real Love Ninja FM 92.7 Port Harcourt, and that's 52. I got these other digits, yeah. That's okay, hit them up very closely. And the double, we got this one, yeah. He talks, say that's good evening, good love, the spectacular. Please help me call this number. Hope I can. She is a copper, she served in Benue State, Makurdi. Something I don't call her. Okay, make I just call her one more time. Ma, call her one more time. Yeah, He said, I should be the mother of your born children. So that's okay. They ring. I just hope say she feel pick this time. Yeah, hello, good evening. Yeah, how you doing? How you doing? Hello, good evening. How you doing this evening? Hope.
2: This, I'm good, are you?
0: Yeah, I'm cool. This is Hope, right? Hope Akan.
2: Yes, yes.
0: Okay. You know Samfield Samuel? Samfield Samuel.
2: Oh, sir.
0: Port Harcourt. This now we love program for radio. Nigeria FM, Port Harcourt, 9BDs. Somebody send message. Love message. Just listen and say, help me tell her that I love her so much. Yeah, I love her so very much with all of me. And she's the mother of our unborn children. I remain Samfield Samuel, Port Harcourt. You don't know anybody. Say, be copper.
2: Yes.
0: Okay, but you don't know. You don't know Samfield Samuel.
2: Samuel.
0: Yeah, now he dropped this love message for you.
2: It's maybe personal, right?
0: I don't know. You don't talk in profession, Charles.
2: I don't know.
0: Yeah, maybe an anonymous lover or maybe or something like that.
2: Hey, no, I don't know.
0: because he dropped her for We Love program for radio. So anyway,
2: are you live now?
0: Yeah, you're live on radio, so you even they hear you for
2: hey!
0: Us. Yeah, you're live.
2: Alright.
0: Now, Port, here you take this. Now, Port, here you take this out before you. You did serve for Port Harcourt, right?
2: Yes.
0: Okay. So just to make a just drop this message for you.
2: All right.
0: Okay, take
2: it. I don't serve in Port Harcourt, though. I'm serving in Benue.
0: Okay, Benue. Okay. Sorry. Okay, you say okay. Yeah. Now, he say she's a copper. She served in Benue State, Makurdi. Okay. Yeah.
2: Yeah.
0: Then I will say put her in. So he put her. Okay. All the best. Just try. Just meditate. On them. He say love bye. You. No, be small. Okay. Thank you. Yeah. Yeah. Bye. Yeah. We don't deliver that message on Top 90 FM 92.7 Port Harcourt. In a compassion that Makurdi Benue State very far, but I just hope they find love and they get really love that's Samfield Samuel, because Bill, I see the girl not to know, I see they try to guess, but maybe perhaps Samuel could try to reach out to her. Just explain yourself, so now you drop that love message for her. For radio on Top Nigeria FM. Okie dokie. Keep the messages popping in, coming in on Top Nigeria FM. Totori, love that. 0704-499-4927. 0704-499-4927. Whip and come. And yes, I'll show about to take more calls. This is Totori Love.

0: a girl, you need to just make that girl with truly love know, see, she actually they blow your mind, they bust your skitty, you know, understand? By just expressing your love, truth, or real love, drop romantic love messages to that person you truly love. You guys just do the needful. You don't understand? And who they send voice note? We know they send voice note for Totori Love. Type out your messages. Type them out. Type them out. No send voice notes yet. Just type them out so that we feel read them. And then do the callings for you. 0704-499-4927. Totori Love Night with this. If you call, well, that's using the free call, yes, call with full line. That's 0902-609-0927. Yeah, 0902-609-0927. And then the number will be single if you just stick and be with us to be part of the show today. 11 minutes gone past 20, past 8. 11 minutes gone past 8. Totori Love. They will soon wrap them off today. People don't show love. They see they show love. Yeah, baby. Of course, the guys are just a surprise when we call them live from Nigeria FM. And when they see and say they did live for radio for Nigeria FM, they think they shocked Elizabeth. Hello, good evening, Totori Love.
1: Good evening, sir.
0: Yeah, what's your name? Where they call from?
1: Okay, my name is
0: Your name is what? Okay, your name is what?
1: Okay, I want to say love message tonight.
0: Yeah, no, your
1: name.
0: Name
1: is
0: Hold on. What's it be your name? I never get your name, Claire. What's it be your name?
1: I said Lizzie.
0: Lizzie, okay, Lizzie. Okay, go on, Lizzie.
1: Okay, I want to tell him that I love him so much.
0: He
1: means the whole world.
0: Was she?
1: Ever since I met him, he has been a blessing. I don't know what I did to God to bless me with such a man. And I want his children to tell me that I am like he's the only man for me.
0: Was she?
1: Forever. Because sometimes you need to have doubts that I'm too beautiful to be just his girlfriend alone.
0: Yeah.
1: And it's very funny to me.
0: Yeah.
1: So I really want to use this opportunity to tell him and tell him that I love him.
0: Yeah.
1: I'm ready to be his wife.
0: Wow. Hello, Lizzie? Oh, Lizzie, I better call back. Network just got away to do. Call back, Lizzie, that's 0902. 609-0927. Love not really, you know, take over Lizzie's heart. And he say, yes, you ready to be the guy's wife. I don't know why network come mess for me, babe. Just call back. Try call back. Because you have to just deliver this message to your bubble because I feel like this feel love for inside your voice. Hello, good evening. Is this Lizzie? Are you calling back?
2: Hello, good evening.
0: Okay, another person here. Evening, how are you doing? Your name?
2: Yes, sir. My name is Gift.
0: Okay. Gift. You say you are Gift.
2: I don't know, can I call my wife's number?
0: Yeah, sure. You say you are Gift? Your
2: I
0: name?
2: I want to tell her that I love her so much.
0: Okay, your name now, waiting. Your name?
2: Gift.
0: Okay, Gift. Okay, go on. So tell your wife, say you love her so much.
2: Yes.
0: Okay.
2: That she means the whole world to me.
0: Wow, that's cool.
2: Okay, so I can drop a number.
0: Drop it. Just call him.

0: Let me see.
1: No, no, wait, wait. Take them again. I know get 081, eh? 08. Okay, we'll call your wife now. Gibbs, listen up. All right.
0: Okay.
1: Yeah.
0: Thank you very much.
1: You're welcome. So, yeah, this is how to one from couples. Women that, you know, they express their love like this. They make the bond strong. They make marriage strong, wella, wella. The wife goes shocked now. Hello, good evening, madam.
2: Good evening.
1: Yeah, my name is Good Life. This is Spectacular. You did live for radio. Somebody dropped a message for you on Top With Love program. The person with it very close to your heart. I know she don't know the person already. Now your husband. Don't be small. You say, just call, say we must call you on Top With Love program for Nigeria FM. Say, he love you, no be small. You be everything.
2: Yes,
1: Oturam.
2: Yeah.
1: He say, no go stop to love you. No go stop to love you. Say, when I love now, lie to lie forever.
2: I appreciate that one.
1: Yeah.
2: Thank you.
1: Yeah, they hear you. They hear you live. They hear you too for radio.
2: thank you
1: yeah.
2: Very much.
1: Yeah,
2: yeah,
1: okay. You know, go be see blow and kiss now. See blow and kiss.
2: I love you too.
1: Now so. Hey, I go love you. I call the jealous now. Hey, Chine came. Oh, all right now. Yeah, thank you, madam. Thank you. Yeah. So more calls they come through. Yeah, and of course, love is in the air. We like make a husband and wife. They do this one on top. Total real love, because see, actually they bring the bond well together. I see the wife happy. She happy well. See, wow, my husband surprised me. He didn't even tell me. Say, go call me. You go send me, they call me for radio, and they call me for Nigeria FM. They express love live and direct on air. No be beans. And better wife, and she really accept them. Nice one, gift. And of course, more husband with encouraging her to call, even wives, to show some love live on air. May the calls that come through 0902 609 0927.

0: Yeah, so 17 minutes gone past 8. Totori Love still on still. 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Good, lovely, spectacular, still in the Zanga. 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If you'd like to call to be part of the show, 0902-609-0927. 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And I say they be network at times. She will talk something very good about a guy, a fiancé, which she love. Wella. I hope so she will be calling again. More calls also expressing your love to that person who will be say you truly love. Totori Love 9 BDs, Nigeria FM, 92.7 Port Harcourt. Too bad. Say the Super Eagles collect Woto 3-0. 3-0. I don't know what they do our team. Right from time for any qualifiers, we they always struggle. We they always struggle to why? Why we not just win clean slate, just like maybe 2-0, 3-0, the way Guinea-Bissau win us, 4-0, we must, you know, get kata-kata first, we must struggle first, maybe 1-1, we can't go away, we go draw, come back, win, manage, win them 2-1 or 1-0, just like not, you know, no. Well, back to the show. Totori Love with the band line.
1: Hello, good evening.
0: Yeah, evening. What's your name? Where they call from?
1: My name is Sunday. I'm calling you from Ebebi.
0: Yeah, your name is what?
1: My name is Mr. Sunday.
0: Okay, Mr. Spending.
1: Yeah.
0: Okay, you're calling from Igbelu, right?
1: I'm calling you from Igbelu.
0: Okay, go on. You go like to talk today, Mr. Spending.
1: Okay. I want to tell my wife that I love her.
0: Wow.
1: You do everything in your life.
0: You should.
1: She'll be so wonderful to me. In fact, she meant everything to me.
0: Wow, that's cool.
1: I wish you could call her for me.
0: Okay, no problem. All right, now drop her number.

0: don't take him. Don't worry, we don't take him. No call him again. I don't really take him. We'll call your wife now. Okay. We'll try to get her. Okay. Thank you. So, yeah, we'll call Mrs. Spiny's wife. Okay. All right, thank you. So, let me just say, get through to your wife to see the dial I'm already. We don't go for deliver the love message with the husband. Just drop. He's very happy. We'd expect women also, the wives also, to call their husband and appreciate love, express that love. they make you not be seen as you just did one-sided. You know, they connect, Mr. Spending. Your wife number, no, they connect, actually. If I connect. You know, connect. We could just try this other one. Hello, good evening, Totori Love.
1: Good life.
0: Yeah, so, evening, what's to be your name? Where they call? Evening.
1: Shine on,
0: Rob. What's to be your name?
1: Shine on, Rob.
0: Shine.
1: Yes, sir.
0: Shine on from Dupe. Okay, go on. Okay. All right now. Okay. Okay, so her name now Esther. Okay. Esther. All right. We call her ready. We dial her now. Just listen up. Listen up. We call her already, but I don't know why. Connectivity now come the day hard small. It's on 7 degree connect. I don't know why. Maybe we just sent her WhatsApp, mostly. Okay, it's in there before we come back to the line. Just wrap them off with the phone line. No, the numbers are not just to connect. That's 64. Okay, put this here and that. 8. Okay, you don't say that's a good day. Good life. Please help me call my girl. I so tell her that I love her so much. I say I love her so much. No matter what happens, your name, you know, put your name, you know, put your girl name, so no name, we're not going to call her. You're supposed to put your name and your girl name, you follow the rules. Another one right here, on top of Tori Love, I say, good evening, sir. My name is Ike Chukwu from Port Harcourt. Please help me call Ijoma. Tell her I really love her with all my heart. I pray this relationship take us to another level. So, Ike Chukwu, Simoko call Ijoma, straight up on top of Totori Love today. Zero, that's a 4. Okay, put this other one here and there. Okay, just look very, very closely. Okay, so we'll call Ijoma now. We'll call Ijoma. 24 minutes gone past 8. This is not Totori Love. I'm going to see whether or not the last call, person will call BDC Jama and deliver the love message. That's from Ike Chukwu. Simo will call her and tell him, say, he really love her. Of course, he pray, make this relationship take them to another level in life. He didn't ring, but she never pick. Ijoma never pick. Okay. Hello, good evening, Ijoma. Ijoma, good evening. Okay. How you day today?
2: Fine.
0: Okay, now are you there live for radio? This is Nigeria FM. And now Ike Chukwu drop message for you. Now we love program it is. He said, make I tell you, say, he really love you with all in hearts. Now he take love you. And they say, he pray, say, make this relationship, this and a relationship, make it take on her to another level.
2: Okay. Yeah. Ike Chukwu from where?
0: Port Harcourt. This is on Nigeria FM, Port Harcourt. Port Harcourt, I mean this.
2: Okay.
0: Yeah.
2: Okay.
0: Yeah. You like tell him anything? You like tell the Ikechukwu anything?
2: No, I don't have anything.
0: Okay, no problem. All right, thank you. Yeah, Jemma, yeah, bye. Yeah, that's how you go be today on top of Totori Love, the last one, yeah. Yes. He says she don't get anything to maybe she's ashamed. I sure say she love Ikechukwu too. Any which way, love is a beautiful thing. Just keep it going and keep on keeping, and all the best anytime, any day. Thank you, wait till listen. I say goodbye for Totori love. If you get her maybe from next week, but for next week I feel they on top of Gragra Express permanently. He'll be on top Gragra Express, but still look sharp. But any which way, Saturday, yeah, another person voice of Flanger, but we see the shuffle Freedom's Day on Gragra Express permanently from next week, from on the 5th actually, from on the 5th. That's from a Monday, next week Monday. So we'll just keep our fingers crossed. Yeah. 26 minutes gone past 8. 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We continue with the show. Flanger with Betalicious Bezu. Yeah, we're there. And Niger FM it is.

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2: 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When did they always listen to Flanjo? We want Ubonga OAP. 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Oh my yakayaski, miti yaski, took baski, the pile. Ishak you? 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
1: Oh yeah, now here we go, here we go. Why them not go there active? When did they always listen to Flanger? We want Ubonga OAP. Good life, the spectacular. Oh my yakayaski, miti yaski, took baski, the pile. Ishak you? Say. Them not they use clear eye, they do wrong so. Now get the monotone, and get the advantage. If you want to tori your lover,
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